You just heard Simple Love by Lindsay Lomas. This song released in 2019, but I discovered it last year. Lindsay Lomas has a very soothing, smooth voice, and I really enjoy her sound. Unfortunately, we're going to cut off one song short tonight because I need to get to my shift at 5 o'clock on time. So I just have one more song for you all. But thank you all so much for listening to today's show. Here is Underdressed at the Symphony by Faye Webster. I think I've noticed from the show, I really like the combinations of indie, alternative pop with classical instrumentals and like pretty instrumental interludes. So here's an example of that with Underdressed at the Symphony.

Thank you, everyone, so much for tuning in today. I really appreciate you all so much for listening. Only a few more shows before the year is over, and the Songbird takes its summer hiatus, which I'm sad about, but I've been so happy to do it this semester. This is Simmons Radio The Shark. My name is Harper, and this has been The Songbird. Bye!

That was Dear Mr. Fantasy by Traffic. Hello, I'm Liz, and this is Sad Eyed Radio on Simmons Radio the Shark. Today I'm playing, like, country-ish music, I guess. I guess that's the theme for today. But next up, I have Harvest by Neil Young.

You're listening to Sad Eyed Radio on Simmons Radio, The Shark. The last three songs, since I got a little ahead of myself, were Country Pie and On a Night Like This, both by Neil Young, and Friend of the Devil by The Grateful Dead. Next up, I have two songs by the band. They were kind of the reason I really wanted to play the band today, which is kind of the reason I chose this theme. I guess they're more Americana, but that's just how things worked out. So next up is A Rockin' Chair by the band, and then The Wait by the band.

That was You Ain't Going Nowhere by Joan Baez, and you're listening to Satellite Radio on Simmons Radio, The Shark. Next up, I have Blue Eyes Crying in the Rain by Willie Nelson and Dead Flowers by The Rolling Stones.

The last two songs you heard were Betty and Dupre by Tia Blake and Will You Love Me Tomorrow by Linda Ronstadt. All right, next up I have Willin' by Little Feat, followed by Ramblin' Man by the Allman Brothers Band. This is Sad Eyed Radio on Simmons Radio, The Shark.

I've been warped by the rain, driven by the snow. I'm drunk and dirty, don't you know? And I'm still willing. And I was out on the road late at night. I seen my pretty Alice in every headlight. Alice, Dallas, Alice.

This is Sad Eyed Radio on Simmons Radio The Shark, and we're about to wrap it up for the day. Thank you for listening. Next up, and for my last song of the day, I have, of course, I couldn't do a country-ish episode without including this. So next up is Ghost Riders in the Sky by Johnny Cash.

faces gaunt, their eyes are blurred, their shirts all soaked with sweat. He's riding hard to catch that herd, but he ain't caught 'em yet. 'Cause they've got to ride forever on that range up in the sky. All the horses snorting.

0: 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Is it loud enough? I'm Lola.
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0: You are listening to Simmons the Shark Radio. This is our first episode. We are very excited. That was The First Taste by Fiona Apple. I really love that album. And next you're going to be hearing a Bjork song, my favorite Bjork song. So, enjoy!

Hello, this is Lola and Maya. Say hello, Maya. Oh, Maya's mic isn't on. Sorry, Maya's really engrossed in figuring out the tech. That's why I'm speaking a lot today. But just know that she is here and loved. You are listening to Secret Garden Radio on Simmons the Shark Radio. You just heard It's Not Up to You by Bjork, Miss Misery by Elliot Smith, and Holding a Leech by Jane Remover. I really love that Jane Remover album. I really love Census. I know that she's not the biggest fan of Census anymore, which I understand because Revenge Seekers and Heart Emoji had very different vibes, but Census will always be my favorite Jane Remover album. And up next, you will be hearing It Could Be Sweet by Portishead. Enjoy! Enjoy!

Hello, you are listening to Secret Garden Radio on Simmons the Shark Radio. I am Lola. My co-host Maya is next to me being very awesome and figuring out technical stuff. You just heard It Could Be Sweet by Portishead, String of Hearts by Zella Fella, and La Femme de Achant by Air. We had to look up a YouTube video on how to pronounce that before we went back on air. I hope you guys are enjoying the set so far. I'm liking it, but I'm only one person. So, up next you'll be hearing In the Dark by Venturing, which is, fun fact, Jane Remover's side project, of which you just heard a couple songs ago. So, hope you enjoy.

Hello, you are listening to Secret Garden Radio on Simmons the Shark Radio. Sorry, I forgot to put my headphones on. Maya is my co-host, who's doing really awesome technical stuff. Very thankful for her. It's our first show tonight, so we're kind of all over the place. And I'm Lola, the other co-host. You just heard 50-50 Clown by Cocteau Twins and In the Dark by Venturing. I really love that Cocteau Twins album. I didn't expect to ever be like a Cocteau Twins super fan. I have a lot of friends that are, but then I got really into them last year. I liked Cocteau Twins, but last year I was, like, locked into Cocteau Twins. So, so we're figuring out some other technical stuff while we're speaking. What are you playing next? And up next, you'll be hearing Be My Angel by Mazzy Star. Thank you.

0: 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I'm Lola.
1: I'm Maya.
0: And you just heard Be My Angel by Mazzy Star. This next song, if you're wondering why we're talking so frequently, is our last song of the night. It is very special to Maya and I. It is actually, I think, one of the first things we talked about when we made it on campus this semester.
1: I think so, because we were talking about the possibility of doing a radio show together, and we were talking about kind of what music we had in common. And we both definitely listened to Madonna a lot, but I think that you were able to push me in the direction of some of her stuff from the 90s more so, looking at her Erotica album, which I then did thoroughly enjoy listening to.
0: Yeah, it is one of the best albums of the 90s, if not the best pop album of the 90s. So up next, you'll be hearing our very special namesake track, Secret Garden by Madonna.

Hello, everyone. You are listening to Simmons Radio The Shark. I'm your host, Harper, and this is The Songbirds. Today, we will be following a very loose theme. We are going to be listening to some music that I consider underrated. We're listening to less popular songs, some from some popular artists, and also a few artists that I just think are entirely underrated. This theme is entirely subjective. You know, technically speaking, any song, no matter how popular it is, can be underrated to me if I don't think it's rated highly enough. But this first song we're going to talk about and this album are truly underrated. This is one of my favorite albums. It is Historian by Lucy Dacus. Lucy Dacus has grown a lot in popularity since the 2023 release of the record by Boy Genius. But she's always been an incredibly talented solo artist and one of my favorite lyricists. The album Historian was released in 2018. Most people recognize the song Night Shift from Historian, which has gotten its well-deserved recognition. But the entire album is full of so many amazing songs. The album Historian leans more heavily on rock than Dacus's later albums, but this sound just creates an even more powerful story for her powerful lyricism. This album focuses on themes of death, loss, religion, hope, and heartbreak. I wish I could do a full deep dive on this whole album today for you, but I encourage you to listen to it for yourself. Here is, first up, Time Fighter by Lucy Dacus.

You just heard Hanging Out to Dry by Florence Road. Florence Road is a band I just a few weeks ago discovered with their song Heavy, which I played here on my show. Florence Road is an all-girl Irish rock band that formed in 2019. Everything I've heard from them is fantastic so far, but they're very underrated. I haven't heard anything about them. But as a relatively new band, I hope to see them grow more in the future. Next up, we have some Malcolm Todd. I really love Malcolm Todd's music. I feel as though he is kind of the odd one out of all of like my favorite artists and my usual music rotation, but everything he makes is just so catchy. His concert was extremely fun. And it was also the only concert, or one of the only concerts I have ever been to where I was able to get barricade, and that just made, that was a fantastic experience. Malcolm Todd has grown a massive amount in recent years. His 2025 album had a lot of big hits on it, but I've heard a lot less love for this song. Here is Florence by Malcolm Todd.

You just heard Waltz Better Than Fine by Fiona Apple. You are listening to Simmons Radio The Shark. I'm your host, Harper, and this is The Songbird. My favorite album by Fiona Apple is also her most popular, which is Win the Pawn, which is one of my favorite albums ever. But Waltz is from her 2005 album, Extraordinary Machine. I really liked that song years ago, and I just rediscovered it again, and I think it's such a unique song, and the instrumental is so pretty, and I really love it, and I think it's underrated. Next up is You Lose by Magdalena Bay. I have really been loving Magdalena Bay for like the past 2 years. She was a really underrated artist, but has really grown after her album, Imaginal Disc, from 2024. I adore that album. But her album, Mercurial World, however, from 2021, I believe, is also fantastic and underrated. So here's a song from that album, You Lose, by Magdalena Bay.

You just heard Excalibur by Good Morning. Good Morning is a very talented duo and very underrated that deserves some more love. I think they have less than like a million monthly listeners on Spotify, but a few more popular songs. But I recommend you go give them a listen. Next up, we have a very popular artist. We have a little bit of Claro. Everyone loves to talk about Claro's song Bags, specifically the Live at Electric Lady Studio version. But people don't talk as much about how good every single of her, one of her Live at Electric Lady versions are. She did, I think, like five different ones of her songs with new versions, live versions, from that album. And for me, I think they're all better than the original. So here is Partridge, Live at Electric Lady by Claro.

You just heard Morning in the Avs by the Backseat Lovers. I love that song. That song always makes me feel really emotional and like reminiscent or nostalgic on something, on a memory I can't quite place, but I really love that song. The next song I'm going to play, many would probably argue that it is not underrated just because of how extremely popular the original version of it is. But just let me explain it before you get mad at me. This is Falling Behind by Leve, but specifically the Live at the Symphony version. Falling Behind is one of Leve's most popular songs, but Leve's A Night at the Symphony album, where she performed every song off of her album, Everything I Know About Love, but accompanied with the Iceland Symphony Orchestra, is such a beautiful rendition of that album that is completely different from the original. So I think this specific version of Falling Behind is very underrated. Here is Falling Behind, Live at the Symphony by Leve.

You just heard Blood Honey by Soccer Mommy. You are listening to Simmons Radio The Shark. I'm your host, Harper, and this is The Songbird. Soccer Mommy is an alternative indie singer by the name of Sophia Allison. In Portsmouth, New Hampshire, they do something very special in the summer, which I love, called the Prescott Parks Arts Festival. And during this summer, they put on amazing events that are free and mostly pay by donation in the parks to celebrate the arts. I've seen a production of Little Shop of Horrors there, as well as Legally Blonde. And also one summer, I saw a free concert by Soccer Mommy. And she's a very talented artist that sounds exactly the same live. And I really love that because I love any promotion of free and accessible arts and music for everybody. Next up, we have a Lizzie McAlpine song. Lizzie McAlpine has become a name that I think the majority of people know now, which is really crazy to think about because when I started listening to her, she was not even close to that point yet. This was pre-Ceilings blowing up, but then when her song Ceilings blew up and like really blew up, she has been skyrocketing ever since, and it's so great to see.

You just heard Simple Love by Lindsay Lomas. This song released in 2019, but I discovered it last year. Lindsay Lomas has a very soothing, smooth voice, and I really enjoy her sound. Unfortunately, we're going to cut off one song short tonight because I need to get to my shift at 5 o'clock on time. So I just have one more song for you all, but thank you all so much for listening to today's show. Here is Underdressed at the Symphony by Faye Webster. I think I've noticed from the show, I really like the combinations of indie alternative pop with classical instrumentals and like pretty instrumental interludes. So here's an example of that with Underdressed at the Symphony.

Thank you, everyone, so much for tuning in today. I really appreciate you all so much for listening. Only a few more shows before the year is over, and the Songbird takes its summer hiatus, which I'm sad about, but I've been so happy to do it this semester. This is Simmons Radio The Shark. My name is Harper, and this has been the Songbird. Bye!

I stay, I live. I know the time to go.

Welcome to the ninth episode of the third season of Off the Record here on Simmons Radio The Shark. I'm your host, Maddie, and this episode is all about the music that I have been consuming and listening to the past couple of weeks. I know that we missed last week, and I'm very sorry for that, but that just means that we are stacked in episodes, and I already have next week's episode ready, so I'm very excited to share it with you next week. There's a good mix of a little bit of everything in today's set. We're going to start with some electronic, a little bit of upbeat music first to get us started. So here are, I'm going to throw three songs your way. Here's Cloud 10 by CC Natalie, Feel the Real by FCU Cares, and Charming by Cobra.

You just heard Cloud 10 by CC Natalie, Feel the Real by FCUKers, and Charming by Cobra. And to start us off this morning, or not this morning, but this afternoon, I think I forgot to mention our very first song was called Sometimes I Believe in God, Sometimes I Believe in Me by Bass Victim. But yeah, I've been almost exclusively listening to CC Natalie and FCUKers for the entirety of April so far, because, well, CC Natalie just dropped a new single, I think yesterday, and it's pretty good. It's called Domino, or Dominoes, I'm not sure. Very good. But FCUKers just dropped an album. I'm going to talk about it more next episode, because next episode is kind of like club music themed, so I'm going to play some of more of them for you guys. But very, very great album. It's called Oh, and I would recommend it for you all. But Feel the Real is my current favorite song off of that album, so I really recommend it for all of you guys. And like I said, I already have next week's episode ready, and you'll be hearing a lot more from all three of these artists next week. This has been definitely the year of my electronic upbeat music phase, which is honestly quite the refresher from like the Phoebe Bridgers, Cigarettes After Sex type of music that I would listen to religiously in high school. So at least I'm doing a little bit better there. But going into our next two songs, I have a new favorite of mine that I'm excited to share with you. Here is Buy Me a Car by Presley Regeer and Jelly by Sports.

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I'm your host, Maddie, and you just heard By Me a Car by Presley Regeer and Sports, or Jelly by Sports. Sorry, I'm trying to up my volume so I can hear what I'm saying. There we go. Presley is a recent favorite of mine, and he actually has an album coming out later this month that I'm very excited for him to drop so I can talk to you guys about it, because I will still have a show by then. I love when people drop music while I'm still in school, because I'm graduating soon and I'm so scared. The song that you just heard, By Me a Car, reminds me a lot of The Neighborhood, who actually was just in Detroit, or not in Detroit, we're not in Michigan anymore, who's just in Boston yesterday, and I wanted to go see them so bad, but their tickets were so much. It was like $150. It was at TD Garden. I'm not spending $150 for nosebleeds at TD Garden. I'm sorry. I just cannot. I will not do it. But yeah, I'm very sad that I couldn't see them, but I'm hoping soon I will be able to. Coming up next, I have two more favorites of mine, I shall say. Tractor Beam by Snail Mail and Undo by the 1975.

Welcome back. You're listening to Off the Record on Simmons Radio The Shark, and you just heard Soul by Turnstile. Nope, that's not what you heard. You just heard Tractor Beam by Snail Mail and Undo by the 1975. I try my best here on Off the Record to not repeat any songs too much because I feel like my music taste is kind of always the same, and this show has helped me evolve it and expand and listen to things that maybe I normally wouldn't listen to. And that's kind of what I've been pushing myself to do with this show. So I've tried not to repeat songs for that purpose, but I have repeated a few songs, and Undo is now one of the few that I have repeated because I know for a fact that I have played that song at least once before because I love it so much. But when trying to choose songs for this episode, I wanted them all to be songs that have been really heavy in my recent rotation, and Undo has been up there. So I was like, it would not be fair to not include it. So I had to include it. So I hope you will forgive me for the repeat song. But a few episodes ago, I actually talked about Snail Mail and her new album called Ricochet, which has now been out for a couple weeks, and Tractor Beam, which is one of the songs that you just heard, was one of the new songs on that album, and I think it's the biggest one now. Like, it's the one that's kind of blowing up the most and getting the most attention, and I'm very excited to... I haven't listened to the whole record. I've listened to about half of it, so I'm very excited to go back in and finish it, but from what I've heard so far, it is great. Going off on a different vibe for our next two songs, I have the song that I introduced the other songs with. Here is Soul by Turnstile and The Way I Feel by Basement. I hope you guys enjoy.

Welcome back. You're listening to Off the Record on Simmons Radio The Shark, and you just heard Soul by Turnstile and The Way I Feel by Basement, two of my favorite little bands there. I re-listened to the Never Enough album by Turnstile, which is the album that Soul is on, at least once or twice a month. It's probably their best piece of work, in my opinion, and I could not be happier that they are finally getting their flowers, they're headlining their festivals, they're doing all the things that I really hope that they would do, because they are one of the best bands out there, in my opinion, at the moment. And Soul is one of the standout tracks on that record for me right now, and I've been going back to it a lot lately. But thank you all for tuning into this episode. I know it's kind of another shorter one today, but next week's episode is all planned out, and it's probably also going to be shorter, but it's going to be really fun. So I'm really excited to play you guys some upbeat, fun music. And yeah, I've been going to Club Cafe a lot, so I guess that's why I've been listening to so much. So yeah, I don't have anything else to say, I guess. So I'm going to close this out with our very last song. This is a song by Feist, who is the same artist who made My Moon, My Man, which is a very popular song right now because of Heated Rivalry. And yeah, this is another song. I haven't really delved into any of their other works, so when somebody recommended this song to me, I was very pleased and I liked it a lot, so I wanted to include it. It was recommended to me by somebody special. So here is Inside and Out by Feist. I hope you guys have a great rest of your day, and I will see you next week on Off the Record.

That was Dear Mr. Fantasy by Traffic. Hello, I'm Liz, and this is Sad-Eyed Radio on Simmons Radio The Shark. Today I'm playing, like, country-ish music, I guess. I guess that's the theme for today. But next up, I have Harvest by Neil Young.

You're listening to Sad Eyed Radio on Simmons Radio, The Shark. The last three songs, since I got a little ahead of myself, were Country Pie and On a Night Like This, both by Neil Young, and Friend of the Devil by The Grateful Dead. Next up, I have two songs by the band. They were kind of the reason I really wanted to play the band today, which is kind of the reason I chose this theme. I guess they're more Americana, but that's just how things worked out. So next up is A Rockin' Chair by the band, and then The Wait by the band.

That was You Ain't Going Nowhere by Joan Baez, and you're listening to Satellite Radio on Simmons Radio, The Shark. Next up, I have Blue Eyes Crying in the Rain by Willie Nelson and Dead Flowers by The Rolling Stones.

The last two songs you heard were Betty and Dupre by Tia Blake and Will You Love Me Tomorrow by Linda Ronstadt. All right, next up I have Willin' by Little Feat, followed by Ramblin' Man by the Allman Brothers Band. This is Sad Eyed Radio on Simmons Radio, The Shark.

I've been warped by the rain, driven by the snow. I'm drunk and dirty, don't you know? And I'm still willing. And I was out on the road late at night. I seen my pretty Alice in every headlight. Alice, Dallas, Alice.

All right. This is Satellite Radio on Simmons Radio The Shark, and we're about to wrap it up for the day. Thank you for listening. Next up, and for my last song of the day, I have, of course, I couldn't do a country-ish episode without including this. So next up is Ghost Riders in the Sky by Johnny Cash.

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All the horses smart and

0: Hello, you are listening to Secret Garden Radio on Simmons the Radio on Simmons Radio the Shark. That was Cherry Blossom Girl by Air. I am Lola. I'm here with my co-host Maya.
1: Hi.
0: This is our second episode. We're very excited to be here. We have a really great set this week, I think. I'm very proud of it. Maya's very proud of it. We hope you enjoy. Next up,
1: well, we go back. We were listening to Cherry Blossom Girl by Air. I think you said that. Mm-hmm. That's one of my picks for the week. I don't know. I've really been enjoying Air as an artist this week. Like, I feel like the springtime kind of makes me come back to their music sometimes, which is kind of weird. But I think especially, like, walking around Boston, it's a good soundtrack to have. But next up, we have Love Me, Please Love Me by Poison Girlfriend. I don't actually know the song. This is one of Lola's picks, but I'm excited to hear it.
0: It's good, I promise.
1: This is Simmons the Shark, and this is Secret Garden.

0: Hello, you are listening to Secret Garden Radio on Simmons Radio, The Shark. I am Lola. I'm here with my co-host, Maya.
1: Hello.
0: You just heard Love Me, Please Love Me from Poison Girlfriend. Sea Lion by Feist. Sorry. Slovakia Space Station by Slowdive. I was really excited to add that Slow Dive song in there because actually three of my picks, the last three of those were mine. But Maya Loki put me on to
1: Feist.
0: I've been rehearsing it.
1: I know that you kind of, did you discover or rediscover Feist after watching Heated Rivalry is my question.
0: The answer is discovered, and I will give a shout out to my friend back home, Lucien. We watched Heated Rivalry together. Sorry to all my family members watching, it's a little embarrassing. Not watching, listening. But I remember, like, the music nerd I am halfway through, focusing on nothing else. I'm like, this soundtrack is amazing. So I listened to that album, the Feist album, and then we talked about it. That was, like, one of the first things we talked about.
1: I don't know. I think it's funny that people are coming back around to Feist because I feel like I grew up on it. Like, I was looking through my mom's old CDs the other day, and they're dated, which is kind of nice. So it's, like, April 2008, and half the CD is this Feist album specifically. And so I think it's funny, like, this is stuff that I grew up on that's come back around. And I, like, in the most not, like, I am so much different way that I possibly can't, like, I don't know, it's nice to see it come around again. Yeah. I don't know, I like, it's kind of like, I don't know what the word would be, it reminds me of, like, the Zooey Deschanel, like, twee music era.
0: Yes, millennial optimism, TikTok buzzword.
1: Yes, I don't know, I've been enjoying that a lot more lately. I think it's just, I like the optimism, I guess. I don't know, it's a better vibe. I also think it's just, like, a rejection of music right now, which we were just talking about. But yeah, it's okay. Music now is great. I just prefer millennial optimism, I guess.
0: Yeah, Maya sent me, we were exchanging, like, our listens of the day the other day when I was on my way to class, and Maya sent me, like, her cue, and I'm like, this is literally, like, that, like, the definition of, like, the millennial optimism indie rock.
1: I'm trying to remember what was on it. Oh, it was, like, Ingrid Michaelson and the Plain White Tees, which, again, like, nothing wrong with it. I think, like, again, in the most not, like, I don't know what the word is. Like, I'm not, like, other girls' way. Like, no, my family used to play SingStar, which is a karaoke game all the time, and this is just, like, the music that was on it, because, you know, that's when the game is from, is when all these songs were coming out and all this stuff was popular. So, like, that's what I have been choosing to listen to lately. I don't know.
0: It's okay. You're a real karaoke queen. Maya's serious about karaoke. She plays, like, this competitive online karaoke game.
1: Okay, just because you don't know what SingStar is doesn't mean that if I'm, like, a serious competitive player. It's just a karaoke game that happens to, like, score how well you do.
0: Dude, it's crazy. Okay, so anyways, up next, you will be hearing Kiss Them For Me by Susie and the Banshees. This is one of my favorite songs of all time. I'm very excited to play it because I like hearing things play from the big monitor that I like. I'm like, oh, this song's so good. Anyways, enjoy.
1: And this is Simmons the Shark Radio, and we are Secret Garden.

0: 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I am Lola. I'm here with my co-host, Maya.
1: Hello.
0: You just heard Kiss Them For Me by Susie and the Banshees, Seasons in the Sun from Black Box Recorder, and In the Kingdom from Mazzy Star.
2: The last two were my picks. The first one, which you already talked about, was your pick. Again, not one I've listened to often. Black Box Recorder is not an artist I listened to a lot before, but, like, you know when you make a playlist on whatever music app you're using and it gives you, like, the recommendations? That's how it ended up on my playlist, because I was listening to Air and then Black Box Recorder got recommended. Child Psychology is my favorite song, but it's a little bit interesting because it's kind of just a story with music behind it. Like, she's talking more than she's singing. But
0: which are my favorite songs. I'm really into that. I don't know if we've talked about this before. First time live raw conversation with Maya. I do really love Child Psychology because I'm really into, like, that spoken word kind of. I mean, it's kind of reminiscent. It's, like, a more depressing version of, like, Good Morning Captain by Slint, which is probably in my top, like, 30 songs of all time. So, yeah, no, I think that was Divine Intervention because I think it fit in our set really well. No, I was really excited to see Seasons in the Sun on there because I hadn't listened to that song in, like, 80 years. And I really like the Nirvana cover of it. So, pretty exciting.
2: Yes, and I just got confused because the Mazzy Star album is Seasons of Your Day, and I thought that's what you were talking about, and then I lost my train of thought that I had, but
0: no,
2: Mazzy Star. 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
0: Love Mazzy Star. Everyone, tune in. Oh, also, there was something, I'm sorry, that was probably really loud for everyone. Something I want to say that I told Maya I was going to say on air. I want to point out, there's two chairs at the desk in the studio. There's one that is right behind the board, and then there's one that is not behind the board. Maya is behind the board. Maya's chair has armrests. My chair does not have armrests, so every time I lean to go back, so everyone doesn't hear me breathing and laughing, I almost fall out of my chair because there's no armrest to hold me up, and my arms just flail.
2: I would like to also say, though, that I offered my chair with the armrests, and also that I think it's behind the board for a reason because you're doing a bunch of stuff, but again, you can have the chair with the armrests if you really want it.
0: No, I'm gonna let Maya have it.
2: That's
0: I'm
2: so
0: talking
2: kind.
0: I don't know why I'm talking to you and referring to you
2: I mean,
0: it's
2: sense.
0: Been kind of a long day. I want to point out that we air 6 p.m on Fridays, so anyways, we won't hold you for too long.
2: We'll hold you for exactly an hour.
0: Yep.
2: As so, we're scheduled to do.
0: As we're scheduled, as we're forced to be here. We didn't want to do this. Someone forced us. Just kidding. So next up, you'll be hearing Plain Song by The Cure. To quote Robert Smith in South Park, Disintegration is the best album ever. Sorry, no, that was actually Kyle who said that in South Park. I love that episode.
2: South Park references mixed up. My dad would be so disappointed in you.
0: I'd be disappointed in myself because that is low-key my favorite South Park episode. When Robert Smith comes to save them from Barbra Streisand. I do not agree with the portrayal of Barbra Streisand, though. Real ones know I'm a Barbra fangirl. But, yeah, no, I'm really excited to play something off of Disintegration because I actually do believe it is one of the best albums ever. So, enjoy.
2: And this is, what did we decide it is? Simmons the Shark Radio or the Shark Radio Simmons?
0: No, it's Simmons the Shark Radio. We got confused because everyone else says Simmons Radio the Shark, I think because the show is called The Shark, but that's too confusing for us, so we're going to keep saying Simmons the Shark Radio. For anyone on the e-board listening, we're sorry, but me and Maya are going to do it our way.
2: Well, it's The Shark Radio at Simmons.
0: Exactly.
2: If that makes it better. But anyways, we're Secret Garden on The Shark Radio at Simmons University in Boston, Massachusetts.
0: Yep. And we're Maya and Lola. Enjoy The Cure.

0: Hello, you're listening to Secret Garden Radio on Simmons the Shark Radio. I am Lola. I'm here with my co-host, Maya.
1: Hello.
0: You just heard Plain Song by The Cure and Fro-Fro Foxes and Midsummer Fires. I had to make sure I'm getting that right. By Cocteau Twins. I would like to shout out Maya. I did not pick the Cocteau Twins song, but it is one of my favorite songs ever. It's probably my favorite Cocteau Twins song, so I feel like we have some kind of psychological connection.
1: I mean, to be fair, I think it is one of their most popular.
0: Okay, so you're calling me basic.
1: No, that's not true because I picked it. I'm just saying that, actually, it's not one of their most popular. I'm sort of lying. I was going to play a different one, and that's the one I'm thinking of now. No, I mean, this one is popular.
0: Yeah.
1: But the Cocteau Twins is, in general. Yeah. Not that it matters. I'm just saying, like, it made sense in this vibe, I think, more than some of the other ones. There's not a Cocteau Twins song that I don't like, though. I used to not like them, actually.
0: Really?
1: Yeah, I didn't like that. I couldn't understand what they were saying. But then sometimes, you know, you learn that maybe music isn't all about the lyrics all the time.
0: No, it's true. I kind of used to have that sentiment back when my band used to play with Screamo bands before I got super duper into Screamo. Some more right there. And then we started experimenting with that kind of sound where you couldn't understand anything I was saying. And I'm like, wait, I like this. So, I don't know. I kind of feel connected to a lot of shoegaze because of that, because it's the same kind of concept. So, also, me and Maya have an announcement about next episode.
1: We do?
0: Yeah. Do you remember what we were going to say?
1: No.
0: Okay, I'll say it. After we were talking about...
1: You're just talking about... No, Feist.
0: Feist.
1: You're talking about... the theme.
0: Yes.
1: When you said announcement, I thought something was happening.
0: Yeah, no, it's not happening. We're not playing next week.
1: Oh, okay. No, you're just talking about a theme that we have vaguely decided on.
0: We decided on it and we're committed. So, can you talk about it? Because it was your idea.
1: This was not my idea.
0: Yes,
1: my,
0: it was.
1: No, it wasn't. Having it as a show was not my idea.
0: Okay.
1: The general vibe came from what I was talking about earlier, which was... the term millennial optimism, which is like, I mean, it's not like
0: it's
1: a real
0: not
1: term,
0: real.
1: But it's okay. It's just like, I don't know, it's a mashup of other genres from the 2000 to 2015, I think I would say. So you want to do next week, you want to do millennial optimism week to end
0: yes.
1: out our show, April 10th, I think it's the
0: 10th.
1: Date.
0: I think it is. That's also is one of my very good friend's birthday, so it's funny.
1: Exciting.
0: I know it is exciting. Happy birthday, everyone, ever. yeah, so next week we're getting real New Girl, we're getting real Zooey Deschanel, we're getting real...
1: What else
0: was popular?
1: I don't know. I just think of, like, the flannels around the waist in those, like, hats with the giant brims.
0: Yes. That's how we should dress next week, even though no one can see us.
1: I don't think I own any of those pieces of clothing.
0: You don't want a flannel?
1: I don't have one here.
0: That's shocking.
1: Wow. Thanks. I have Doc Martens. That's kind of the extent of my millennial optimism wardrobe here, I would say. I could probably find, you know, an old boho style elephant necklace, maybe an owl.
0: My mom, shout out to my mom, she was low-key like twee queen late 2000s, like
1: twee, that's the word
0: twee.
1: I was looking for, thank you.
0: Yeah, shout out twee.
1: I have a tweed skirt. I'd show up in a tweed skater skirt if that's really what you want, with
0: yeah.
1: like the mid calf like light brown boots, you know, like different, it's like higher. She's wearing mid-calf brown boots and I'm trying to explain that they're actually very different, but it's okay.
0: No, they are very different. I understand the vibe, don't worry. I feel like maybe I should have saved the skirt for next week. Then I'm wearing some visual context. I'm wearing a red skirt with apples and pears on them,
1: because that's so millennial optimism.
0: Yeah.
1: Apples and pears.
0: Guys, me and Maya don't know. I want to clarify. Me and Maya don't know what this means. We don't have double-digit screen time. I don't know what this means.
1: This means the music from the era in which Obama was the president.
0: Okay. Yeah, but people are also using it to describe fashion, and I'm getting confused about it because I don't understand. First of all, I don't really think I understand fashion. I need to make this quick because we need to play our last song. there's no one after us, so it's okay. But, no, I don't think I really understand a lot of the internet, not to sound like someone's granny. I don't understand a lot of the internet buzzwords that I'll hear people use. Like, I've heard people use them on campus, too, and I'm like, I don't know what you're talking about. They'll be like, my outfit is so, like, early 2010s Katy Perry, New Girl, optimistic.
1: See, like 2010s Katy Perry and New Girl are on two, like, different spectrums for me. When I think 2010s Katy Perry, I'm thinking, like, when she performed at the Super Bowl and her, like, very camp music videos. I'm not thinking of Zooey Deschanel.
0: I know. I miss Katy Perry when she was,
1: when she was cool?
0: When she was bisexual, yeah.
1: Yeah, that's also fair.
0: That was
1: allegedly.
0: Awesome. Allegedly. Lady Gaga said she didn't believe it, so who are we believing in this situation?
1: I don't know. Probably Lady Gaga, to be honest. I don't know. I would go Lady Gaga over, but...
0: Gaga any day. Really, honestly, before we close out the semester, Maya, can we have, like, a solid pop set? Because I need to play some...
1: Like...
0: I need to play some Gaga.
1: Like Y2K. You're going to the club, but not for club music. You're going to the club for, like... When they're trying to, I know this only because I keep getting ads for it, the, like, Y2K 18 plus nightclub things in Boston where it's, like, yeah. Retro throwback, except it's just, like, Katy Perry and Taylor Swift.
0: Okay, yeah, and then, like, I keep seeing ads for those in my neighborhood. They do that, and then all they play is, like, Frost Children and, like, whoever else is popular right now.
1: Right now? For Y2K throwbacks?
0: Yeah. Guys, I don't know. This is a separate conversation me and Maya need to have off mic because we're on the last 2 minutes and we need to play our millennial optimism Obama era teaser.
1: Or teaser?
0: Yeah, that's the last song we picked. Or you picked. You picked it. Maya picked this.
1: I feel like that... Yeah, I did pick it. You know what? I'm going to own it. It's fine.
0: Own it. Own up.
1: this has been Secret Garden on Simmons the Shark Radio.
0: Yes.
1: We're ending out today with The Way I Am by Ingrid Michaelson, because this was the first song that came up on my quote-unquote millennial optimism queue, so. Yeah. All right.
0: Thanks for listening, guys. This is our last song. Me and Maya hope that we've been entertaining for you guys, like your court jesters.
1: I think that's a really accurate way to describe us, actually.
0: And we'll see you next week.
1: Bye.

I really don't have much to say today. I'm kind of, as many of you are well aware, it's final season, and I have, how many essays do I have? 2, 3, 4, 5 essays. Woo! And I've started like 2 of them. I don't know. I kind of picked out songs for today, kind of just based on vibes, kind of just, a lot of them are kind of grunge or alternative. They're all kind of very much like guitar heavy. That's what it's been. I didn't really have a cohesive theme, so yeah, let's just get into it. So we heard Today by the Smashing Pumpkins, Heart of Glass by Blondie, Edge of 17 by Stevie Nicks, and we're gonna hear some more songs, some more wonderful songs. As always, you're listening to Simmons Radio the Shark, and I'm playing songs for you.

All right. So we heard a lot of songs. I also realized as soon as I pressed play, I said, yeah, I'm going to be playing a lot of songs with heavy guitars. I think two of those songs had guitars in the run I just did right now, which is really funny to think about. I promise there are some. Most of them have good heavy guitars, but whatever. I digress. We heard I'm a Poser by X-Ray Specs, which is such a good band. I think I discovered them like in high school. Ooh, it's so good. If you ever get a chance, listen to some of their songs. I like Identity. I'm a Poser is like one of their, like, I think it's probably their top song on Spotify. So, and then Identity's up there too. It's my top two from that band. Then we heard Wicked Game by Chris Isaak, Break On Through by The Doors. I actually really do like The Doors. I like their music. It's something I've had to come to terms with in my life, that I actually do like that music that my dad plays. So I think that's just a time in my life that everyone gets to, is that my parents' music taste actually isn't that bad. Unless you're listening to, like, I don't know, really weird Christian rock that's just the exact same song over and over again, sung by different people. But I was fortunate enough to not have that growing up. But yeah. So we're about halfway done with the show. Got some more songs coming up. I'm actually really excited for all of them. So let's get into it. You guys are listening to Simmons Radio The Shark. I'm Maddie, and we're going to keep hearing some music. Let's keep going.

All right, we are just about done for the day. So we just heard Crazy on You by Heart, Dirty Deeds, the cover by Joan Jett and the Blackhearts, which I just found when I was making the playlist for this show. And I'm kind of sad I didn't know that Joan Jett covered that song, because it's a really good cover. AC/DC is good, but it's a good cover. What else can I say? But yeah, we are just about done for the evening, which is so sad. Second to last time I'm going to do this year. I think I'm going to do another show, the same show, next year. So we shall see. But yeah, after this, I'm going to go eat dinner and write essays, probably. Awesome. But yeah, we have some Nirvana to close the night out. But yeah, you're listening to Simmons Radio with a Shark. Let's end the night.

That was a David Bowie song.

All right. That is our show for this evening. We ended on Nirvana with About a Girl and the Man Who Sold the World. That is the live version, by the way, which I really like personally. But yeah, Nirvana, such a good band, near and dear to my heart. About a Girl takes me back to quarantine because for some reason that specific song was like, I played it like a whole bunch during quarantine and I don't know why. But it's really good. It's a good song, so why wouldn't I? And also, little fun fact to leave you on before I sign off for the night. The in my ID photo for Simmons University that I've used for all 3 of my years here. 3 years. Wow. It is a Nirvana t-shirt, because that was what I wore when I was moving in. And the tag is stained blue from my hair dye at the time. So, wonderful band. Anyways, that is the show for the night. I hope you all have a lovely evening. And, yeah. For Radio Rewind, this is Maddie signing off. And also for Simmons Radio The Shark.

That was Perfect Places by Lorde from her literal best album and probably the best album of all time. I don't often compare other bodies of work by other artists to the album Melodrama. I've only done that to a handful of Taylor Swift songs. So, high praise. That was Perfect Places by Lorde. Next up, I have one of my favorite songs that I just rediscovered after a long time. It's on the Nationals. I don't even know if you can say new album anymore. I don't even remember when this came out. But they had Taylor Swift as a featured artist on it. And then I'm going to play a Taylor Swift song after that. So thanks for tuning in to Simmons Radio The Shark. I'm Abigail, your host of The Loop. And yeah, next up we have The National. Thanks for tuning in. Hi, Madison. I know you're tuned in. So I'll just give you a direct shout out right now. I don't know who else is here, but let me know.

That was Letter to an Old Poet by Boy Genius, and it actually wasn't planned on my set list at all until about midnight, maybe, because I was trying to go to sleep, and that one line, it was like, I want to be happy or something like that, kept playing in my head over and over and over, and I knew it was a Boy Genius song, but I couldn't remember the name of it, and then I based the entire set list around it, so... shout out Boy Genius for being catchy. Also, I hope they come back and I hope their hiatus doesn't last forever. But next up, we have Still Into You by Paramore. Thanks for tuning in to Simmons Radio The Shark. Wait, guys, I lied. Next up is July by Noah Cyrus. When I paused Boy Genius to play the next song, it was so quick that July was already queued up, and then it says Still Into You is next. So, my mistake. Also, hi, Mom. Next up is July by Noah Cyrus. Thanks for tuning in.

that was Bags by Clairo, specifically the live from Electric Lady Studios version, which is the best version of the song. Believe me, if I was able to play every single song that was recorded live, oh my god, I have to yawn. One sec. Whew, okay, we're back. Anyways, if I was able to play every single song in a row that was recorded there, I would. Unfortunately, I do have rules that I have to abide by, so maybe next week I'll play another song live from Electric Lady. Who knows? But before that, you heard Mess It Up by Gracie Abrams. I'm trying to speed this up a little bit because I played some kind of slower songs at the beginning. So next up, I have Dreams by the Cranberries, and after that, Valerie, the Mark Ronson production by Amy Winehouse. So thanks for tuning in to The Loop on Simmons Radio The Shark. Actually, before I start playing some music again, let's talk about my ins and outs for the week. So I really love Comfortable Silence. I get a lot of that with my friends because that's just where we are in our relationships, and it's really beautiful. And I've been on a chocolate kick because I got this dark chocolate. I have to yawn again. Okay, I can't talk about it anymore because the more I talk about it, it's going to keep going. But anyways, I got this raspberry dark chocolate bark with like this puffed quinoa in it from Trader Joe's, and it's so good. And then I also love being able to sit outside. I sat outside with my mom a couple days ago at this little food hall in Providence, and it was so fun, and it was really nice outside. And I'm really excited that it's going to get warm out. And another out is that the weather won't make up its mind. Come on. But yeah. Also, don't text and walk because people will yell at you. Also, you should pay attention to other people on the road. And the 66 bus felt like my personal hell yesterday when my friend Faye and I rode it to Torrin apartment. And it got us there like 45 minutes late. All that, and we didn't even like the apartment that much. But anyways, next up we have Dreams by the Cranberries. Thanks for tuning in to Simmons Radio The Shark.

That was Times Like These by the Foo Fighters. I was scouring all of my playlists yesterday trying to find good music, and I found a playlist I made whenever I feel really scared of the job market, which I do right now. So I hope you all enjoy some songs that maybe will make you feel a little bit better about the job market, and I'm manifesting the right jobs in the right areas for anyone who may need them. Two more songs to close out. Next up, we have Where You Lead, I Will Follow by Carole King, which you might recognize from Gilmore Girls, and then Spring into Summer by Lizzie McAlpine. Thanks for tuning in to Simmons Radio The Shark. I'm Abigail, your host of The Loop.

Hello, everybody. Welcome back. My name is Sam, and you are listening to Coffee Break on Simmons Radio The Shark. Today is Thursday, April 2nd, which is fun. Now, like, we're in April, which is nice. I feel like March has been longer than I wanted it to be, really. So I'm happy to finally be in April. Today is a little bit of a different episode. Normally on my show, I'm playing songs that I really like or picking like an overall theme for the songs that I'm playing. But today is kind of the opposite of that. I really wanted to see what it feels like to, you know, listen to a song for the first time on the show. Like, I'm sure some of you do when I play songs, you know, you might not know all the songs that I'm playing. So today, I'm only going to be playing songs that I haven't actually listened to. So these are either the songs that I've heard, like, maybe a small part or a clip of off of, like, social media or whatever. Or they're just songs that, like, I saw or listened to, like, the first few seconds of it. I'm like, okay, this might be good. We'll see. So that's my plan for today. I'm feeling very, I don't know, I want to get into new things and, you know, change some habits. I feel like I'm feeling more goal-oriented, and I thought, well, getting into new music is always something that I love to do, but I feel like I'd never give myself the time and space to do that as much as I want to. So this is a great opportunity for me to listen to some songs for the first time, see how I feel about them, see if I like them. So the vibes overall is we're starting a little more upbeat and we'll be moving, you know, into the, you know, softer side of things. And after the song, we'll talk about what we thought, if this was a good song, a not great song. So we'll be able to see. So the first song that I have for us is a song that's been pretty popular lately. It's Coming Up Roses by Harry Styles.

Okay. I liked it. That was Coming Up Roses by Harry Styles. I have heard clips of that song on TikTok specifically. Like, that's one of the ones. There's a lot of, like, edits and things to it right now. And I like it. I'm normally not a big Harry fan. Like, some of his songs. I know this was from, like, his latest album that he's released, which I think it's this song and then one called, like, American Girls, I think, are the two that I've been seeing the most of right now. I definitely liked it. I liked kind of the more, like, instrumental parts that we're hearing. I think that was really cool. Obviously, it's just, like, a cute song. Like, it's only me and you. Like, of course it's going to be cute. I don't know. Honestly, I feel like my biggest anti-Harry music is just low-key anti-Harry, and it's because I keep seeing things of, like, him being kind of, like, rude to fans in public, but only when he's not promoting an album. So I keep seeing things that, like, he's being nice to his fans again because he's promoting his album and he's, like, gonna go on tour soon. But when he's not doing that, then he's, like, not as nice to his fans, which I don't know if that's actually true, but I think that's really funny. I think overall I would rate it like a 6 out of 10. I probably would not listen to it or like put it on a playlist, but if it came up, I'd be like, okay, you know, not a bad song to listen to. So up next, this is a bit of a switch. So Harry Styles is someone I don't normally listen to. This next song is by Biba Doobie and the Marias, and I love the Marias, and I really like Biba Doobie. So when I saw this song come up earlier, I was, like, kind of shocked about how I didn't know about it. I don't know if it came out, like, super recently. I need to check in on that, but I'm so excited to hear them together on this song. So, this is called All I Did Was Dream of You by Biba Doobie featuring the Marias. I hope that we really like it.

So that was, again, All I Did Was Dream of You by Biba Doobie and the Marias. I really liked that. I thought that was really good. I really liked that the song, like, both of the parts felt very reflective of the artist. Like, Biba Doobie's part sounded and felt like a Biba Doobie song that you would hear, and same for the Marias. Like, I think Biba Doobie is more like, a little more like

artists that I love collaborate. So up next, we have an artist that I don't listen to. I don't think that I've listened to any songs by them in the past, but I've heard their name, Muna, M-U-N-A. I've heard of this singer group before, so I'm excited. I've heard really good things about them. I think they've been around for, like, a good time. Like, they've been in the scene for a little while, which is fun. So this is just one that I, like, a song I came across that I listened to a little bit of it, and I'm like, okay, this could be fun. This could be good. But I haven't listened to more than, like, 5 seconds of it. So we'll listen together and find out if this is going to be a good song. So up next is Dancing on the Wall by Muna.

again, you're listening to Simmons Radio The Shark. My name is Sam, and this is my show Coffee Break. I really like that song. It's very different than things that I would normally listen to, but I like it. I like it a lot. It reminds me of... I don't know. It reminds me of, like, other songs I've heard, but not in a, like, super similar way. Like, I think their voice itself is very unique. Like, I almost feel like I hear, like, a little bit of, like, a... I don't know. I really like that song. I think it's super upbeat. It's super fun. It's more, like, pop in a way. In the sense of, like, when I imagine myself hearing this song, it's not like party music, but it's like fun upbeat music. So I like it. I like it a lot. I think this is fun. This is like, if I wasn't listening to these songs like this now, there's a good chance that I wouldn't be listening to them at all. So I just really like, I think this is fun, like, just not having any idea going into it what this is, who the artist is. I actually really like this. So up next, I have a song that I'm actually, like, very excited for. This song is called Tonight by Girl Sweet Voiced. Now, I found out about this song on TikTok because the artist, she, like, posted a video of her recording it. Like, I'm pretty sure she records all her songs herself, like, in her house. And so she posted a video of her, like, singing it, recording it, and people just became obsessed. And I don't know if that's the first time she's done that with one of her songs. I doubt it, because she has other songs that she's put out. But it really built up a lot of hype for, like, the release of this song. Like, I kept seeing videos of it and her being like, it'll be out soon, people saying please release it, and it is really good. And something that she did, which I love, I wish more artists would do this, was she really did not change or produce it, like, differently than when she sang it in her video. Like, it's not acoustic, but it has kind of that, like, more raw vocal. Like, it's not highly produced. And it's just so nice, because sometimes you want to hear that, right? Like, high production music can be great. There are some songs that are really well produced. Like, I'm thinking of Don Toliver's latest album, Octane. Like, the production in that album is amazing, and it makes so much of the music so good. But you just, like, there's different things that you want sometimes. And so having a lot of production of a song doesn't make it necessarily bad. But it can be really nice to have these, like, softer, more, like, raw songs. So, again, I have not listened to the song. I only have heard the clips that she's posted and people have posted on TikTok. So, this is Tonight by Girl Sweet Voiced.

That was Tonight by Girl Sweet Voiced. I think that might be the favorites, or the favorite of mine that we've heard today. I wish it was longer. I hate when songs are shorter than they should be. Like, I just, when I really like a song, it's like that I want to go on for 6 minutes, but then there's obviously times where a song is like 6 minutes long and I'm like, I can't do this, why is it this long? But I really liked that. I think you can hear what I mean about, like, the vocals sound more raw. It's like very minimally produced, and she just has an amazing voice. Like, she just sounds so good. And that's so exciting because she's a very small artist and I think very new. But just the traction she's getting online hopefully means that she'll really be doing well soon and be able to, like, build that fan base and build the support from people around her. That would just be so fun to watch. So up next, we have a song by The Tulips. I have listened to some of their music before, but I haven't listened to this song. I only know a couple songs by them. They're just one of those bands that, like, came up in my recommended one day once one of my playlists ended, and I think they make great music. I was excited when I saw this song, and I was like, okay, I think this might be really good. We're getting now into a little bit of, like, not slow, but slower than where we started, which I think is nice because, oh my gosh, am I exhausted today? Like, for some reason, I'm just so tired. Like, it's, like, hard to keep my eyes open. Like, I'm tired and I have a long day ahead of me, so maybe having some softer music will just let me relax a little bit before I have to finish out my day. So this is BRB by The Tulips.

That was BRB by The Tulips. Something else that I really love about this band that I didn't mention before was that they have a lot of like verses in Spanish in their songs, which I just think is like so fun, and a lot of the times makes the songs more not romantic. I mean, if it is more of like a love song, then yes, like their other song that I know they do that, but I don't know, I just think you can connect with it more, because more people can connect with it, of course, right, if a song is in more than one language. So I always love that they do that. A reminder, you are listening to Simmons Radio The Shark. This is Coffee Break, and my name is Sam, and right now we're just going through some songs together, songs that I don't know, that I haven't listened to, and hearing them for the first time, and just seeing what we think. I really liked that song. I liked the vibe of it. I think that they're not as comparable to a lot of other artists that are around right now. They have a very unique sound, especially since it's the two of them. I feel like we don't see a lot of duos anymore. Even in, like, groups, bands have really been focusing, in a sense, on, like, solo careers just across, which I can understand. You want to make a name for yourself and not necessarily have to share that spotlight, but I think that makes it even more impressive and enjoyable when there is a group or a duo like this that can really, like, balance each other out well and connect. So, have a few more songs before we're over today. Up next is Butterflies by Brent Faiyaz. Now, I don't listen to a lot of him. I like his music, but a lot of his music is just seems a little too slow for me sometimes. But there are, like, if he's on, I'm not going to turn him off. I'm going to listen. I think he's a good artist. But I want to get more into his music and, like, find songs that I really like and want to listen to. And I saw this song today and I thought, this could be fun. This could be something that I would enjoy. So here we go. For the first time, we are going to listen to Butterflies by Brent Faiyaz.

That was Earrings by Malcolm Todd, and before that was what we were talking about, which is Butterflies by Brent Faiyaz. Those songs just had a really great transition together, and honestly, I just didn't even want to mess with that because that just sounded so great. One, I really liked that Brent Faiyaz song. I think if I was going to listen to his music, that would be what I would listen to. Once it started playing, I realized that I have heard, like, bits and pieces of that places, which makes sense because he's such, like, a popular artist. But I did really like that, and it transitioned so well into Earrings by Malcolm Todd, which has been blowing up lately. Quite a few of his songs have, but specifically that song I've been hearing a lot. I don't listen to Malcolm Todd really at all, which I guess I should from now on, because he has good music. It's just, like, not as much my taste anymore. I always heard about him, and then when Audrey Hilbert released her album, I was hearing about him more, obviously, because they're siblings. So it was kind of like she's known as she's not known as his sister, but that was kind of how she was, like, relayed when obviously coming in as a new artist. I think those are both really great songs. I really like listening to songs for the first time because you can really hear everything, I feel like. Like, you're picking apart all the parts of the song, which is really fun. And I can see why so many people like Malcolm Todd and like that song, because it is just, like, really catchy. It's just, like, a really catchy song. So I just have a couple left for today. Up next is a song by someone that I don't know. I've never heard of this song. I've never heard of this artist. The song is called Don't Hate Me by Miles Catton. And I'm excited. Let's see what this is all about and give it a listen.

I mean, wow, like absolutely wow. That song was beautiful. Like, oh my gosh, it gave me chills. Wow. I love that type of music. Wow. He has such an amazing voice. Like, oh my gosh, that was a really good song. I'm so happy about that. That was definitely my favorite song that we've heard today. I haven't heard of him before, but it seems like he's pretty, not like pretty well known, but he has like 1.5 million monthly listeners, which is a lot. And it seems like he hasn't released a ton of music. I'm seeing, okay, well, this can't be right. It seems like he has like an album he released, a few singles. Wow. That's awesome. I'm so happy about that. Oh, he sang for the Sinners movie. Oh, so interesting. Okay, because on his page, right, I'm seeing only like a few songs by him, and I'm like, that's weird, because all his popular songs, but I guess he sang on a lot of the soundtrack. Yeah, that song is literally going on my playlist. That is amazing. That was such an amazing song. Wow, that's so happy about that. We only have one more song for today, which I think will hopefully be just as good as the song that we just heard. This song is by Leon Thomas and Baby Rose. Leon Thomas is getting very big right now. His song Mutt was really popular. A lot of people loved it. He was in Victorious on Disney Channel, or on Nickelodeon, not Disney Channel. So he's very well known. I feel like all the people of my age would like recognize him just by face, maybe not as much by name, but now he's making a name for himself in music. So how exciting. So this is our last song for today. You're listening to Simmons Radio The Shark. This is Coffee Break. My name is Sam. We'll check in after this, but for now, we're going to listen to Friends Again by Leon Thomas and Baby Rose.

That was our final song for today. That was Friends Again by Leon Thomas and Baby Rose. I really liked that song. I love like the blues like type, just like that like really R&B soul is just so, it's so good. I think that was like a great couple songs to end today on. And send us into Friday, hopefully feeling rejuvenated and energetic. Two things I'm not feeling today. I hopefully will be going to opening day tomorrow at Fenway if I can get to the ticket box and they still have tickets at the box office. That would be great. I'm just so excited for that. I think that'll be perfect, and definitely that will give me the energy that I need. So again, you've been listening to Simmons Radio The Shark. This was Coffee Break. My name is Sam. Thank you all so much for listening. I hope you have an amazing Friday, an amazing weekend, and I will see you all next week.

0: 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That was Cherry Blossom Girl by Air. I am Lola. I'm here with my co-host Maya.
1: Hi.
0: This is our second episode. We're very excited to be here. We have a really great set this week, I think. I'm very proud of it. Maya's very proud of it. We hope you enjoy. Next up,
1: well, if we go back, we were listening to Cherry Blossom Girl by Air. I think you said that. Mm-hmm. That's my, like, one of my picks for the week. I don't know. I've really been enjoying Air as an artist this week. Like, I feel like the springtime kind of makes me come back to their music sometimes, which is kind of weird. But I think especially, like, walking around Boston, it's a good soundtrack to have. But next up, we have Love Me, Please Love Me by Poison Girlfriend. I don't actually know the song. This is one of Lola's picks, but I'm excited to hear it.
0: It's good, I promise.
1: This is Simmons the Shark, and this is Secret Garden.

0: Hello, you are listening to Secret Garden Radio on Simmons Radio, The Shark. I am Lola. I'm here with my co-host, Maya.
1: Hello.
0: You just heard Love Me, Please Love Me from Poison Girlfriend, Sea Lion by Feist. Sorry. Slovakia Space Station by Slow Dive. I was really excited to add that Slow Dive song in there because actually three of my picks, the last three of those were mine. But Maya Loki put me on to
1: Feist.
0: I've been rehearsing it.
1: I know that you kind of, did you discover or rediscover Feist after watching Heated Rivalry is my question.
0: The answer is discovered, and I will give a shout out to my friend back home, Lucien. We watched Heated Rivalry together. Sorry to all my family members watching, it's a little embarrassing. Not watching, listening. But I remember, like, the music nerd I am halfway through, focusing on nothing else. I'm like, this soundtrack is amazing. So I listened to that album, the Feist album, and then we talked about it. That was, like, one of the first things we talked about.
1: I don't know. I think it's funny that people are coming back around to Feist because I feel like I grew up on it. Like, I was looking through my mom's old CDs the other day, and they're dated, which is kind of nice. So it's, like, April 2008, and half the CD is this Feist album specifically. And so I think it's funny, like, this is stuff that I grew up on that's come back around. And I, like, in the most not, like, I'm so much different way that I possibly can't, like, I don't know, it's nice to see it come around again. Yeah. I don't know, I like, it's kind of like, I don't know what the word would be, it reminds me of, like, the Zooey Deschanel, like, twee music era.
0: Yes, millennial optimism, TikTok like, buzzword.
1: Yes, I don't know, I've been enjoying that a lot more lately. I think it's just, I like the optimism, I guess. I don't know, it's a better vibe. I also think it's just, like, a rejection of music right now, which we were just talking about, but yeah. It's okay. Music now is great. I just prefer millennial optimism, I guess.
0: Yeah, Maya sent me, we were exchanging, like, our listens of the day the other day when I was on my way to class, and Maya sent me, like, her cue, and I'm like, this is literally, like, that, like, the definition of, like, the millennial optimism indie rock.
1: I'm trying to remember what was on it. Oh, it was, like, Ingrid Michaelson and, the Plain White Tees, which, again, like, nothing wrong with it. I think, like, again, in the most not, like, I don't know what the word is. Like, I'm not, like, other girls' way. Like, no, my family used to play SingStar, which is a karaoke game all the time, and this is just like the music that was on it because, you know, that's when the game is from, is when all these songs were coming out and all this stuff was popular. So like, that's what I have been choosing to listen to lately. I don't know.
0: It's okay. You're a real karaoke queen. Maya's serious about karaoke. She plays like

0: 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I am Lola. I'm here with my co-host, Maya.
1: Hello.
0: You just heard Kiss Them For Me by Susie and the Banshees, Seasons in the Sun from Black Box Recorder, and In the Kingdom from Mazzy Star.
2: The last two were my picks. The first one, which you already talked about, was your pick. Again, not one I've listened to often. Black Box Recorder is not an artist I listened to a lot before, but, like, you know when you make a playlist on whatever music app you're using and it gives you, like, the recommendations? That's how it ended up on my playlist. Because I was listening to Air and then Black Box Recorder got recommended. Child Psychology is my favorite song, but it's a little bit interesting because it's kind of just a story with music behind it. Like, she's talking more than she's singing. But
0: which are my favorite songs? I'm really into that. I don't know if we've talked about this before. First time live raw conversation with Maya. I do really love Child Psychology because I'm really into, like, that spoken word kind of. It's kind of reminiscent. It's, like, a more depressing version of, like, Good Morning Captain by Slint, which is probably in my top, like, 30 songs of all time. So, yeah, no, I think that was Divine Intervention, because I think it fit in our set really well. No, I was really excited to see Seasons in the Sun on there, because I hadn't listened to that song in, like, 80 years. And I really like the Nirvana cover of it. So, pretty exciting.
2: Yes, and I just got confused because the Mazzy Star album is Seasons of Your Day, and I thought that's what you were talking about, and then I lost my train of thought that I had, but
0: no,
2: Mazzy Star. Thoughts on Mazzy Star.
0: Love Mazzy Star. Everyone, tune in. Oh, also, there was something. I'm sorry, that was probably really loud for everyone. Something I want to say that I told Maya I was going to say on air. I want to point out there's two chairs at the desk in the studio. There's one that is right behind the board, and then there's one that is not behind the board. Maya is behind the board. Maya's chair has armrests. My chair does not have armrests, so every time I lean to go back, so everyone doesn't hear me breathing and laughing, I almost fall out of my chair because there's no armrest to hold me up, and my arms just flail.
2: I would like to also say, though, that I offered my chair with the armrests, and also that I think it's behind the board for a reason because you're doing a bunch of stuff, but again, you can have the chair with the armrests if you really want it.
0: No, I'm gonna let Maya have it.
2: That's
0: I'm
2: so
0: talking.
2: Kind.
0: I don't know why I'm talking to you and referring to you. To you.
2: I mean,
0: it's
2: sense.
0: Been kind of a long day. I want to point out that we air 6 p.m. on Fridays, so. Anyways, we won't hold you for too long.
2: We'll hold you for exactly an hour.
0: Yep.
2: As so, we're scheduled to do.
0: As we're scheduled, as we're forced to be here. We didn't want to do this. Someone forced us. Just kidding. So next up, you'll be hearing Plain Song by The Cure. To quote Robert Smith in South Park, Disintegration is the best album ever. Sorry, no, that was actually Kyle who said that in South Park. I love that episode.
2: South Park references mixed up. My dad would be so disappointed in you.
0: I'd be disappointed in myself because that is low-key my favorite South Park episode. When Robert Smith comes to save them from Barbara Streisand. I do not agree with the portrayal of Barbara Streisand, though. Real ones know I'm a Barbara fangirl. But, yeah, no, I'm really excited to play something off of Disintegration because I actually do believe it is one of the best albums ever. So, enjoy.
2: And this is, what did we decide it is? Simmons the Shark Radio or the Shark Radio Simmons?
0: No, it's Simmons the Shark Radio. We got confused because everyone else says Simmons Radio the Shark, I think because the show is called The Shark, but that's too confusing for us, so we're going to keep saying Simmons the Shark Radio. For anyone on the e-board listening, we're sorry, but me and Maya are going to do it our way.
2: Well, it's the Shark Radio at Simmons.
0: Exactly.
2: If that makes it better. But anyways, so, this we're is Secret Garden radio. On the Shark Radio at Simmons University in Boston, Massachusetts.
0: Yep. And we're Maya and Lola. Enjoy The Cure.

0: Hello, you are listening to Secret Garden Radio on Simmons the Shark Radio. I am Lola. I'm here with my co-host, Maya.
1: Hello.
0: You just heard Plain Song by The Cure and Fro-Fro Foxes and Midsummer Fires. I had to make sure I'm getting that right. By Cocteau Twins. I would like to shout out Maya. I did not pick the Cocteau Twins song, but it is one of my favorite songs ever. It's probably my favorite Cocteau Twins song, so I feel like we have some kind of psychological connection.
1: I mean, to be fair, I think it is one of their most popular.
0: Okay, so you're calling me basic.
1: No, that's not true because I picked it. I'm just saying that, actually, it's not one of their most popular. I'm so lying. I was going to play a different one, and that's the one I'm thinking of now. No, I mean, this one is popular.
0: Yeah.
1: But the Cocteau Twins is, in general. Yeah. Not that it matters. I'm just saying, like, it made sense in this vibe, I think, more than some of the other ones. There's not a Cocteau Twins song that I don't like, though. I used to not like them, actually.
0: Really?
1: Yeah, I didn't like that. I couldn't understand what they were saying. But then sometimes, you know, you learn that maybe music isn't all about the lyrics all the time.
0: No, it's true. I kind of used to have that sentiment back when my band used to play with Screamo bands before I got super duper into Screamo. Some more right there. And then we started experimenting with that kind of sound where you couldn't understand anything I was saying. And I'm like, wait, I like this. So, I don't know. I kind of feel connected to a lot of shoegaze because of that, because it's the same kind of concept. So, also, me and Maya have an announcement about next episode.
1: We do?
0: Yeah. Do you remember what we were going to say?
1: No.
0: Okay, I'll say it. After we were talking about...
1: Oh, you're just talking about... No, Feist. You're talking about... the theme.
0: Yes.
1: When you said announcement, I thought something was happening.
0: Yeah, no, it's not happening. We're not playing next week.
1: Oh, okay. No, you're just talking about a theme that we have vaguely decided on.
0: We decided on it and we're committed. So, can you talk about it? Because it was your idea.
1: This was not my idea.
0: Yes,
1: it
0: was.
1: No, it wasn't. Having it as a show was not my idea.
0: Okay.
1: The general vibe came from what I was talking about earlier, which was the term millennial optimism, which is like, I mean, it's not real, but it's okay. It's just like, I don't know, it's a mashup of other genres from the 2000 to 2015, I think I would say. So you want to do next week, you want to do Millennial Optimism Week to end out our show, April 10th, I think it's the date.
0: I think it is. That's also is one of my very good friend's birthday, so it's funny.
1: Exciting.
0: I know, it is exciting. Happy birthday, everyone, ever. Yeah, so next week we're getting real New Girl, we're getting real Zooey Deschanel, we're getting real... What else was popular?
1: I don't know. I just think of, like... the flannels around the waist in those, like, hats with the giant brims.
0: Yes. That's how we should dress next week, even though no one can see us.
1: I don't think I own any of those pieces of clothing.
0: You don't want a flannel?
1: I don't have one here.
0: That's shocking.
1: Wow. Thanks. I have Doc Martens. That's kind of the extent of my millennial optimism wardrobe here, I would say. I could probably find, you know, an old boho style elephant necklace, maybe an owl.
0: My mom, she was low-key like twee queen late 2000s, like
1: twee, that's the word
0: twee.
1: I was looking for, thank you.
0: Yeah, shout out twee.
1: I have a tweed skirt. I'd show up in a tweed skater skirt if that's really what you want, with like the mid calf, like, light brown boots, you know, higher. She's wearing mid-calf brown boots, and I'm trying to explain that they're actually very different, but it's okay.
0: No, they are very different. I understand the vibe. Don't worry. I feel like maybe I should have saved the skirt for next week, then. I'm wearing, some visual context, I'm wearing a red skirt with apples and pears on them.
1: Because that's so millennial optimism.
0: Yeah.
1: Apples and pears.
0: Guys, me and Maya don't know. I want to clarify. Me and Maya don't know what this means. We don't have double-digit screen time. I don't know what this means.
1: This means the music from the era in which Obama was the president.
0: Okay. Yeah, but people are also using it to describe fashion, and I'm getting confused about it because I don't understand. First of all, I don't really think I understand fashion. I need to make this quick because we need to play our last song. there's no one after us, so it's okay. But, no, I don't think I really understand a lot of the internet. Not to sound like someone's granny. I understand a lot of the internet buzzwords that I'll hear people use. Like, I've heard people use them on campus, too, and I'm like, I don't know what you're talking about. They'll be like, my outfit is so, like, early 2010s Katy Perry, New Girl, optimistic.
1: See, like 2010s Katy Perry and New Girl are on two, like, different spectrums for me.
0: Know.
1: When I think 2010s Katy Perry, I'm thinking, like, when she performed at the Super Bowl and her, like, very camp music videos. I'm not thinking of Zooey Deschanel.
0: I know. I miss Katy Perry when she was,
1: when she was cool.
0: When she was bisexual, yeah.
1: Yeah, that's also fair.
0: That was
1: allegedly.
0: Awesome. Allegedly. Lady Gaga said she didn't believe it, so who are we believing in this situation?
1: I don't know. Probably Lady Gaga, to be honest. I don't know. I would go Lady Gaga over, but...
0: Gaga any day. Really, honestly, before we close out the semester, Maya, can we have, like, a solid pop set? Because I need to play some...
1: Like...
0: I need to play some Gaga.
1: Like Y2K. You're going to the club, but not for club music. You're going to the club for, like... When they're trying to, I know this only because I keep getting ads for it, the, like, Y2K 18 plus nightclub things in Boston where it's, like, yeah, retro throwback, except it's just, like, Katy Perry and Taylor Swift.
0: Okay, yeah, and then, like, I keep seeing ads for those in my neighborhood. They do that, and then all they play is, like, Frost Children and, like, whoever else is popular right now.
1: Right now?
0: Right now.
1: For Y2K throwbacks?
0: Yeah. Guys, I don't know. This is a separate conversation me and Maya need to have off mic because we're on the last 2 minutes and we need to play our millennial optimism Obama era teaser.
1: Or teaser?
0: Yeah, that's the last song we picked. Or you picked. You picked it. Maya picked this.
1: I feel like that... Yeah, I did pick it. You know what? I'm going to own it. It's fine.
0: Own it. Own up.
1: this has been Secret Garden on Simmons the Shark Radio.
0: Yes.
1: We're ending out today with The Way I Am by Ingrid Michaelson, because this was the first song that came up on my quote-unquote millennial optimism queue, so.
0: Yeah.
1: All right.
0: Thanks for listening, guys. This is our last song. Me and Maya hope that we've been entertaining for you guys, like your court jesters.
1: I think that's a really accurate way to describe us, actually.
0: And we'll see you next week.
1: Bye.

Hello, everyone. Welcome back to Radio Rewind. I am your host, Maddie. We have our second to last show today. It's bittersweet. I really don't have much to say today. I'm kind of, as many of you are well aware, it's finals season, and I have, how many essays do I have? 2, 3, 4, 5 essays. Woo! And I've started like 2 of them. I don't know. I kind of picked out songs for today, kind of just based on vibes, kind of just, a lot of them are kind of grunge or alternative. They're all kind of very much like guitar heavy. That's what it's been. I didn't really have a cohesive theme, so. Yeah, let's just get into it. So we heard Today by the Smashing Pumpkins, Heart of Glass by Blondie, Edge of 17 by Stevie Nicks, and we're gonna hear some more songs, some more wonderful songs. As always, you're listening to Simmons Radio The Shark, and I'm playing songs for you.

All right. So we heard a lot of songs. I also realized as soon as I pressed play, I said, yeah, I'm going to be playing a lot of songs with heavy guitars. I think two of those songs had guitars in the run I just did right now, which is really funny to think about. I promise

I promise. There are some. Most of them have good, heavy guitars. But whatever. I digress. We heard I'm a Poser by X-Ray Specs, which is such a good band. I think I discovered them, like, in high school. Ooh, it's so good. If you ever get a chance, listen to some of their songs. I like Identity. I'm a Poser is, like, one of their, like, I think it's probably their top song on Spotify. So, and then Identity's up there, too. It's my top two from that band. Then we heard Wicked Game by Chris Isaak, Break On Through by The Doors. I actually really do like The Doors. I like their music. It's something I've had to come to terms with in my life, that I actually do like that music that my dad plays. So I think that's just a time in my life that everyone gets to, is that my parents' music taste actually isn't that bad. Unless you're listening to, like, I don't know, really weird Christian rock that's just the exact same song over and over again, sung by different people. But I was fortunate enough to not have that growing up. But yeah, so we're about halfway done with the show. Got some more songs coming up. I'm actually really excited for all of them. So let's get into it. You guys are listening to Simmons Radio The Shark. I'm Maddie, and we're going to keep hearing some music. Let's keep going.

All right, we are just about done for the day. So we just heard Crazy on You by Heart, Dirty Deeds, the cover by Joan Jett and the Blackhearts, which I just found when I was making the playlist for this show. And I'm kind of sad I didn't know that Joan Jett covered that song, because it's a really good cover. AC/DC is good, but it's a good cover. What else can I say? But yeah, we are just about done for the evening, which is so sad. Second to last time I'm going to do this year. I think I'm going to do another show, the same show, next year. So we shall see. But yeah, after this, I'm going to go eat dinner and write essays, probably. Awesome. But yeah, we have some Nirvana to close the night out. But yeah, listening to Simmons Radio with a Shark. Let's end the night.

That was a David Bowie song.

All right. That is our show for this evening. We ended on Nirvana with About a Girl and the Man Who Sold the World. That is the live version, by the way, which I really like personally. But yeah, Nirvana, such a good band, near and dear to my heart. About a Girl takes me back to quarantine because for some reason that specific song was like, I played it like a whole bunch during quarantine and I don't know why. But it's really good. It's a good song, so why wouldn't I? And also, little fun fact to leave you on before I sign off for the night. The in my ID photo for Simmons University that I've used for all 3 of my years here. 3 years. Wow. It is a Nirvana t-shirt, because that was what I wore when I was moving in. And the tag is stained blue from my hair dye at the time. So, wonderful band. Anyways, that is the show for the night. I hope you all have a lovely evening. And, yeah. For Radio Rewind, this is Maddie signing off. And also for Simmons Radio The Shark.

That was Perfect Places by Lorde from her literal best album and probably the best album of all time. I don't often compare other bodies of work by other artists to the album Melodrama. I've only done that to a handful of Taylor Swift songs. So, high praise. That was Perfect Places by Lorde. Next up, I have one of my favorite songs that I just rediscovered after a long time. It's on the Nationals. I don't even know if you can say new album anymore. I don't even remember when this came out. But they had Taylor Swift as a featured artist on it. And then I'm going to play a Taylor Swift song after that. So thanks for tuning in to Simmons Radio The Shark. I'm Abigail, your host of The Loop. And yeah, next up we have The National. Thanks for tuning in. Hi, Madison. I know you're tuned in. So I'll just give you a direct shout out right now. I don't know who else is here, but let me know.

That was Letter to an Old Poet by Boy Genius, and it actually wasn't planned on my set list at all until about midnight, maybe, because I was trying to go to sleep, and that one line, it was like, I want to be happy or something like that, kept playing in my head over and over and over, and I knew it was a Boy Genius song, but I couldn't remember the name of it, and then I based the entire set list around it, so... shout out Boy Genius for being catchy. Also, I hope they come back and I hope their hiatus doesn't last forever. But next up, we have Still Into You by Paramore. Thanks for tuning in to Simmons Radio The Shark. Wait, guys, I lied. Next up is July by Noah Cyrus. When I paused Boy Genius to play the next song, it was so quick that July was already queued up, and then it says Still Into You is next. So, my mistake. Also, hi, Mom. Next up is July by Noah Cyrus. Thanks for tuning in.

That was Bags by Clairo, specifically the live from Electric Lady Studios version, which is the best version of the song. Believe me, if I was able to play every single song that was recorded live, oh my god, I have to yawn. One sec. Whew, okay, we're back. Anyways, if I was able to play every single song in a row that was recorded there, I would. Unfortunately, I do have rules that I have to abide by, so maybe next week I'll play another song live from Electric Lady. Who knows? But before that, you heard Mess It Up by Gracie Abrams. I'm trying to speed this up a little bit because I played some kind of slower songs at the beginning. So next up, I have Dreams by the Cranberries, and after that, Valerie, the Mark Ronson production by Amy Winehouse. So thanks for tuning in to The Loop on Simmons Radio The Shark. Actually, before I start playing some music again, let's talk about my ins and outs for the week. So I really love Comfortable Silence. I get a lot of that with my friends because that's just where we are in our relationships, and it's really beautiful. And I've been on a chocolate kick because I got this dark chocolate. I have to yawn again. Okay, I can't talk about it anymore because the more I talk about it, it's gonna keep going. But anyways, I got this raspberry dark chocolate bark with like this puffed quinoa in it from Trader Joe's, and it's so good. And then I also love being able to sit outside. I sat outside with my mom a couple days ago at this little food hall in Providence, and it was so fun, and it was really nice outside. And I'm really excited that it's going to get warm out. And another out is that the weather won't make up its mind. Come on. But yeah. Also, don't text and walk because people will yell at you. Also, you should pay attention to other people on the road. And the 66 bus felt like my personal hell yesterday when my friend Faye and I rode it to Torrin apartment. And it got us there like 45 minutes late. All that, and we didn't even like the apartment that much. But anyways, next up we have Dreams by the Cranberries. Thanks for tuning in to Simmons Radio The Shark.

That was Times Like These by the Foo Fighters. I was scouring all of my playlists yesterday trying to find good music, and I found a playlist I made whenever I feel really scared of the job market, which I do right now. So I hope you all enjoy some songs that maybe will make you feel a little bit better about the job market, and I'm manifesting the right jobs in the right areas for anyone who may need them. Two more songs to close out. Next up, we have Where You Lead, I Will Follow by Carole King, which you might recognize from Gilmore Girls, and then Spring into Summer by Lizzie McAlpine. Thanks for tuning in to Simmons Radio The Shark. I'm Abigail, your host of The Loop.

Hello, everybody. Welcome back. My name is Sam, and you are listening to Coffee Break on Simmons Radio The Shark. Today is Thursday, April 2nd, which is fun. Now, like, we're in April, which is nice. I feel like March has been longer than I wanted it to be, really. So I'm happy to finally be in April. Today is a little bit of a different episode. Normally on my show, I'm playing songs that I really like or picking like an overall theme for the songs that I'm playing. But today is kind of the opposite of that. I really wanted to see what it feels like to, you know, listen to a song for the first time on the show. Like, I'm sure some of you do when I play songs, you know, you might not know all the songs that I'm playing. So today, I'm only going to be playing songs that I haven't actually listened to. So these are either the songs that I've heard, like, maybe a small part or a clip of off of, like, social media or whatever. Or they're just songs that, like, I saw or listened to, like, the first few seconds of it. I'm like, okay, this might be good. We'll see. So that's my plan for today. I'm feeling very, I don't know, I want to get into new things and, you know, change some habits. I feel like I'm feeling more goal-oriented, and I thought, well, getting into new music is always something that I love to do, but I feel like I'd never give myself the time and space to do that as much as I want to. So this is a great opportunity for me to listen to some songs for the first time, see how I feel about them, see if I like them. So the vibes overall is we're starting a little more upbeat and we'll be moving, you know, into the, you know, softer side of things. And after the song, we'll talk about what we thought, if this was a good song, a not great song. So we'll be able to see. So the first song that I have for us is a song that's been pretty popular lately. It's Coming Up Roses by Harry Styles.

Okay. I liked it. That was Coming Up Roses by Harry Styles. I have heard clips of that song on TikTok specifically. Like, that's one of the ones, there's a lot of like edits and things to it right now. And I like it. I'm normally not a big Harry fan. Like some of his songs. I know this was from like his latest album that he's released, which I think it's this song and then one called like American Girls, I think are the two that I've been seeing the most of right now. I definitely liked it. I liked kind of the more like instrumental parts that we're hearing. I think that was really cool. Obviously, it's just like a cute song. Like, it's only me and you. Like, of course it's going to be cute. I don't know. Honestly, I feel like my biggest anti-Harry music is just low-key anti-Harry. And it's because I keep seeing things of, like, him being kind of, like, rude to fans in public. But only when he's not promoting an album. So I keep seeing things that, like, he's being nice to his fans again. Because he's promoting his album and he's, like, going to go on tour soon. But when he's not doing that, then he's, like, not as nice to his fans. Which I don't know if that's actually true. But I think that's really funny. I think overall I would rate it like a 6 out of 10. I probably would not listen to it or like put it on a playlist, but if it came up, I'd be like, okay, you know, not a bad song to listen to. So up next, this is a bit of a switch. So Harry Styles is someone I don't normally listen to. This next song is by Biba Doobie and the Marias, and I love the Marias, and I really like Biba Doobie. So when I saw this song come up earlier, I was like kind of shocked about how I didn't know about it. I don't know if it came out like super recently. I need to check in on that, but I'm so excited to hear them together on this song. So this is called All I Did Was Dream of You by Biba Doobie featuring the Marias. I hope that we really like it.

So that was, again, All I Did Was Dream of You by Biba Doobie and the Marias. I really liked that. I thought that was really good. I really liked that the song, like, both of the parts felt very reflective of the artist. Like, Biba Doobie's part sounded and felt like a Biba Doobie song that you would hear, and same for the Marias. Like, I think Biba Doobie is more like, a little more like upbeat, not like upbeat, but a little leaning more into like the alt rock side of things in a way, where the Marias is a little more on like the soft alt side. I think that's my interpretation, but I really liked that. I thought that was really good. I kind of wish there was a little more of almost like a chorus in a way. Like, it was that one line, like, but I think, I don't know, I think that was good. I liked that. I really just like didn't know that they were collaborating, which I think is so fun. I love that. I love when like artists that I love collaborate. So up next we have an artist that I don't listen to. I don't think that I've listened to any songs by them in the past, but I've heard their name, Muna, M-U-N-A. I've heard of this singer group before, so I'm excited. I've heard really good things about them. I think they've been around for, like, a good time. Like, they've been in the scene for a little while, which is fun. So this is just one that a song I came across that I listened to a little bit of it, and I'm like, okay, this could be fun, this could be good, but I haven't listened to more than like 5 seconds of it, so we'll listen together and find out if this is gonna be a good song. So up next is Dancing on the Wall by Muna.

That was Dancing on the Wall by Muna. Again, you're listening to Simmons Radio The Shark. My name is Sam, and this is my show Coffee Break. I really like that song. It's very different than things that I would normally listen to, but I like it. I like it a lot. It reminds me of... I don't know. It reminds me of, like, other songs I've heard, but not in a, like, super similar way. Like, I think their voice itself is very unique. Like, I almost feel like I hear, like, a little bit of, like, a... I don't know. I really like that song. I think it's super upbeat. It's super fun. It's more, like, pop in a way. In the sense of, like, when I imagine myself hearing this song, it's not like party music, but it's like fun upbeat music. So I like it. I like it a lot. I think this is fun. This is like, if I wasn't listening to these songs like this now, there's a good chance that I wouldn't be listening to them at all. So I just really like, I think this is fun, like just not having any idea going into it what this is, who the artist is. I actually really like this. So up next, I have a song that I'm actually like very excited for. This song is called Tonight by Girl Sweet Voiced. Now, I found out about this song on TikTok because the artist, she like posted a video of her recording it. Like, I'm pretty sure she records all her songs herself, like in her house, and so she posted a video of her like singing it, recording it, and people just became obsessed. And I don't know if that's the first time she's done that with one of her songs. I doubt it, because she has other songs that she's put out, but it really built up a lot of hype for like the release of this song. Like, I kept seeing videos of it and her being like, it'll be out soon, people saying please release it, and it is really good. And something that she did, which I love, I wish more artists would do this, was she really did not change or produce it like differently than when she sang it in her video. Like, it's not acoustic, but it has kind of that like more raw vocal. Like, it's not highly produced. And it's just so nice, because sometimes you want to hear that, right? Like, high production music can be great. There are some songs that are really well produced. Like, I'm thinking of Don Toliver's latest album, Octane. Like, the production in that album is amazing, and it makes so much of the music so good. But you just, like, there's different things that you want sometimes. And so having a lot of production in a song doesn't make it necessarily bad. But it can be really nice to have these like softer, more like raw songs. So again, I have not listened to the song. I only have heard the clips that she's posted and people have posted on TikTok. So this is Tonight by Girl Sweet Voiced.

That was Tonight by Girl Sweet Voiced. I think that might be the favorites, or the favorite of mine that we've heard today. I wish it was longer. I hate when songs are shorter than they should be. Like, I just, when I really like a song, it's like that I want to go on for 6 minutes, but then there's obviously times where a song is like 6 minutes long and I'm like, I can't do this, why is it this long? But I really liked that. I think you can hear what I mean about, like, the vocals sound more raw. It's like very minimally produced, and she just has an amazing voice. Like, she just sounds so good, and that's so exciting because she's a very small artist and I think very new, but just the traction she's getting online hopefully means that she'll really be doing well soon and be able to, like, build that fan base and build the support from people around her. That would just be so fun to watch. So up next we have a song by The Tulips. I have listened to some of their music before, but I haven't listened to this song. I only know a couple songs by them. They're just one of those bands that, like, came up in my recommended one day once one of my playlists ended, and I think they make great music. I was excited when I saw this song, and I was like, okay, I think this might be really good. We're getting now into a little bit of, like, not slow, but slower than where we started, which I think is nice because, oh my gosh, am I exhausted today? Like, for some reason, I'm just so tired. Like, it's, like, hard to keep my eyes open. Like, I'm tired, and I have a long day ahead of me, so maybe having some softer music will just let me relax a little bit before I have to finish out my day. So this is BRB by The Tulips.

That was BRB by The Tulips. Something else that I really love about this band that I didn't mention before was that they have a lot of like verses in Spanish in their songs, which I just think is like so fun, and a lot of the times makes the songs more, not romantic. I mean, if it is more of like a love song, then yes, like their other song that I know they do that, but I don't know, I just think you can connect with it more, because more people can connect with it, of course, right, if a song is in more than one language. So I always love that they do that. A reminder, you are listening to Simmons Radio The Shark. This is Coffee Break, and my name is Sam, and right now we're just going through some songs together, songs that I don't know, that I haven't listened to, and hearing them for the first time, and just seeing what we think. I really liked that song. I liked the vibe of it. I think that they're not as comparable to a lot of other artists that are around right now. They have a very unique sound, especially since it's the two of them. I feel like we don't see a lot of duos anymore. Even in like groups, bands have really been focusing in a sense on like solo careers just across, which I can understand. You want to make a name for yourself and not necessarily have to share that spotlight, but I think that makes it even more impressive and enjoyable when there is a group or a duo like this that can really like balance each other out well and connect. So have a few more songs before we're over today. Up next is Butterflies by Brent Faiyaz. Now, I don't listen to a lot of him. I like his music, but a lot of his music is just seems a little too slow for me sometimes. But there are like, if he's on, I'm not going to turn him off. I'm going to listen. I think he's a good artist, but I want to get more into his music and like find songs that I really like and want to listen to. And I saw this song today and I thought this could be fun. This could be something that I would enjoy. So here we go. For the first time, we are going to listen to Butterflies by Brent Faiyaz.

was Earrings by Malcolm Todd, and before that was what we were talking about, which is Butterflies by Brent Faiyaz. Those songs just had a really great transition together, and honestly, I just didn't even want to mess with that because that just sounded so great. One, I really liked that Brent Faiyaz song. I think if I was going to listen to his music, that would be what I would listen to. Once it started playing, I realized that I have heard, like, bits and pieces of that places, which makes sense because he's such, like, a popular artist. But I did really like that. And it transitioned so well into Earrings by Malcolm Todd, which has been blowing up lately. Quite a few of his songs have, but specifically that song I've been hearing a lot. I don't listen to Malcolm Todd really at all, which I guess I should from now on, because he has good music. It's just, like, not as much my taste anymore. I always heard about him, and then when Audrey Hilbert released her album, I was hearing about him more, obviously, because they're siblings. So it was kind of like she's known as she's not known as his sister, but that was kind of how she was, like, relayed when obviously coming in as a new artist. I think those are both really great songs. I really like listening to songs for the first time because you can really hear everything, I feel like. Like, you're picking apart all the parts of the song, which is really fun. And I can see why so many people like Malcolm Todd and like that song, because it is just, like, really catchy. It's just, like, a really catchy song. So I just have a couple left for today. Up next is a song by someone that I don't know. I've never heard of this song. I've never heard of this artist. The song is called Don't Hate Me by Miles Catton. And I'm excited. Let's see what this is all about and give it a listen.

I mean, wow, like absolutely wow. That song was beautiful. Like, oh my gosh, it gave me chills. Wow. I love that type of music. Wow. He has such an amazing voice. Like, oh my gosh, that was a really good song. I'm so happy about that. That was definitely my favorite song that we've heard today. I haven't heard of him before, but it seems like he's pretty, not like pretty well known, but he has like 1.5 million monthly listeners, which is a lot. And it seems like he hasn't released a ton of music. I'm seeing, okay, well, this can't be right. It seems like he has like an album he released, a few singles. Wow. That's awesome. I'm so happy about that. Oh, he sang for the Sinners movie. Oh, so interesting. Okay, because on his page, right, I'm seeing only like a few songs by him, and I'm like, that's weird, because all his popular songs, but I guess he sang on a lot of the soundtrack. Yeah, that song is literally going on my playlist. That is amazing. That was such an amazing song. Wow, that's so happy about that. We only have one more song for today, which I think will hopefully be just as good as the song that we just heard. This song is by Leon Thomas and Baby Rose. Leon Thomas is getting very big right now. His song Mutt was really popular. A lot of people loved it. He was in Victorious on Disney Channel, or on Nickelodeon, not Disney Channel. So he's very well known. I feel like all the people of my age would like recognize him just by face, maybe not as much by name, but now he's making a name for himself in music. So how exciting. So this is our last song for today. You're listening to Simmons Radio The Shark. This is Coffee Break. My name is Sam. We'll check in after this, but for now, we're going to listen to Friends Again by Leon Thomas and Baby Rose.

our final song for today. That was Friends Again by Leon Thomas and Baby Rose. I really liked that song. I love like the blues like type, just like that, like really R&B soul is just so, it's so good. I think that was like a great couple songs to end today on. And send us into Friday, hopefully feeling rejuvenated and energetic. Two things I'm not feeling today. I hopefully will be going to opening day tomorrow at Fenway if I can get to the ticket box and they still have tickets at the box office. That would be great. I'm just so excited for that. I think that'll be perfect, and definitely that will give me the energy that I need. So again, you've been listening to Simmons Radio The Shark. This was Coffee Break. My name is Sam. Thank you all so much for listening. I hope you have an amazing Friday, an amazing weekend, and I will see you all next week.

everybody. Welcome back to Radio Rewind. I'm your host, Maddie, and we just listened to Let's Dance by David Bowie and Edge of 17 by Stevie Nicks. I'm so excited to be back, you guys. This is the first time I've hosted in a very long time. We had cancellations because of weather, and then we had spring break, and then we had my personal cancellations that I had to do for other things. But I'm so excited to be back in the studio and spinning tunes for you guys. Yeah, we have a great set ahead of us. I'm really excited. I did some creative things with the songs, kind of theming it around just like spring and like finally seeing the sun again, which I'm very excited for. Really excited for residential campus to be littered with wildlife. So really exciting things coming for us. But yeah, you're listening to Simmons Radio the Shark, and this is Radio Rewind.

All right. Sorry, I had to cut that one off. I just want to butt in, and you guys just listen to When I Come Around by Green Day and Are You Gonna Be My Girl by Jet. I wanted to butt in because I have got a string of songs that we got to get through, and I don't want to interrupt, so I wanted to interrupt now so I don't have to later. But anyways, yeah, let's just keep getting going into it. Like I said, I've got a good string of songs, and I can't interrupt them, so yeah.

right, guys. So we heard Getting Better and Here Comes the Sun, both by the Beatles, and then Island in the Sun by Weezer, Walking on Sunshine by Katrina and the Waves. It's pretty obvious. I wanted to do more, like, I guess spring sort of songs for this one, just because it's sunny, which is really surprising. I mean, today wasn't sunny, but for the most part, we've been seeing a lot more sun, which is nice. I get to get to open up the window in my apartment, and I actually get sunshine as opposed to having to turn my light on if I want to see anything. So really fun, really wonderful. Yeah, we have a couple more in that general vibe, and then we'll end on some more unrelated, just sort of nice songs. But yeah.

All right, we are just on the tail end of tonight's show, but we just heard Walking on the Sun by Smash Mouth, Pocket Full of Sunshine by Natasha Bedingfield, and You Really Got Me by The Kinks. Yeah, I don't know, I like all the songs I picked out, very upbeat. We're kind of winding down, so I have some sort of slower ones at the tail end, but yeah. This is Radio Rewind on Simmons Radio The Shark, and I'm your host, Maddie, so let's finish it up.

All right, so that was our show for tonight. We ended off with Santeria by Sublime and That Green Gentleman by Panic at the Disco. Yeah, we're ending a little bit early today. I had just a couple songs to play, not as many as normal, but yeah, thank you all so much for listening. It's been a pleasure, and I will see you all next week.

Hello and welcome to Eclectic Aura Radio on Simmons the Shark Radio. I'm your host, Sarah Edelstein. Today's theme is protest songs. You just heard Get Up, Stand Up for Your Rights by Bob Marley. This song is a reggae protest anthem which urges people to fight for their rights, equality, and freedom rather than waiting for somebody else to save them or waiting for divine intervention. Next is I Shot the Sheriff, also by Bob Marley.

That was I Shot the Sheriff by Bob Marley. This song is from the same album as the previous song. It is about a man who kills a sheriff who was harassing him in self-defense. It's about resisting oppression and highlighting the injustices in the police system. There are some alternative theories about this song, that it may have been about birth control, or it was a song that is a joke about Westerners watching Jamaican people. Next is Fortunate Son by Creedence Clearwater Revival.

That was Fortunate Son by Creedence Clearwater Revival. It is a song about class privileges and the injustice of the Vietnam War draft. Wealthy, fortunate, quote-unquote, sons, like the title, avoided the draft while the working class was drafted. Next is Another Brick in the Wall by Pink Floyd.

That was Another Brick in the Wall by Pink Floyd. This is a song about abusive education systems and social conformity. Next is Big Yellow Taxi by Joni Mitchell.

That was Big Yellow Taxi by Joni Mitchell. The song is about environmental loss and urbanization. Next is God Save the Queen by the Sex Pistols.

That was God Save the Queen by the Sex Pistols. This is a very clearly anti-monarchy song about the working class struggle and how the Queen has an ungodly amount of wealth. Next is Teach Your Children by Crosby, Still, Nash & Young.

That was Teach Your Children by Crosby, Still, and I keep saying it wrong. Crosby, Stills, Nash & Young. The song is about the importance of intergenerational learning and passing on love and values rather than fear to your children. Next is War Pigs by Black Sabbath.

That was War Pigs by Black Sabbath. This is a very anti-war song that denounces politicians and generals as the war pigs who instigate conflict at the expense of the working class. Next is The Devil's Right Hand by Johnny Cash.

That was The Devil's Right Hand by Johnny Cash. This is a song about the dangers of glorifying guns. Next is The Ballad of Ira Hayes, also by Johnny Cash.

people, there's a story I would tell about a brave young Indian you should remember well. From the land of the Pima Indian, a proud and noble band who farmed the Phoenix Valley in Arizona land. Down the ditches of 1,000 years, the waters grew Iris people's crops, till the white man stole their water rights and the sparkling water stopped. Now Iris folks were hungry, and their land grew crops of weeds. When war came, Ira volunteered and forgot the white man's greed.

There they battled up Iwo Jima Hill, 250 men, but only 27 lived to walk back down again. And when the fight was over, and Old Glory raised among the men,

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He was wine and speech and honor. Everybody shook his hand. But he was just a Pima Indian. 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And when did the Indians dance?

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They let him raise a flag and lower it like you'd throw a dog a bone. He died drunk early one morning, alone in the land he fought to save. 2 inches of water in a lonely ditch was a grave.

like an inch or the Marine that went to war. Yeah, call him drunken Arapahoes, but his land is just as dry and his ghost is wine thirsty.

That was the Ballad of Ira Hayes by Johnny Cash. This song is about the untold stories of Native Americans. Next is Waiting on the World to Change by John Mayer.

That was Waiting on the World to Change by John Mayer. This is a song about my generation's sense of hopelessness when it comes to politics and social change. Next is National Anthem by Lana Del Rey.

That was National Anthem by Lana Del Rey. This is a song about the quote-unquote American dream and how it has an obsession with wealth and power. That was all that I have for today. This was Protest Songs on Eclectic Aura Radio on Simmons the Shark Radio. This is my second to last show. I'm very sad about it. I've been doing this for 2.5 years. It's been a really great run. And I look forward to my last show. That show's theme is going to be songs about growing up and some advice that I have learned from college. Thank you.

0: 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I'm Lola. I'm here with my co-host Maya.
1: Hello.
0: You just heard Why Do You Let Me Stay Here by She and Him. This week is special. This is our third show, and usually the past two shows we've not stuck to themes because themes are limiting, and we don't like to be limited. We are unlimited. But this week, inspired by our conversation last week, we are doing a millennial optimism theme. We hope you like Obama. That's an opinion. That's not.
2: I hope you like isn't an opinion either, but it's more of like an ask, a statement. I don't know.
0: Yeah, we have to make sure that we aren't being...
2: You just can't, like,
0: say... We can't lie.
2: Yeah. Or, like, say negative things. It's fine.
0: Yeah. So, Maya, would you like to speak on the next choices? Because you picked them.
2: Well, before you were saying that you feel like I'm one of those people that would say that they're born in the wrong generation, and I would like to refute that statement by saying that I think I was born in the correct generation, because this is the music that I grew up... Like, this is what was on the radio when I was... I don't remember how old I was at what point, but, like...
0: I don't know. I feel like you were meant to be, like, a 23-year-old in Williamsburg during, like, 2012. I feel like you definitely would have, like, written for BuzzFeed.
2: I watched BuzzFeed so religiously when I was a kid. The Ladylike BuzzFeed show.
0: Oh, my God, me too, with the one gay one. Well, they're all gay now, but there's, like, you know which one I'm talking about.
2: Yeah. No, I definitely did. Yeah.
0: Yeah.
2: Yeah.
0: Yeah.
2: I watch it all the time. I don't really know what I was doing on there. They were talking about, like... They were talking about living in L.A. in 2014 and what it was like to live in L.A. and be, like, 25. But I was, you know what, 8 years old watching it.
0: That's the life.
2: I loved it.
0: That was the life.
2: I do think that in a different lifetime it would have worked at BuzzFeed. It was... I mean, like, when the BuzzFeed quizzes were big, was doing that all the time. My best friend would come over... And we would do BuzzFeed quizzes for hours.
0: Can I admit something to you, Maya?
2: Yeah.
0: I genuinely take BuzzFeed quizzes all the time. Like, I stopped for a very big chunk of my life from 8. Mm-hmm. Probably from, like, 8 to now. And then something happened, like, 2 months ago where I'm like, I need to start taking these again. And now, like, at least once a week I'll refresh the BuzzFeed page and be like, okay, what season am I based on my favorite cheese dishes?
2: And you know what? I think that's fair because now I feel like the equivalent of that is, like... You know, on Instagram, when you're swiping through, and it's like, yes, your month, your latte or whatever. Or on Facebook. They'll do it a lot on Facebook. I'll see, like, family members on Facebook reposting, like, oh my God, I got this dish. What are you?
0: What are you?
2: I think it's just the evolution of BuzzFeed quizzes.
0: Do you ever get those with, like, TV characters? Because I got one the other day. I don't know what show it was, but it made me... I get them all the time, and I always get the character I don't want.
2: I think that in, like, middle school, I used to get those more when, like, fandom culture was a thing.
0: That's true.
2: But now, no.
0: I feel like it's having a revival, and that's why I'm getting so many things. Like, I'm getting stuff for shows that I'm not even remotely interested in.
2: I think that part of it is, like, as you grow up, I think part of you reverts back to your weird middle school self and is, like, accepting your weird middle school self. And so I think... part of that is probably just, like, I don't know, coming back to who you were and, like, rediscovering things and being less embarrassed about it, being like, I don't know. I see a lot of people talk about that in general.
0: No, I actually last year had a lot of... I'm so glad you spoke on this. last year I had a lot of opinions. I would talk about this with anyone who would listen. Like, I have so many opinions on how we as a society view, like, fandom and liking things and how the negative outlook on it is inherently misogynistic.
2: Okay.
0: Because I feel like growing up, when I liked things that even, like, musicals, I used to like a lot of very... Well, yes.
2: Yeah.
0: I used to like a lot of very popular musicals, and then as I grew up, I used to, like, talk with a lot of my friends about it, and they'd be like, oh, like, that's such, like, a cringe interest, and I'd be like, whatever. And I would look back, I'd be like, why was that considered cringe, other than the fact it's musical theater? And I'd be like, it's predominantly female fan base.
2: I guess so, but I think I also saw a lot of the boys my age getting made fun of for whatever video games they were playing, so I think it's just, like...
0: That's fine, though.
2: Yeah, I think it's just people find anything to tease each other about when you're 12.
0: That's true. Anyways, would you like to introduce the next song?
2: Yes. The next song is Home by Edward Sharp and the Magnetic Zeros. And then after that, it'll be Come On Get Higher by Matt Mathenson and Little Broken Hearts by Nora Jones.
0: I want to say before we start playing this, my mom used to really love that song Home. And she asked me if I was playing it today kind of as a joke because I told her the theme. And I was like, yes, actually. And we were singing it all morning to my cat because my cat had a shirt on.
2: Because that makes you sing Home.
0: It does. It made me feel very optimistic. I was feeling very happy.
2: You were feeling very millennially optimistic.
0: Yeah. But I love my mommy, so this song reminds me of my mommy, and I'm glad you picked it.
2: Thank you. All right. This is Simmons the Shark Radio, as we're deciding to call it, and we're Secret Garden. Enjoy.

question.

0: was something I never told you about that, right?
1: What did you tell me?
0: While you were sitting in the back seat smoking a cigarette you thought was gonna be your last.

0: 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I am Lola, I'm here with my co-host Maya.
1: Hello.
0: Okay, I'm glad that worked. Maya's headphones are being wonky. Maya's having all kinds of issues right now, sorry. You just heard Home by Edward Sharp and the Magnetic Zeros. I'm reading off the computer right now, guys, sorry. Come On Get Higher by Matt Nathanson and Little Broken Hearts by Norah Jones. I would like to say I picked that Norah Jones song. I'm really proud of it because I love Norah Jones, and I thought, you know, with the vibe of our radio show and what we've been playing so far, I wasn't going to get to play Norah Jones. And now I did.
1: Oh, sorry. I'm trying to fix the computer. I'm thinking, Come On Get Higher, I remember playing in my dad's WRX, like, very specifically, like, that's a memory I have, and asking him what the song was from, and him not knowing what it was from, and that's the end of my memory, but that's what I remember.
0: Wow, I love that memory, Maya. We were just talking, actually, like, 5 seconds ago, right before we started talking, that's why I low-key came on here so verklempt. Because I was like, wow, it's so crazy, Maya, that you drive yourself around. You drive yourself back home all the time. Because Maya is the only person I know my age with a driver's license. And that is because I am from New York, and all my friends do not drive.
1: I know some people without driver's licenses because they didn't want to get it, but it was definitely the, like, normal thing around me. Like, when you're a senior, you get access to a parking pass at school. You pay $150 to be able to park for the year or something ridiculous. But that, I don't know, it was a, like, rite of passage thing for us. We didn't get to decorate those spaces or anything, but...
0: Are you serious?
1: Mm-hmm. I know that they started having assigned spaces after my class left because... the underclassmen who were starting to be able to drive would still drive to school without paying, and the school was not happy about it. And so then all of our senior spots got taken up and people wouldn't be able to park, so they started tracking by giving assigned spaces, but I did not have that. We parked in the same spot every day, though. Everybody's was, like, assigned, and so when yours was taken, it was a really big deal. You're laughing at me, but this was really serious.
0: I believe you. It's kind of like when someone takes your spot in the lecture hall, when that's,
1: it's
0: like, your spot.
1: Unassigned assigned seat. That's important.
0: I know. Loki, I did that to someone the other day, and I felt really bad. But then I don't think that person ended up coming to class, so I felt okay about it. I had charged my computer, and the charger was over there.
1: See, that's different.
0: It is different. No, I also think I did it to someone the other day in my, like, actual lecture hall, like, that big... room. Yeah. I have to go in for environmental science. I feel like I was in someone's spot because I felt like I peeved someone. And I'm sorry if that did happen, because it's a really big lecture hall, and I don't know where I'm supposed to sit there. My computer died, actually, in environmental science today, halfway through taking notes, and I'm like, oh my god, I'm fried. Okay. Also, I wanted to make a PSA. So, I forgot to say this when we were introducing our set, because we got too busy, we were too preoccupied talking about BuzzFeed. We are doing half the set historically accurate, millennial optimism, folk, beautiful, amazing.
1: I want to, like, preface the term millennial optimism we're using loosely based off of the fact that people started using it on TikTok and Instagram. Yes. It's just a term that people use to describe music from, like, 2004 to 2015 or something like that.
0: Yeah, guys, sorry, this is my... Okay, so not to sound like an actual Luddite, but I feel like most of the time when I'm on my phone, I'm not interacting with social media like that, even though I feel like I'm on my phone a lot. I'm talking to my friends, because I'm states away from them. So I do not know what people are using this term for. I know it very loosely. My favorite thing to do is I will go on social media for, like, 5 seconds, find a term to use, and use it for the rest of the week. Mm-hmm. This week, it's been millennial optimism. So I know I sound like an insane screenager, but I promise I...
1: It's just, like...
0: I'm enlightened, guys.
1: What people our age have started calling the hipster instead of just saying hipster.
0: I know, and I feel like I was... Not to flex, guys, not to be like I was on the trend before the trend. I've been on this wave. Like, 2024, 2025, I was on an insane... like, hipster wave. Like,
1: listen, you said it yourself that you think that I should just be in this era. Like, this is our calling,
0: I guess. This whole conversation started because Maya sent me
1: I sent you a playlist of music that I was listening to.
0: Yeah, and it was literally this playlist.
1: Yeah.
0: We were comparing, like, what we were listening to on the way to campus, because you were coming, I think, from... I don't know. I feel like you were coming back to campus from your house.
1: I think so.
0: And I was...
1: It was probably after I had done karaoke the night before.
0: Yeah, yeah. We were comparing, like, our listening cue, and it was so different.
1: It was...
0: And Amber being like,
1: yeah.
0: Maya, you're an inspiration.
1: Thank you.
0: Yeah, no, but we're also doing the second half, like, I don't know, I guess more, like, poppier music, a little bit more...
1: It's, like, the... I would say that the first part is, like, hipster, like, mm-hmm. you're in Williamsburg, you're on BuzzFeed, you're
0: My
1: on
0: culture is not your costume.
1: Second half, I'm feeling like we're getting, like, into, like, Coachella Tumblr-y, like,
0: yes.
1: it's, like, moving into that, but I also, I don't know, I don't even know if that's what you'd say it is. It really, it's just music that I think reminds me of being, yeah. like... I had very young kindergarten.
0: How it
1: I don't
0: feels
1: know.
0: To be a freshman in college.
1: Start of school period versus start of university, I guess.
0: Yeah. No, also, I'd like to apologize to any and all family members listening because I sound like the most online teenager in the world because we're throwing out... We were trying to make the playlist for next week, which I'm not going to spoil, but I was trying to, like, tell Maya the vibe, and I'm like, buzzword, buzzword, buzzword, buzzword. Like, it's literally... We sound like those memes that are, like, people being like, I'm going to see Sabrina Carpenter, mm-hmm. Dubai Chocolate.
1: I think the part of it, though, is because neither of us completely and fully understand it to mm-hmm. the degree that I think other people our age...
0: I know, we're Luddites. When we get off this, I'm talking about the New York City letters.
1: Okay.
0: Because this is a whole other conversation we need to talk about.
1: Right.
0: But anyways, we've been talking for too long, and I feel like I'm withholding all of our wonderful listeners from our next, not even part, is it next half of the set? No.
1: These next three songs are just, like, the love yeah. songs that were in everything
0: love
1: ever.
0: Love songs, but,
1: one
0: yeah.
1: of them is literally called Love Song.
0: We're going to start transitioning slowly. Into the popular what did you say, Coachella Tumblr vibe?
1: I guess in my head I see the pink wall in LA and people
0: yes.
1: posing with their big hats and they have the blonde, like, balayage. I'm thinking, like, I don't know, Alicia Marie on YouTube. That's
0: yeah.
1: this very specific person I'm thinking of.
0: I know.
1: I don't even know if this fits her, but that's
0: I
1: what
0: feel
1: I'm
0: like
1: thinking of.
0: This is a very appropriate set to do because Coachella is happening
1: oh
0: today.
1: Oh my god, I forgot.
0: Coachella just started. I am low-key, I'm so tuned into Coachella this year, and I usually am not, but there's a lot of people, there's like three people I like playing at Coachella this year. Actually, one of my favorite bands, I'm playing them next week, that used to be kind of niche, February, very amazing screamo band, you know, one of the only, like, female-fronted bands in the screamo scene that's really getting some traction. I didn't realize how popular they'd gotten because I love their album. Their one album. I love their one EP. They're amazing. I didn't realize how, like, popular they got in. I guess they had one song blow up. And I look at the Coachella set this year, I'm like, why are they playing at Coachella? Guys, I'm like three people removed from these people.
1: Wow.
0: I know. It's crazy.
1: I have no idea who they are.
0: Maybe.
1: I'll learn next week, I
0: You'll
1: guess.
0: You'll learn next week. Stay tuned. Anyways, yeah, next up. What are we playing next, Maya?
1: 1, 2, 3, 4 by the Flamelight Tees.
0: Enjoy.
1: This is The Secret Garden on Simmons the Shark Radio. All right.
0: And you better remember.
1: Enjoy.

0: Hello, you are listening to Secret Garden Radio on Simmons the Shark Radio. I am Lola. I'm here with my co-host Maya.
1: Hello.
0: Okay. I'm sorry. I didn't want to rush you, but you seemed ready to talk.
1: I was, and then it said that I wasn't speaking. I don't know. The
0: guys.
1: What is this called? Board was being weird.
0: This is really hard. You just heard. What do we play? 1, 2, 3, 4 by the Plain White Tees. Love Song by Sarah Bareilles. Maya, can you say the next one?
1: Say Hey I Love You by, oh god, Michael Franti and Spearhead.
0: Right, there you go. And Sleepyhead by Passion Pit.
1: What do you want to talk about first?
0: Okay, I'll let you talk about Little Big Planet first, because I feel like our next conversation is going to run way longer.
1: Okay, I don't have that much to say except for the fact that, I remember playing Little Big Planet when I was younger, which was a PlayStation game. I play it with my brother, and Sleepyhead was the, like, I want to say it was like the credits or like the intro or song or something, but either way, both of these things came back around this summer. I feel like I saw an influx in people talking about Little Big Planet and also talking about Sleepyhead. Yeah. I love both of them. I obviously, my Instagram is Little Big Planet,
0: yeah,
1: like themed.
0: I didn't know what Little Big Planet was for a minute, so I just thought that you were being really cute with like your username. I'm like, oh, Maya's so cute.
1: What's mine? Small Giant Planet.
0: Small Giant Planet, yeah.
1: With the little Sackboy.
0: Sackboy, yeah. Mm-hmm. No, I thought it was really cute. Yeah. I love Sleepyhead. I love that song. I love the song it samples, too, actually. Yeah. My mom used to play that a lot growing up, too. My mom inspired, actually, a lot of this playlist, because this is, like, 80% of my childhood, bar the Beastie Boys and Amy Winehouse.
1: Mm-hmm.
0: Yeah, next up, you'll be hearing...
2: Feist?
1: They can next still hear anyone here.
0: Guys, I kept messing it up last week. You'll be hearing My Move, My Man by Feist.
1: You want to talk about it?
0: He's not listening because it's his birthday, but I would like to say happy birthday, Lucian. We love this song for certain reasons.
1: You said you were going to talk about it. You were going to talk about it.
0: No, I was not going to. Guys, I'm not confident about this.
1: I'll talk about it. My Move, My Man got popular again because of Heated Rivalry.
0: Yeah.
1: It was. I don't remember what scene it was.
0: Oh my god, I'm trying to remember. I can't remember.
1: I almost said the. Scott Hunter one, but it's not.
0: No, it's not. That one's
1: even anything.
0: Oh, stop! That song makes me cry so hard. Like, yeah. Not even because of the context of the scene, just because of, like, I don't know why. Like, something about that song actually just makes me.
1: It was
0: upset.
1: Perfect choice for that scene. I feel like when I went into it, I didn't expect that song to start playing, and then that song alone made me emotional.
0: Dude, actually, that was the one scene that whole episode that made me emotional. I told you this. I think.
1: That's the one scene in the entire show that makes me emotional.
0: No, 80% of that show is making me cry. I don't know what these, like, 40-year-old women are talking about by, like, oh my god, this show makes me so happy. I'm like, this show makes me cry so hard. So, yeah, Lucian is... He got mentioned last week, actually, because of Faced.
1: Feist.
0: I'm doing it on purpose
1: watch
0: at this point.
1: Watch it be Faced, and I don't know.
0: Yeah,
1: I was
0: watch
1: always,
0: Maya be wrong.
1: I always heard that it was Faced.
0: No, actually, me and Maya, I would like to point out, our friendship... This is such a lesbian.
2: Can I say that?
0: Yeah. Okay. Sorry.
1: Can you say that?
0: Yes. I don't know who's listening on your end.
1: It does not. If they haven't figured it out by now, that would be a real big problem for them. They have to break it to everybody.
0: No, I always have such a fear of that because I'm like so...
1: No, that's fair. You know what? That's fair. It's the right thing to do is to be cautious. But yeah. If there's a family member out there that's not listening that hasn't figured it out, boy, do I have news for you.
0: Wake up. No, we were actually united by our lesbian love of Heated Rivalry because it was genuinely just something that was very emotional. I told you I was emotional by it.
1: The actual content of that show and, like, the subject of it can, like, is emotional and, like, can act. I feel like that is the thing, like, some people will talk about it in the context that it's most well known for, but then
0: I feel what would that be, Maya?
1: I can't
0: wait. I'll talk about it.
1: I feel like for a lot of people that I know who are watching it was like actually much more personal to them in terms of like having to hide things to be successful in a field or whatever, or having to hide things to feel safe.
0: I know. Which also, oh, stop. everything to do with that specific kind of queer content recently has been making me cry so hard. I talked to my coworker about this, and she didn't know I was gay, and all I said was gay people were making me cry so hard. one of me and Maya's first conversations. I'm talking, guys, I love talking to people, like, when I'm alone. Like, well, not alone, but when I can't see who's listening, because I think it's funny, and it makes me feel like 2015 YouTubers. It's like my favorite thing. One of our first conversations was us saying that we were Mr. Big Boston Russia, because we both happen to have not a lot of Russian lineage. Just like, I feel like it's like both on our ends, like 10%.
1: I thought I had like 1%, but it's still there.
0: Yeah, no. So that was a uniting moment for us, I think, because before we had really just talked about like, oh, we're both majoring in communications. Awesome. Oh, you're a spring start too. Cool. I love Elliot Smith. And like, that was it. And we really talked a ton. And then somehow we got on that conversation. I'm like, Maya's a keeper.
1: I'm trying to think of why it would have come up, but I can't.
0: I genuinely can't imagine why this would have come up. But I'm glad it, listen, Maya, I'm glad it did. Because I think it brought us together. Anyways, next up, you will be hearing My Moon, My Man. And then Heads Will Roll by the Yeah Yeah Yeahs, and then Tongue Tied by Group Love.
1: This is Secret Garden on Simmons The Shark Radio. Enjoy.

0: Hello, you're listening to Secret Garden Radio on Simmons The Shark Radio. I am Lola. I'm here with my co-host Maya, who...
1: Hello.
0: ...is talking. Okay, I wasn't sure. You just heard My Moon, My Man by... Feist. Yep. Guys, I'm so good at this now. Heads are rolling, yeah. We're talking fast because we really messed up one time. But it's okay. No one's after us. We're not gonna tell. It's okay. Next up, you're going to hear Tongue Tied by Group Love, and then Torn.
1: I don't know. Natalie.
0: Imber.
1: I don't know. Guys, I think she's Australian. It has nothing to do with the set. I didn't listen to it.
0: And I also love the song. So we're not gonna talk again because we really messed up on time. So we hope you don't miss us too much.
1: Mm. This has been Secret Garden. 6 to 7 p.m. and this is Simmons

Hello, everybody. Welcome back. My name is Sam, and you are listening to Coffee Break on Simmons Radio The Shark. Today is Thursday, April 2nd, which is fun. Now, like, we're in April, which is nice. I feel like March has been longer than I wanted it to be, really. So I'm happy to finally be in April. Today is a little bit of a different episode. Normally on my show, I'm playing songs that I really like or picking like an overall theme for the songs that I'm playing. But today is kind of the opposite of that. I really wanted to see what it feels like to, you know, listen to a song for the first time on the show. Like, I'm sure some of you do when I play songs, you know, you might not know all the songs that I'm playing. So today, I'm only going to be playing songs that I haven't actually listened to. So these are either the songs that I've heard, like, maybe a small part or a clip of off of, like, social media or whatever. Or they're just songs that, like, I saw or listened to, like, the first few seconds of it. I'm like, okay, this might be good. We'll see. So that's my plan for today. I'm feeling very, I don't know, I want to get into new things and, you know, change some habits. I feel like I'm feeling more goal-oriented, and I thought, well, getting into new music is always something that I love to do, but I feel like I'd never give myself the time and space to do that as much as I want to. So this is a great opportunity for me to listen to some songs for the first time, see how I feel about them, see if I like them. So the vibes overall is we're starting a little more upbeat and we'll be moving, you know, into the, you know, softer side of things. And after the song, we'll talk about what we thought, if this was a good song, a not great song. So we'll be able to see. So the first song that I have for us is a song that's been pretty popular lately. It's Coming Up Roses by Harry Styles.

Okay. I liked it. That was Coming Up Roses by Harry Styles. I have heard clips of that song on TikTok specifically. Like, that's one of the ones, there's a lot of like edits and things to it right now. And I like it. I'm normally not a big Harry fan. I like some of his songs. I know this was from like his latest album that he's released, which I think it's this song and then one called like American Girls, I think, are the two that I've been seeing the most of right now. I definitely liked it. I liked kind of the more like instrumental parts that we're hearing. I think that was really cool. Obviously, it's just like a cute song. Like, it's only me and you. Like, of course it's gonna be cute. I don't know. Honestly, I feel like my biggest anti-Harry music is just low-key anti-Harry, and it's because I keep seeing things of like him being kind of like rude to fans in public, but only when he's not promoting an album. So I keep seeing things that like he's being nice to his fans again because he's promoting his album and he's like gonna go on tour soon, but when he's not doing that, then he's like not as nice to his fans, which I don't know if that's actually true, but I think that's really funny. I think overall I would rate it like a 6 out of 10. I probably would not listen to it or like put it on a playlist, but if it came up, I'd be like, okay, you know, not a bad song to listen to. So up next, this is a bit of a switch. So Harry Styles is someone I don't normally listen to. This next song is by Biba Doobie and the Marias, and I love the Marias, and I really like Biba Doobie. So when I saw this song come up earlier, I was like kind of shocked about how I didn't know about it. I don't know if it came out like super recently. I need to check in on that, but I'm so excited to hear them together on this song. So this is called All I Did Was Dream of You by Biba Doobie featuring the Marias. I hope that we really like it.

So that was, again, All I Did Was Dream of You by Biba Doobie and the Marias. I really liked that. I thought that was really good. I really liked that the song, like, both of the parts felt very reflective of the artist. Like, Biba Doobie's part sounded and felt like a Biba Doobie song that you would hear, and same for the Marias. Like, I think Biba Doobie is more like, a little more like upbeat, not like upbeat, but a little leaning more into like the alt rock side of things in a way, where the Marias is a little more on like the soft alt side. I think that's my interpretation, but I really liked that. I thought that was really good. I kind of wish there was a little more of almost like a chorus in a way. Like, it was that one line, like, but I think that was good. I liked that. I really just like didn't know that they were collaborating, which I think is so fun. I love that. I love when like artists that I love collaborate. So up next, we have an artist that I don't listen to. I don't think that I've listened to any songs by them in the past, but I've heard their name, Muna, M-U-N-A. I've heard of this singer group before. So I'm excited. I've heard really good things about them. I think they've been around for like a good time. Like, they've been in the scene for a little while, which is fun. So this is just one that I, like, a song I came across that I listened to a little bit of it, and I'm like, okay, this could be fun, this could be good, but I haven't listened to more than like 5 seconds of it, so we'll listen together and find out if this is gonna be a good song. So up next is Dancing on the Wall by Muna.

is Dancing on the Wall by Muna. Again, you're listening to Simmons Radio The Shark. My name is Sam, and this is my show Coffee Break. I really like that song. It's very different than things that I would normally listen to, but I like it. I like it a lot. It reminds me of... I don't know. It reminds me of, like, other songs I've heard, but not in a, like, super similar way. Like, I think their voice itself is very unique. Like, I almost feel like I hear, like, a little bit of, like, a... I don't know. I really like that song. I think it's super upbeat. It's super fun. It's more, like, pop in a way. In the sense of, like, when I imagine myself hearing this song, it's not like party music, but it's like fun upbeat music. So I like it. I like it a lot. I think this is fun. This is like, if I wasn't listening to these songs like this now, there's a good chance that I wouldn't be listening to them at all. So I just really like, I think this is fun, like just not having any idea going into it what this is, who the artist is. I actually really like this. So up next, I have a song that I'm actually like very excited for. This song is called Tonight by Girl Sweet Voiced. Now, I found out about this song on TikTok because the artist, she like posted a video of her recording it. Like, I'm pretty sure she records all her songs herself, like in her house. And so she posted a video of her like singing it, recording it, and people just became obsessed. And I don't know if that's the first time she's done that with one of her songs. I doubt it, because she has other songs that she's put out. But it really built up a lot of hype for like the release of this song. Like, I kept seeing videos of it and her being like, it'll be out soon, people saying please release it. And it is really good. And something that she did, which I love, I wish more artists would do this, was she really did not change or produce it like differently than when she sang it in her video. Like, it's not acoustic, but it has kind of that like more raw vocal. Like, it's not highly produced. And it's just so nice, because sometimes you want to hear that, right? Like, high production music can be great. There are some songs that are really well produced. Like, I'm thinking of Don Toliver's latest album, Octane. Like, the production in that album is amazing, and it makes so much of the music so good. But you just, like, there's different things that you want sometimes. And so having a lot of production of a song doesn't make it necessarily bad. But it can be really nice to have these like softer, more like raw songs. So again, I have not listened to the song. I only have heard the clips that she's posted and people have posted on TikTok. So this is Tonight by Girl Sweet Voiced.

Tomorrow's Tonight by Girl Sweet Voiced. I think that might be the favorites, or the favorite of mine that we've heard today. I wish it was longer. I hate when songs are shorter than they should be. Like, I just, when I really like a song, it's like that I want to go on for 6 minutes, but then there's obviously times where a song is like 6 minutes long and I'm like, I can't do this, why is it this long? But I really liked that. I think you can hear what I mean about, like, the vocals sound more raw. It's like very minimally produced, and she just has an amazing voice. Like, she just sounds so good. And that's so exciting because she's a very small artist and I think very new. But just the traction she's getting online hopefully means that she'll really be doing well soon and be able to, like, build that fan base and build the support from people around her. That would just be so fun to watch. So up next, we have a song by The Tulips. I have listened to some of their music before, but I haven't listened to this song. I only know a couple songs by them. They're just one of those bands that, like, came up in my recommended one day once one of my playlists ended. And I think they make great music. I was excited when I saw this song and I was like, okay, I think this might be really good. We're getting now into a little bit of, like, not slow, but slower than where we started, which I think is nice because, oh my gosh, am I exhausted today? Like, for some reason, I'm just so tired. Like, it's, like, hard to keep my eyes open. Like, I'm tired and I have a long day ahead of me, so maybe having some softer music will just let me relax a little bit before I have to finish out my day. So this is BRB by The Tulips.

That was BRB by The Tulips. Something else that I really love about this band that I didn't mention before was that they have a lot of like verses in Spanish in their songs, which I just think is like so fun, and a lot of the times makes the songs more, not romantic. I mean, if it is more of like a love song, then yes, like their other song that I know they do that, but I don't know, I just think you can connect with it more, because more people can connect with it, of course, right, if a song is in more than one language. So I always love that they do that. A reminder, you are listening to Simmons Radio The Shark, this is Coffee Break, and my name is Sam, and right now we're just going through some songs together, songs that I don't know, that I haven't listened to, and hearing them for the first time, and just seeing what we think. I really liked that song. I liked the vibe of it. I think that they're not as comparable to a lot of other artists that are around right now. They have a very unique sound, especially since it's the two of them. I feel like we don't see a lot of duos anymore. Even in, like, groups, bands have really been focusing, in a sense, on, like, solo careers. Just across, which I can understand, you want to make a name for yourself and not necessarily have to share that spotlight, but I think that makes it even more impressive and enjoyable when there is a group or a duo like this that can really like balance each other out well and connect. So have a few more songs before we're over today. Up next is Butterflies by Brent Faiyaz. Now I don't listen to a lot of him. I like his music, but a lot of his music is just seems a little too slow for me sometimes. But there are, like, if he's on, I'm not going to turn him off. I'm going to listen. I think he's a good artist. But I want to get more into his music and, like, find songs that I really like and want to listen to. And I saw this song today and I thought, this could be fun. This could be something that I would enjoy. So here we go. For the first time, we are going to listen to Butterflies by Brent Faiyaz.

was Earrings by Malcolm Todd, and before that was what we were talking about, which is Butterflies by Brent Faiyaz. Those songs just had a really great transition together, and honestly, I just didn't even want to mess with that because that just sounded so great. One, I really liked that Brent Faiyaz song. I think if I was going to listen to his music, that would be what I would listen to. Once it started playing, I realized that I have heard, like, bits and pieces of that places, which makes sense because he's such, like, a popular artist. But I did really like that, and it transitioned so well into Earrings by Malcolm Todd, which has been blowing up lately. Quite a few of his songs have, but specifically that song I've been hearing a lot. I don't listen to Malcolm Todd really at all, which I guess I should from now on, because he has good music. It's just, like, not as much my taste anymore. I always heard about him, and then when Audrey Hilbert released her album, I was hearing about him more, obviously, because they're siblings. So it was kind of like she's known as she's not known as his sister, but that was kind of how she was, like, relayed when obviously coming in as a new artist. I think those are both really great songs. I really like listening to songs for the first time because you can really hear everything, I feel like. Like, you're picking apart all the parts of the song, which is really fun. And I can see why so many people like Malcolm Todd and like that song, because it is just, like, really catchy. It's just, like, a really catchy song. So I just have a couple left for today. Up next is a song by someone that I don't know. I've never heard of this song. I've never heard of this artist. The song is called Don't Hate Me by Miles Catton. And I'm excited. Let's see what this is all about and give it a listen.

I mean, wow, like absolutely wow. That song was beautiful. Like, oh my gosh, it gave me chills. Wow. I love that type of music. Wow. He has such an amazing voice. Like, oh my gosh, that was a really good song. I'm so happy about that. That was definitely my favorite song that we've heard today. I haven't heard of him before, but it seems like he's pretty, not like pretty well known, but he has like 1.5 million monthly listeners, which is a lot. And it seems like he hasn't released a ton of music. I'm seeing, okay, well, this can't be right. It seems like he has like an album he released, a few singles. Wow. That's awesome. I'm so happy about that. Oh, he sang for the Sinners movie. Oh, so interesting. Okay, because on his page, right, I'm seeing only like a few songs by him, and I'm like, that's weird, because all his popular songs, but I guess he sang on a lot of the soundtrack. Yeah, that song is literally going on my playlist. That is amazing. That was such an amazing song. Wow, that's so happy about that. We only have one more song for today, which I think will hopefully be just as good as the song that we just heard. This song is by Leon Thomas and Baby Rose. Leon Thomas is getting very big right now. His song Mutt was really popular. A lot of people loved it. He was in Victorious on Disney Channel, or on Nickelodeon, not Disney Channel. So he's very well known. I feel like all the people around my age would like recognize him just by face, maybe not as much by name, but now he's making a name for himself in music. So how exciting. So this is our last song for today. You're listening to Simmons Radio The Shark. This is Coffee Break. My name is Sam. We'll check in after this, but for now, we're going to listen to Friends Again by Leon Thomas and Baby Rose.

That was our final song for today. That was Friends Again by Leon Thomas and Baby Rose. I really liked that song. I love like the blues like type, just like that like really R&B soul is just so, it's so good. I think that was like a great couple songs to end today on. And send us into Friday, hopefully feeling rejuvenated and energetic. Two things I'm not feeling today. I hopefully will be going to opening day tomorrow at Fenway if I can get to the ticket box and they still have tickets at the box office. That would be great. I'm just so excited for that. I think that'll be perfect, and definitely that will give me the energy that I need. So again, you've been listening to Simmons Radio The Shark. This was Coffee Break. My name is Sam. Thank you all so much for listening. I hope you have an amazing Friday, an amazing weekend, and I will see you all next week.

everybody. Welcome back to Radio Rewind. I'm your host, Maddie. And we just listened to Let's Dance by David Bowie and Edge of 17 by Stevie Nicks. I'm so excited to be back, you guys. This is the first time I've hosted in a very long time. We had cancellations because of weather, and then we had spring break, and then we had my personal cancellations that I had to do for other things. But I'm so excited to be back in the studio and spinning tunes for you guys. Yeah, we have a great set ahead of us. I'm really excited. I did some creative things with the songs, kind of theming it around just like spring and like finally seeing the sun again, which I'm very excited for. Really excited for residential campus to be littered with wildlife. So really exciting things coming for us. But yeah, you're listening to Simmons Radio the Shark, and this is Radio Rewind.

take my hand and come with me, because you look so fine that I really want to make you mine. I say you look so fine that I really want to make you mine. 4, 5, 6, come on and get your kicks. Now you don't need the money when you look like that, do you, honey?

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I said, you look so fine that I really wanna make you mine. Come on and get your kicks. Now you don't need money with a face like that, do ya?

right. Sorry, I had to cut that one off. I just want to butt in, and you guys just listen to When I Come Around by Green Day and Are You Gonna Be My Girl by Jet. I wanted to butt in because I've got a string of songs that we got to get through, and I don't want to interrupt, so I wanted to interrupt now so I don't have to later. But anyways, yeah, let's just keep getting going into it. Like I said, I've got a good string of songs, and I can't interrupt them, so yeah.

right, guys. So we heard Getting Better and Here Comes the Sun, both by the Beatles, and then Island in the Sun by Weezer, Walking on Sunshine by Katrina and the Waves. It's pretty obvious. I wanted to do more, like, I guess spring sort of songs for this one, just because it's sunny, which is really surprising. I mean, today wasn't sunny, but for the most part, we've been seeing a lot more sun, which is nice. I get to get to open up the window in my apartment, and I actually get sunshine as opposed to having to turn my light on if I want to see anything, so really fun, really wonderful. Yeah, we have a couple more in that general vibe, and then we'll end on some more unrelated, just sort of nice songs, but yeah.

All right, we are just on the tail end of tonight's show, but we just heard Walking on the Sun by Smash Mouth, Pocket Full of Sunshine by Natasha Bedingfield, and You Really Got Me by The Kinks. Yeah, I don't know, I like all the songs I picked out, very upbeat. We're kind of winding down, so I have some sort of slower ones on the tail end, but yeah. This is Radio Rewind on Simmons Radio The Shark, and I'm your host, Maddie, so let's finish it up.

right, so that was our show for tonight. We ended off with Santeria by Sublime and That Green Gentleman by Panic at the Disco. Yeah, we're ending a little bit early today. I had just a couple songs to play, not as many as normal, but yeah, thank you all so much for listening. It's been a pleasure, and I will see you all next week.

Hello, everyone. Welcome to, as always, Radio Rewind with me, Maddie. So this week, or I guess this hour, I have a lot of songs planned. The theme was kind of just stuff that I wanted to play for one reason or another in my previous playlists, but they either didn't fit because of time or, you know, maybe I just didn't feel like they fit with the vibe as much as some of the other ones, but I really like all these songs, so I'm very excited to be playing them. So we heard Nine in the Afternoon and London Beckon songs about, I always forget the names of these long songs, both by Panic at the Disco. London Beckon songs about money written by machines by Panic at the Disco. I really love how, like, all of the alternative music from the early 2000s have these really long titles. I don't know why, but so it's really fun when you're reading them out loud. And then we just heard Psycho Killer by Talking Heads. So I'm really excited about the songs. Really excited to get into them. As always, you're listening to Radio Rewind on Simmons Radio The Shark. And I'm Maddie. And we're going to keep playing songs for you.

All right, everyone, welcome back. We heard a lot of songs. We heard Changes by David Bowie, Moon Out by Billy Joel, Personal Jesus by Depeche Mode, and we just heard Say It Ain't So by Weezer. Yeah, I'm really happy that I made this idea of like songs that didn't fit into other weeks, because a lot of these songs I really like and I was really bummed about cutting them, so I'm so happy I have this. I think I'm gonna do this either monthly or semesterly, probably monthly, because I go through a lot of songs in my like process of designing playlists. But I was also thinking of, so Changes by David Bowie, I think I originally heard that in Shrek 2, which is really funny, and then that made me think, how many songs did I hear for the first time, or at least most frequently or more memorably, in Shrek? And I was like, what if I did a radio show just on songs featured in the Shrek movies? I don't know, could be kind of fun. I am genuinely considering that, though. But yeah, I'm just got a lot of good songs. And today is a very good day for me because I got into my capstone classes, so yippee, adulthood and graduating, that's fun. But yeah, really excited. So I think we should keep the good vibes going, as always. This is Radio Rewind on Simmons Radio The Shark, playing music for you. So let's get into it.

All right, we are almost at the end of our hour, but yeah. So we heard Day Tripper and Day in the Life both by the Beatles, then Dancing with Myself by Generation X, then Blister in the Sun by Violent Femmes. Okay, so yeah, I'm surprised I haven't played more Beatles songs. I actually, like, I've started to really get into listening to, like, Paul McCartney and the Beatles. I really like Sgt. Pepper's Lonely Hearts Club and Rubber Soul. Those are probably my top two albums, I want to say, from that group. I really like it. But yeah, also, I've just discussed, came together with friends, and I think next week we're going to do a special co-host edition of Radio Rewind, which I'm excited for. I'll probably put more information on that this week. Since I have a collaborator, hopefully I'll get my Instagram posted out before Monday. but yeah, so we're almost at the end of the hour. I have three more songs left before I say goodbye to you all. We've got some good ones. So as always, you're listening to Simmons Radio The Shark. Let's get into it.

right. That is the end of our hour. I know. Went by so quickly. But yeah, so next week, I'm excited. I'll have a co-host for the first time, and we're going to do another themed night. And then after that, we have a week off, and then we'll be back in the grind. So, as always, thank you all so much for listening. I will see you next week. And thank you again. This is Simmons Radio The Shark. 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

That was We Love You Beatles by The Pebbles. Good morning. Welcome back to Sad-Eyed Radio on Simmons Radio The Shark. Today my theme, I'm just playing a lot of Beatles. A lot of solo Beatles and then some Beatles. And then obviously Bob Dylan covers of Beatles songs. Because why wouldn't I play Bob Dylan? Next up, I have Early 1970 by Ringo Starr.

You just heard She's My Baby by Wings, followed by Band in the Run by Paul McCartney and Wings. I had the hardest time picking out Paul songs for today, because they're all so good. I feel like the ones I picked didn't really capture all of his whimsy, but that's okay. He'll be back. He'll return. Next up, I have some George Harrison and some Bob Dylan. The next song I'm going to play is Someplace Else by George Harrison, and then Give Me Love by George Harrison.

All right. You're listening to Simmons Radio, The Shark. You just heard Things We Said Today by Bob Dylan and Yesterday by Bob Dylan. The Things We Said Today cover is very bizarre, in my opinion, and it's not my favorite, but I legally have to obviously play some Bob Dylan. I hope the Yesterday cover was better. I love that one with George Harrison in the background. My favorites. All right, next up, I have some John Lennon. I have Oh My Love by John Lennon. Might be a bit of a mood killer. It is softer, but it is my favorite John Lennon song. And then, because apparently I don't listen to actually any John Lennon, Beautiful Boy is right after that. Thank you.

All right, you just heard Handle With Care by the Traveling Wilburys, which is George Harrison's band with Roy Orbison, Tom Petty, and Jeff Lynne. And Bob Dylan, of course, had to bring him back for one more song. Love those guys. All right, that's about it for today. I have two more songs by the Beatles themselves. And I'll be back next week with hopefully more Bob Dylan is my ultimate goal every week. I did get a little sidetracked this time, but we're going to be back to Bob soon. All right. My last two songs for you today are Something by the Beatles, followed by A Day in the Life by the Beatles. Thank you. Have a great day.

0: Hey, welcome to The Loop. I'm Abigail. I'm your host every Thursday morning into the afternoon. I'm turning Josie's mic on because she's here too. Your mic is on.
1: Good morning. It's so good of you to join us on this lovely, sunny, and slightly warm Thursday morning. Thanks for tuning into The Loop.
0: It's actually quite nice. I'm very content. And I'm glad you're here in the studio. It's been a long time since I've heard your voice. On the radio, I mean.
1: I was going to say, we live together.
0: Voice every day.
1: But, yeah, this is where I belong.
0: Have any of you guys seen Stranger Things? That's where I got the inspo for Purple Rain by Prince. Because everything going on with my apartment hit the fan. I won't go into too much detail, mainly for privacy purposes, but today is just a big giant dish. Playlist to the entire situation. I'm mad, and I think
1: you deserve to be mad. Yeah, the housing situation everywhere is really messed up, and we're seeing its effects here. And yeah, it's really frustrating, especially when you're navigating it as a new renter, and people feel like they can try to take advantage of you.
0: Don't do that.
1: Mm-hmm.
0: Okay,
1: be
0: next
1: nice.
0: Up, period. Next up, we have "Faithfully" by Journey, and I always thought these two songs went really well together. I'm such a music nerd, and I was just nerding out for a bit. And like I mentioned, I thought they'd go really nice together, but I forgot that "Faithfully" should have been transposed in the same key as "Purple Rain," and they would have gone together a lot better. But it's okay. I think they still go pretty well. And then Taylor Swift and Miley Cyrus are coming up. But thanks for tuning in.

Madison said that the song is very fitting, and she's right. I will always remember that apartment, even though it didn't end up becoming mine. I told Faye, my soon-to-be roommate, yesterday that I think we're just meant for a bigger kitchen, and I think I'm absolutely right. Unfortunately, we're back to square one, which is not the most fun, but we'll deal with it. We'll get through it. It's okay. Next up, we have Slipping Through My Fingers by ABBA. I've played this song before, but it felt very fitting because this apartment slipped through my fingers. And then we have a Sabrina Carpenter song. My friends who saw this playlist as it was being created and offered song suggestions know who I'm dedicating that song to. So thanks for tuning into The Loop on Simmons Radio The Shark.

0: think we all know who that song is dedicated to. Josie, can you guess?
1: Your ex?
0: Well, that's also applicable, but not this time around.
1: No defamation on the radio.
0: No. I'm not about that. But that was Man Child by Sabrina Carpenter. I'll explain the next few songs. So we have Where Do We Go Now by Gracie Abrams, because Faye and I don't know where to go now. And then we have My House by Flo Rida, which I think was actually also a Madison suggestion.
1: Yeah, Madison suggested Man Child as well.
0: I think she did.
1: Yeah.
0: Hi, Madison.
1: Love you, Madison.
0: Also, there are two new cats in her apartment, and they're so fun and adorable, and they really warmed my heart. And yesterday when we were on the phone getting all the bad news from the realtor, Campbell's cat Cleo came and sat right next to us throughout the whole thing. So the cats know when they need you, or when you need them, which is so sweet.
1: That's very sweet.
0: I can't wait for you to meet the cats.
1: I can't wait to meet the cats either. I wasn't able to pop around last night, but I did enjoy the thumbprint cookies that
0: They're
1: were made.
0: So good.
1: I don't think I've ever tasted anything better.
0: Genuinely, me neither.
1: Mm-hmm.
0: Where's that recipe from? Let me drop a link before I keep talking. But anyways, as I continue with My House by Flo Rida, and I always think about this really fun thing that my dad told me about when I was younger. One of his old bosses was test driving a car, and this was his favorite song at the time, and it came on while he was test driving, so he was like, oh my god, it's Fate, and he bought the car.
1: That's so funny.
0: Hope that guy's doing well. I haven't actually heard about him in a long time. Okay, Madison's thumbprint cookies are from sugarspunrun.com. The filling was a combination of strawberry jam from Trader Joe's and apricot preserves from Market Basket. So if you guys make it, I'll shout you out in the future. Okay, anyways, thanks for tuning in to Simmons Radio The Shark. I'm your host of In The Loop. Oh my god, no, it's just called The Loop. I'm your host of The Loop, and here are the next few songs.

0: That was Complicated by Avril Lavigne. She is in my book of Canadian girls who rocked the world that I have had for 10 years. And that's actually how I found out she was Canadian. Fun fact. Do you want your mic on? Okay, Josie's mic is on.
1: Hello. I didn't know Avril Lavigne was Canadian.
0: You know now.
1: I do. My favorite people are Canadian.
0: Aww. Is one of them my mom?
1: Yeah, it's you and your mom.
0: Hi, Mom. Okay, so glad we got that shout out. Has she texted me back? No, she hasn't, but it's there. Your favorite 1.5 people are Canadian, because I'm only half.
1: That's a good point. But
0: my citizenship looks nicer every day.
1: I was going to say, you have citizenship, so that makes you, you know, Canadian.
0: That's what I care about. My grandmother calls me every single day asking when my dad and I are moving to Canada.
1: Soon.
0: Eventually, maybe. But I called my other grandmother yesterday, and she said she wants to move in with my other grandmother, so they could move in together.
1: Oh.
0: They're just, yeah, what a place to be. Anyways, to finish up, the next song I have is called Miss Moving On. It's by Fifth Harmony. This is a really deep cut that I first heard about on Radio Disney, I think. That really ages me.
1: Wow.
0: Yeah. And I'm moving on from the apartment that should have been mine. And then to close it out, I have a song called The One That Got Away by Justin Trudeau's girlfriend, Katy Perry.
1: That's such a weird sentence to...
0: I'm dying.
1: Introduce her like that.
0: But I'm dying to know what they talk about.
1: They look very in love.
0: They do.
1: And I think that's beautiful. And you know what? It gives me hope because they both have been in love before. They've gone through heartbreak, and then they found each other.
0: That's so
1: true. And that means that, you know, no matter how old you are, no matter how many times you've had your heart broken, even if you're really young and you've had your heart broken,
0: speak on it.
1: You can still find love.
0: I love it.
1: And just feeling like it's the end of the world. Sorry. Abigail's trying to get me to wrap
0: this
1: up.
0: This is so deep.
1: You know, I think after you break up, it's like, wow, am I ever going to find love again? And you just look at Justin Trudeau and Katy Perry and you go, yes, I can. And you clearly find it in the strange places when you're not expecting it. And that's the lesson I took away from their relationship.
0: So true.
1: It helps me feel better about my situations.
0: I'm so glad. I just want to be a fly on the wall during one of their conversations.
1: I know, me too.
0: I want to know.
1: Is he going to start coming to her concerts? Is he going to need security because he's like the ex-prime minister?
0: She's gone to like... his sort of advocacy events. She went to, like, I think a like environmental justice
1: good for her
0: forum that he was at. So I think they went to Coachella together, so I think they'll end up on tour.
1: Oh, okay.
0: It'll be like Travis Kelce in the pit with all the fans.
1: He finna be in the pit.
0: Exactly. I should have been for Harry Styles. They're releasing more tickets in a couple weeks because Ticketmaster caught scalpers, and so they're releasing a bunch of tickets in blocks again for New York.
1: Wait, okay, that actually makes me hopeful because the way that tickets are sold nowadays is really messed up.
0: It's really bad.
1: And it's really horrible. And also just, you know, tickets should not be so expensive. Just even pre-scalpers, there's no reason tickets need to be $400. Like,
0: yeah. Maybe VIP, but if you're paying $400, you need to, like, meet the person and interact with them. Maybe give them a hug.
1: They should propose to me.
0: Exactly.
1: Uh-huh. Do you remember the video in the Taylor Swift documentary of the guy who proposed to his girlfriend in front of her while they at the meet and greet? And she was like, And
0: she said no.
1: To do.
0: She said no after. So they got out of meeting Taylor Swift, and she was like, dude, I can't marry you.
1: Oh, my gosh. I didn't know that. That's horrible.
0: I don't think Taylor Swift knew what to do.
1: Wow.
0: What a world we live in. Okay, this is Miss Moving On by Fifth Harmony. Thanks for tuning in to Simmons Radio the Shark.

0: That's our show. Thanks for tuning in.
1: Thank you for tuning in to The Loop, and thank you for having me, Abigail, and thank you for putting up with me, all you listeners out there.
0: Anytime, anywhere, come back next week, and I'll talk more about things that are in and out in my life, and let me know if you think of anything specific. Okay, bye!

0: that? They're not fully. There we go.
1: Can you hear me? Okay. Hi, everybody. Welcome to Going Dark Radio on Simmons Radio, The Shark. This is your host, Afian Anya, and today we are going to be talking about the beloved High School Musical.
0: Very beloved High School Musical. Before we jump into that, sorry, don't know why I enunciated that like that. You should go do the trivia on our Instagram at Going Dark Radio, where you can find all of our fun updates. We post memes. We post what show we're doing next week. We post trivia. Sometimes we post like resources or.
1: We have our local theater calendar.
0: Yes, we do that every Sunday. And what else do we post? We post like theater news sometimes, occasionally, if we remember.
1: Yeah.
0: We did that recently.
1: We do stuff.
0: We're active, so follow us so you can keep up and do our trivia there, because I think that we're getting rid of the Google form, because...
1: Yeah, nobody did it, so guys.
0: So we're not going to put in effort if you guys aren't going to give it back to us. So if you want to do the trivia, you have to go to our Instagram to do it. So do that. Anyway, back to High School Musical. We'll get into High School Musical.
1: So
0: we were left from
1: Yes. High School Musical is a 2006 Disney Channel classic movie. If you are our age, then you have probably seen it several times. It's a staple of the Gen Z childhood.
0: Has never seen it before.
1: Well, I said our age.
0: Well, yeah, but like she has two kids who are my age.
1: I don't think my mom's seen it.
0: That's really horrible.
1: Well, it's okay. Basically, it's about these two high school students. Well, it's about a bunch of high school students, as you might guess. But Troy and Gabriella, they meet at a ski lodge, and then they sing a little karaoke song together. And then what? They go to the same school?
0: All of a sudden?
1: And just then
0: like that? Like a movie?
1: What? Wow. And then they have to like figure out what they want to do, because there's like a musical, but Troy's like the star player on the basketball team, and he's like, wait, I can't sing and do basketball, but it turns out he can. And that's the whole plot. And it's kind of like loosely inspired by Romeo and Juliet,
0: because they're like loose.
1: Different. Like they're not, it's kind of forbidden. Like their friends forbidden don't want them love. To get together.
0: Oh my god.
1: Wait, that thing is still on. But yeah, it's really fun.
0: Great. It's true.
1: There's also three movies.
0: Also true.
1: Yeah.
0: Yeah, and there's like a lot of character development and like personality development happening in this movie.
1: Mm-hmm.
0: But it is again kind of like the Romeo and Juliet of teen and tween rom-coms.
1: Yes.
0: Where it's like arts and a sport. I don't think you can do that.
1: Right.
0: That is social suicide on so many levels. And you should not have fun. That's the vibe.
1: Yeah.
0: Even though that's not true, you can do both.
1: No, it's not. But, you know, the whole, like, high school is about finding yourself, right? That's basically true, what it is.
0: True. But it's just funny because I feel like every single movie for children of that age falls into, like, you can either do arts or you can do sports. Or you can do arts and then the sports team hates you.
1: Which is kind of how it is in real life, so it makes
0: it's
1: sense.
0: True. I mean, sports team don't hate the people who do art and high school.
1: Well, it was always like a problem, like if you have to keep missing stuff, like you have to miss practice.
0: Guys, I did basketball and theater.
1: Are you Troy Bolton?
0: Maybe.
1: Oh my god.
0: I was gonna do like the Debbie Ryan like stuff, but no one can see that, and also I'm wearing headphones, so it doesn't really work. Just like look at the meme and think about me doing it. Put my face.
1: Yeah.
0: Yikes.
1: Anyways.
0: I don't want to think about that anymore. But we wanted to talk about the characters a little bit more, because there's a lot of them.
1: Yeah.
0: There's a lot of them for, like, such, like, a short movie.
1: We should talk about this one last. We have a little bit of, we have a little bit of a problematic one. Just a hot take,
0: a
1: I think.
0: A hot take, yeah, definitely a
1: which
0: hot take.
1: Which, what else is new on here? We love those. But let's start with Troy's dad.
0: Well, we should start with, we should introduce all the characters.
1: Oh,
0: first.
1: Yeah.
0: Okay, so.
1: There's a lot.
0: Well, we got this. There is Troy. He is, like, the jock. Classic jock.
1: Mm-hmm.
0: Then there's Gabriella, and she's, like, the nerd. Mm-hmm. And they both each have a best friend. So then there is...
1: Chad. Another basketball player.
0: Yes.
1: And then Taylor.
0: Taylor.
1: Is Gabriella's also smart friend.
0: Yes. And then there's a bunch of other people on those respective two teams. Then there's Kelsey, and she's their pianist.
1: composer.
0: Yes, she composes a musical. And then there's all the theater people. So Kelsey. Yes,
1: Sharpay and Ryan.
0: They're twins.
1: My beloveds.
0: They're stars of the show all the
1: Sharpay
0: time.
1: Sharpay is a diva.
0: Sharpay is actually secretly she's also who Anya wants to be.
1: Sharpay is me.
0: But not as evil. You're way less evil than Sharpay is. You, I don't think, well, you might. I don't know.
1: Hey, maybe I have a dark side.
0: I feel like...
1: You never know.
0: You sent a text and you really got really stressed out about it. So one time you were like...
1: Well, okay, think of it this way. Sharpay is like Rachel Berry. From Glee.
0: So, remember how I've never seen
1: Glee? Okay, well, the listeners know. Sharpay is like Rachel Berry. They're basically the same person. For context. Yes, yes.
0: Okay, okay.
1: Only context if you've seen Glee and High School Musical, but it's okay. Anyways.
0: And then there's Ryan, who's like...
1: He's kind of like her, like, sycophant, because they're twins, and she's, like, she's controlling.
0: She's, like, the, she's the, prima ballerina, kind of.
1: Yes.
0: So, what's the word in theater? When it's, like, a prima ballerina of theater? Well, I'm really I think a it might bad just be, theater kid.
1: I don't know. Wait.
0: Isn't there, like, a specific word? Like, it's, like, a diva, the ingenue? No. Not the right one. Like, the diva.
1: Yeah, basically. I don't know.
0: I'm thinking of a word, and it will come to me in the middle.
1: It will leave you.
0: Yeah, whatever.
1: We'll go back to that.
0: Thanks, I'm ready.
1: And then there's the theater teacher, the director, Miss Darbus.
0: It's true.
1: Who's also a little bit evil.
0: Yeah.
1: And then Troy's dad is the coach.
0: Also a basketball coach. Classic.
1: Yes. And he also peaked in high school when he was Troy. Basically.
0: Right. Okay. And he's really, like, toxic. He puts the dad so much pressure on Troy to, like, be good.
1: And, like, all they do is, like, basketball. They live and breathe basketball.
0: Yeah.
1: It's, like, really not healthy.
0: Oh. I have a friend texting me and telling me it's a prima donna. And that's what I was trying to think of.
1: Oh, my gosh.
0: Thank you so much, Ella.
1: Shout out to Ella. She's always keeping us on track.
0: She really is. She should have a permanent... She's kind of, like, in the background.
1: She's always in our hearts. She's always in our hearts.
0: She's always in our hearts. She has a... She's sitting in, like, the... There's a blue chair in the corner of the studio.
1: Yeah, her ghost is sitting there. Her aura.
0: Her soul is sitting there. You know, like, in Soul, the movie.
1: Yeah.
0: Mm-hmm. It's, like...
1: Her spark is radio.
0: I think our spark might be radio.
1: I think... Yeah, I agree.
0: Or theater.
1: Or just, like, media. Like, the arts. I don't know. Something like that.
0: Yeah. Our spark is community.
1: Yes, that's so beautiful.
0: I didn't like that.
1: Anyways.
0: Can't be too beautiful on the radio.
1: Yeah, so the dad is a little bit toxic, and then the whole theater department is
0: really
1: pretty
0: toxic.
1: Like, as much as I love Sharpay, it's also just, like, I love theater more. And I'm, like, so for, like, not to be cheesy, but, like, theater is for everybody, and they're so not like that. Like, Sharpay and Ryan. First of all, can we talk about how Sharpay and Ryan always get the leads, even though they're siblings, and they're
0: that's
1: probably
0: weird.
1: Always love interests? Like,
0: I don't like that.
1: No, oh,
0: like,
1: thank
0: imagine
1: you.
0: If they kiss your... I don't want to think... Never mind. Take it back. But, yeah, they're, like, so toxic. They, like... And it's, like, Ryan an accomplice?
1: To what?
0: To Sharpay's, like, criminal activity.
1: Oh, definitely.
0: But, like, do you think he wants to? Like, this is what
1: no.
0: I was thinking about. Like,
1: have you seen the second movie?
0: I mean, yes. He, like, breaks away. Okay, context. We're not going to talk a ton about the other movies because we actually could. We should. I love the second movie.
1: I low-key don't remember fully what happens, but...
0: I love the second movie. It's
1: all so I remember good. Is that they do baseball and Sharpay sings a good song. Oh, and also, bet on it, bet on it. Oh, not that one. I was singing Fabulous.
0: Fabulous. That is my simple request. And
1: yes.
0: That is all the singing you'll ever get from me.
1: That was
0: ever.
1: Beautiful.
0: Thanks. I should go audition for a solo.
1: Yeah, High School Musical 4. Oh. Yeah, join the Sirens. Everybody should join the Sirens. It's pretty cool.
0: Yeah.
1: Anyways. But yeah, like, Sharpay's whole thing is that nobody else can join theater, basically. Like, she's the star, and that's it.
0: Like, and that's, like...
1: And
0: first of all,
1: Miss Darbus,
0: not how,
1: like,
0: theater works. Miss Darbus
1: no.
0: is an enabler.
1: She supports it, like, fully.
0: She's like,
1: and she's like, you're bad, leave.
0: Okay, in her defense, they are pretty bad.
1: Yeah, well, yeah, you're right.
0: If you are getting up on stage and you're, like, a senior, imagine a senior in high school getting up on stage and going, what is the song that they sing? Soaring, flying. Like, that's what they're working
1: yeah,
0: with.
1: But they're just kids. I don't
0: he's
1: know.
0: He's 18.
1: I don't know, man. She's just, she's, well, I know that my director never would have done that.
0: My director would have never done that either.
1: Exactly.
0: Well, I've had many a director.
1: Well, yeah.
0: Depends on which director we're talking
1: but
0: about.
1: Mrs. Darbus, she tells it how it is, I guess.
0: That's
1: for better
0: show
1: or for
0: business.
1: Worse.
0: And that's showbiz.
1: That's showbiz.
0: And then she goes, now that's showbiz. And then they sing a song.
1: Yes.
0: Wow.
1: Oh, the songs in the show are so good.
0: We don't put that on our list of things to talk about, but they're so good.
1: They're so iconic. Like they're every song so is so beautiful iconic. And like they've influenced pop culture. Like I cannot tell you a single Gen Z person who doesn't know at least one song from the whole three movies.
0: Yeah. Also, they had like a concert. They went on tour.
1: Yes.
0: But Troy Bolton, what's his name? Zac Efron couldn't go, so
1: he can't sing.
0: He couldn't sing. Now he can because we all saw The Greatest Showman and it was beautiful.
1: I love that movie. Stay tuned for that episode, guys.
0: Coming very, very, very, very, very soon.
1: Not next week though. Sorry.
0: We decided to do fun and then we're going to be serious and then we'll.
1: Yeah, we're gonna be a little alternating, you know. Like this one is pretty like unserious, like. High School Musical is very, like,
0: we picked it on not last deep. Week.
1: So, next week we're going to do something a little more real, a little more, like, sad.
0: And I think it will really work within the context of the last few weeks.
1: Yeah. More on that later.
0: Anyway.
1: Wait, our hot take.
0: Our hot take. But it is proven kind of correct.
1: Yes. So, Chad is definitely misogynistic. I don't remember exactly what he says, but...
0: It was weird.
1: It was not...
0: He does get better over the course of the two movies, two yes. and three. He learns how to respect women. However, in the first movie, what does she say?
1: In the first movie, he's just like he's a high school basketball player. You know, he's sticking to the status quo, so he's not very respectful of women. He's just like kind of.
0: Oh, he just, like, doesn't think women can, like, play sports or something. That's, like, something...
1: Yeah. And I don't know. Don't remember what he says.
0: Anyway.
1: But we also think that he's gay because...
0: We're Ryan and Chad truthers over here. Well, I am.
1: Absolutely.
0: Yes, okay.
1: I mean, there's whole conspiracy theories about this.
0: Okay, in the Netflix original show that was canceled after one season, Julie and the Phantoms, which just takes place in L.A. and is directed by the same person that directed High School Musical... Or has the same producer. Like, he worked on both of those things. One of the main characters has the last name of Chad and Ryan. I forget
1: Kenny that. Ortega, by the way.
0: Yeah, it's Kenny Ortega.
1: Oh, yeah.
0: He has the last name, and he has two gay dads. That is, like, a whole thing. And so his last name is his parents are Chad and Ryan. And since Kenny Ortega worked on both of these things, it's true. Mm-hmm. And at the end of one of the songs, oh my god,
1: we his last name is Danforth Evans,
0: and their names are Chad Danforth and Ryan Evans.
1: I don't know. Also, guys, there's like a whole thing in the second movie where they like swap outfits.
0: We'll get to that later.
1: Yeah,
0: before a song.
1: More on that. It is time for a song.
0: It is, but should we probably plug our radio station before we play our song?
1: Yes. What radio station is this?
0: This is the Simmons Shark.
1: Wow, you don't even know what it's called.
0: That's not true. It's the Simmons Shark.
1: Radio the Shark.
0: Oh, Simmons Radio the Shark.
1: Yeah.
0: I'm really tired. I was up at 4:30 this morning, guys. Cut me so much slack. My own choice.
1: Yeah, it was.
0: Oops.
1: Well, anyways.
0: Anyway.
1: Our first song is a classic.
0: Classic. Stick to the Status Quo by High School Musical cast and Disney. The whole thing.
1: Mm-hmm. Yeah.
0: Yeah.
1: I hope you enjoy. But hopefully it teaches you not to stick to the status quo.
0: That's the whole point.
1: Yeah.
0: All right. See you in 4 minutes.

0: Troy can tell his secret, then I can tell mine. I bake.
1: What?
0: I love to bake. Strudel, scones, even apple pan dowdy.
2: Not another sound.
0: Someday I hope to make the perfect crème brûlée.

0: We can do it. Hip hop hooray.
1: She has got to go.
0: We can do it.
2: Creme brulee.
1: Keep your voice down low.
0: Staring at you?
3: Not me, you.
0: Because of the callbacks? I can't have people staring at me. I really can't.

0: Hi, welcome back. Sorry, we were doing a lot of research and some re-editing of our script because we want to talk more about... We really want to talk about Chad Ryan, and apparently this is our Pride episode a month and a bit early, but since we won't be here in June, it kind of works out.
1: Yeah.
0: So never say that Going Dark Radio never did anything for Pride, because we're literally right here.
1: Yes, exactly. Okay, so... High School Musical is a Disney Channel movie.
0: Yes.
1: It's made for kids, like, or, like,
0: are
1: young
0: people.
1: People
0: not made for kids?
1: That's not what I was going to say.
0: That was really mean.
1: Just in general.
0: Right. And
1: because of that, like, it is what you make of it, you know?
0: Yeah.
1: Like, if you want to just watch a silly little rom-com, then there it is. If you want to watch a musical, there it is. If you want to research the possible gay relationship that...

0: he's been in the industry so long. So he has that, wasn't able to like put that context. Stuff in, but he has all that context and he understands what that looks like.
1: Yeah.
0: So I think it's really cool that he was able to like kind of sneak some subtext in.
1: Yes.
0: Because into the movie, even though he couldn't physically have it, be like, here's our presentation for you.
1: Because Disney, this was 2006 Disney. And they're evil and they're homophobic. So we love High School Musical, but we don't support Disney.
0: It's true. A lot of things.
1: But there's a lot of great Disney musicals, so it's like, it's hard.
0: It's really challenging to be us. But it's crazy because there are so many like little Easter eggs and hints.
1: Yeah. Well, to start out, Ryan is like obviously gay. Like he's stereotypically like, he's like,
0: but it's not done like over the top. It doesn't feel forced or performative. It doesn't feel super forced.
1: Are you sure about
0: that?
1: It's
0: not terrible. There's been worse representation. Yeah,
1: for sure.
0: Because it's never like, he's never has like a song about being gay. It's just kind of like, and people are just like, oh, that's just kind of the way he is. Like, everyone just kind of accepts feminine, the fact that he's super feminine.
1: Yeah.
0: Like, Sharpay's never mad that he's feminine. She's just mad that he's in her way.
1: Yeah,
0: No one ever hates on Ryan for being the way that he is. They all like, whatever, he's just like that. They all just hate on him for being, like...
1: evil?
0: Yeah.
1: Well, for being Sharpay's, like...
0: twin.
1: Yeah.
0: They don't hate him because he's,
1: like... he's actually the way nicer.
0: Very feminine. So I feel like it's not done in a way that it's, like, him, like, having to be gay is, like, a whole situation. Yeah. He is really just, true. Like... he's he just like, is. Very stereotypically gay, but not in, like, a terrible way. It's just, mm-hmm. No one really cares about it, which is...
1: right.
0: That's what I meant.
1: But also because they can't mention it. And then right.
0: But, like, I'm happy that they couldn't because it makes it so much better, yeah, easier to true. Watch. There was no song be like, I like men...
1: note to self, don't be gay in Indiana.
0: Anyway.
1: Right. So, okay. In the third movie,
0: Ryan and Kelsey get together.
1: Which is
0: together.
1: Crazy.
0: Huge air quotes. Because Kelsey... so, okay, for context, Kelsey wears, like, a top hat all the time. And dresses very, like, masculine. Again, not, like, a huge... like, I mean, anyone can dress masculine. But she has very, like, lesbian... energy. I can say that because I also have lesbian energy.
1: So our theory is that they're in a... this is so woke mind virus.
0: It sounded better when we were just talking about it while the song played.
1: And well, we got on Reddit and now it's like, oh. But anyways, so basically Chad and Taylor are dating.
0: Quotation marks.
1: Or like together, like... but
0: Kelsey and Ryan are together? Then,
1: but it feels like that might be like a Lavender relationship.
0: And a Lavender relationship, for those who don't know, is like a relationship where like you pretend to be together because it's safer than being outwardly gay. So like you pretend to be together and then you're secretly not together. You just like are close friends, which is great and cool and I love. And didn't Kenny Ortega say something about them realizing? Was that a Reddit quote or was it just like a...
1: oh, well... Lucas Grimbiel, the guy who played Ryan,
0: yes,
1: asked Kenny Ortega, is Ryan gay? And, like, immediately after reading the script. And he wasn't, like, Kenny wasn't able to, like, give him a straight answer, like, a straight yes. But, like, I can tell he, like, implied yes.
0: I mean.
1: Because.
0: Yeah. And Lucas Grimbiel really took that and was like, whatever, sure. He's kind of, like, fed that theory.
1: Yeah. Also, I think they confirmed it, like, canonically.
0: Yeah.
1: Oh, in High School Musical, the musical series, they confirmed it. Justin makes a cameo.
0: Oh, yeah.
1: Yeah. Well.
0: More on that later.
1: The biggest piece of evidence of this Ryan and Chad thing is the song I Don't Dance in the second movie.
0: We haven't even gone to the beard part, though. We have to talk about that.
1: Is that not what the Lavender relationship
0: is? No, because bearding is when you have two couples who are pretending to be... this is so woke mind virus. We're not... it sounds like red pill content, and it's not... this is actually, like, left-wing content.
1: Right.
0: Where Chad and Ryan... like, Chad and Taylor are together. Like, Kelsey and Taylor are together, and Chad and Ryan are together, and they go on double dates, and it looks like a couple... you look like a couple.
1: Right.
0: You look like two straight couples, but you're actually two gay couples, but no one knows. That's what bearding is.
1: Wow.
0: Very cool. Or Chad is just bi.
1: Yeah, I think that seems pretty more likely. Because I feel like he actually did, like, have feelings for Taylor. I don't know. They seem cute together.
0: They seem cute together, but Ryan and Chad seem better, so... I'm a big Ryan and Chad truther, and it's been like that for a while. And that's okay.
1: Yeah.

0: And but what were you saying? We were
1: well, the song. It's stuff. Called like I Don't Dance.
0: But then they all dance.
1: I know you can. Like, I don't know, it feels like a metaphor. A no, like a metaphor. Like,
0: oh, yeah, also. You know, like the... And they're also playing baseball? Who's yes. playing for the other team?
1: Yes. Yes. they think they probably make that joke, to be honest.
0: I think that they do.
1: But, like, I don't know, like, it's like, I'm not gay. I know you are. I don't not dance. I know you can.
0: And then they end up dancing.
1: Right. Right.
0: And they have this, like, whole rivalry going on, because it's, like, Chad is, like, so basketball and, like, wants Troy to do all the basketball things, and Ryan is so, like, theater and wants Troy and Gabriella to do all the theater things, so it's, like, this, like, tension where they're just, like, they, like, make like,
1: they have their own little Romeo and Juliet.
0: They, like, have intense eye contact for, like, 5 minutes, and we're like, this is a good song, guys. Banger.
1: Yay!
0: And then they switch clothes at the end.
1: Yeah.
0: Classic.
1: You should go watch the video, like the clip from the movie after this.
0: You should.
1: But let's play the song.
0: Yeah, let's
1: just
0: do
1: listen.
0: It.
1: It's beautiful.
0: I Don't Dance by Chad? Question mark.
1: Yeah, that's how it's listed. It's listed as Chad and Lucas Grubiel in the credits on YouTube. So Chad is the character name, Lucas Grubiel is the actor name, so I don't really know what's going on.
0: So Corbin Blue, I guess, also part of this. And Disney High School Musical 2 original soundtrack 2007.

0: That was I Don't Dance from High School Musical 2. Yes.
1: Welcome back to Simmons Radio, The Shark. This is your favorite musical theater show, hosted by Anya and Afia.
0: Going Dark.
1: Radio.
0: Oh, wow. Going
1: Dark.
0: Radio.
1: Nice job. Wow, we have a lot of fun.
0: So, High School Musical, the franchise.
1: From Chad and Ryan.
0: Yes. We're done with that.
1: We're done.
0: We're done.
1: We've had a lot of
0: chat. We need to cut ourselves off.
1: Yeah.
0: So there's three movies, obviously. Yes. High School Musical 1, High School Musical 2, High School Musical 3, Senior Year.
1: That senior year really cheated it.
0: And then there is no Broadway version of this show, so we're kind of cheating a little bit, but we can do whatever we want, so it doesn't matter.
1: As we've established, this is our show.
0: Yes.
1: You can tell us what to
0: do. Exactly. But there is an MTI version, Musical Theater International, the, like, licensing company.
1: Right.
0: So, like, schools can do this.
1: And I've done this.
0: Oh, my
1: middle school show.
0: Oh, my gosh.
1: School.
0: Were you in it?
1: No, I did sound.
0: Oh. Predictable. Anyways, there was also a popular hit TV show called High School Musical, The Musical, The Series.
1: Abbreviated to HSMTMTS.
0: Yes. Which is weird because High School Musical is not actually, like, the stage version is actually not called High School Musical, The Musical. It's called High School Musical on Stage. So, I guess that didn't have as much of a ring to it.
1: The series.
0: High School Musical on Stage, The Series.
1: HSMOSTS?
0: Yeah.
1: Maybe not. Maybe not. But.
0: So, that the plot of that show.
1: Is crazy.
0: It's like. It's such a concept.
1: It's very Glee.
0: Yeah.
1: I think I watched, like, baby version of Glee. HSTM. HSMTMTS. Baby version of Glee.
0: Yeah, basically. It's a little less unhinged.
1: Yeah.
0: But basically, it's about the students at East High, I guess. Is that still called it? I assume. They actually go there, like, to the real school where it was filmed. And then they're like, let's do High School Musical as our show.
1: It's like, they've never done it before. It's like, right. The whole thing. It's like, this, like, new theater director is like, you guys have never done High School Musical as, like, your musical of the year? Everyone's like, no. But it stars a pretty crazy cast.
0: Yeah, it has, I mean, Olivia Rodrigo is, like, the main one.
1: Yeah.
0: Because
1: and then that guy,
0: she was, like, the main character. Joshua Bassett?
1: No. Well, yes, he's also in it, but the guy who's, like, Edgar, his name starts with an E, but maybe it doesn't.
0: I don't know who you're thinking of.
1: Ashlyn's cousin. Jacob.
0: The redhead? Big
1: no,
0: red?
1: No, no, no, no, no. Ethan, Evan. I'm just
0: EJ?
1: Yes!
0: Matt Cornett?
1: Yes.
0: He's famous?
1: Yeah.
0: Oh, I didn't know that.
1: I feel like he's famous on Netflix.
0: But also, like, it has a lot of cameos from the original.
1: It does. Corbin Blue's in it.
0: Yes. And apparently, I'm looking at the cast right now. Apparently, Vanessa Hudgens makes a cameo. Ashley Tisdale.
1: Yeah, she does. Corbin Blue
0: Lucas,
1: does.
0: Lucas Grimbio. Zac Efron. Wait, it has, like, everybody. Wait, I don't remember this. I watched the whole show. I don't remember those cameos. Andrew Boyce Feldman is in it. JoJo Siwa. Pause.
1: Pause. is it that theater camp? Season.
0: I don't know. I feel like I'm being misinformed. Camp. Oh, but you know who is in the theater camp? Meg Donnelly from Zombies.
1: Oh my god.
0: Yeah. Anyways. But also, Julie Lester plays Ashlyn, and she was on Broadway as Little Red Riding Hood and Into the Woods.
1: Stacked cast.
0: Yeah.
1: Overall.
0: But they're all like, this is like a lot of their origins. Like, I knew Olivia Rodrigo from the show before Jar Wars Legends came out. Kind of a flex.
1: Same. I knew Olivia Rodrigo also from the show. I watched all three seasons. There's four of them. I only watched three.
0: I watched all of them.
1: Because
0: it got bad. It got bad when she left.
1: It got bad. Yeah, that's the thing. It's like, I was like, I don't want to watch the show without
0: Olivia.
1: Me. That was her character's name.
0: Yeah.
1: But this, like, this show had me in a chokehold, and I was like,
0: oh, me too.
1: However old I was when it came out.
0: So here's the thing, though.
1: Yeah.
0: Olivia Rodrigo and Joshua Bassett met on this show.
1: Dun, dun, dun. And
0: many of their songs are rumored to be about each other. Especially Driver's License is supposed to be about him.
1: Yeah. So other song. No, that's still Driver's License.
0: Deja Vu.
1: Yes.
0: Good For You. A lot of, basically, like, a lot of Sour songs.
1: Yes.
0: But this is the origin of the Sabrina Carpenter, Olivia Rodrigo, quote-unquote, beef. That was actually fake.
1: Yikes.
0: So,
1: they also, she did write Skin about Olivia.
0: Yeah. And I don't because I liked fake. The boy. Because I liked a boy is about Joshua.
1: I think the beef was like really dramatized. Well, here's what happened.
0: Basically, Olivia Rodrigo and Joshua Bassett dated, and then Sabrina Carpenter and Joshua Bassett dated.
1: Like directly after each other.
0: Yeah, and we don't know the full story, but
1: right. And there was a lot of rumors that like Joshua Bassett like immediately got with Olivia.
0: Traitor. Like you didn't cheat, but you're still a traitor.
1: Like immediately got with Sabrina, and there's a lot of messy beef, and apparently like. They weren't talking, which, like, it's not really confirmed. But recently, this was crazy, I saw this, like, it was, like, a week ago.
0: Yeah. Olivia Rodrigo made a public statement that the two of them have talked, like, her and Sabrina, are, like, they're friends.
1: And people are saying that, because there's supposed to be another Olivia Rodrigo, like, a third Olivia Rodrigo album coming out.
0: Yes! Yay!
1: As you're wearing your Guts shirt.
0: Yes! Oh, my gosh, that was not planned.
1: Oh, my gosh.
0: Just love her.
1: Yeah, and... People are saying that maybe Sabrina might be on the album.
0: Are you serious?
1: That's I've heard. Like,
0: oh my god!
1: Like I don't know if it's like I can't.
0: You can't say that.
1: It's not confirmed. It's not confirmed. If it doesn't happen, don't yell at me. But there's been a lot of rumors on like social media that because they like have made up Sabrina might be on the album, like the Katy Perry cameo that Taylor Swift had. Sorry, that's a very niche reference.
0: That I don't really even know what we're talking about, actually.
1: Katy Perry and, like...
0: what was she on?
1: Head Beach, but they were in the like, gay song that Taylor Swift made.
0: You're going to have to elaborate more.
1: No.
0: Betty? No. What? We'll look into this
1: the
0: later.
1: The one that there's, like, the music video, and they're all in food, and she's, like, has a blender, and they're in a trailer park, and it's very gay, and it's, like...
0: Oh, yeah.
1: It's on Love.
0: You need to calm down.
1: Yes. Katy Perry has a cameo in the music video of that. And it's like, because they had a bunch of beef and then they like worked it out and then she was in it. But like people are saying that Olivia might have Sabrina on her show. It's very interesting though, because both of them like looked up to Taylor Swift a lot. And they both kind of had like a falling out with her kind a little bit.
0: Yeah, there was like some legal drama, which also was kind of fake. Basically, the moral of the story is that...
1: Stop pinning women against each other.
0: Yes, women especially in like just celebrities in general. In music. They always get pitted against each other, like, as if they all can't be successful.
1: Hello?
0: Not really, like, guys.
1: Please.
0: I don't know, it's just, like, and most of the, like, fighting is between the fans. Even if, like, if the artists have a problem, like,
1: yeah,
0: it's just their fans.
1: It's so funny how many, like, little celebrities are each other. Little. Like
0: little, and it's Taylor Swift.
1: No. As in, like, Olivia Rodrigo and Conan Gray have been, like, friends for a while. Oh, yeah, and, like, so I listen to Conan Gray... At the same time that, like, when, like, Kid Krell was coming out. And, like, I feel like when did Sour come out, like, the same time-ish.
0: I don't remember.
1: A year after. Hold on. I don't know.
0: Sour was 2021.
1: Yeah, like, I listened to Kid Krell, and I didn't really know they were friends until, like, a few years ago. But I was like...
0: Yeah.
1: But they both loved Taylor Swift. It was just very interesting. I think it's, like, those
0: And Sabrina opened for Taylor Swift.
1: Yeah, like, the ecosystem is so weird.
0: But, like, Chapel... And Olivia are friends.
1: Right.
0: Wasn't and Chapel and Sabrina are friends. It's like all complicated.
1: It's like they're it's all like friends. It's, I don't
0: A-list.
1: Know.
0: Like,
1: but also Chapel rode in a lot of hot water right now.
0: Yeah, when she not.
1: It's true.
0: What does she do?
1: I don't... Okay, I'm gonna
0: This is
1: really
0: turning into
1: honest.
0: Like a celebrity gossip show.
1: And that's okay. It's our show. We can do what we want. This is really not... This is supposed to be a silly and fun episode, so...
0: It's okay.
1: Apparently, like, she was really rude to, like, an 11-year-old fan at the airport.
0: Oh, I heard about that.
1: I only know about this is because...
0: No, I saw from her Instagram story.
1: Andy, our friend, sent me, I think, like, 12 TikToks about it. And I, like, watched them all because I'm a good friend and I was on the bus for, like, an hour. So now I know a lot about Chapel Road and everyone's, like, mad at her. And it's, like, she's so, like, bad at being media trained and, like... Blah, blah, blah, blah.
0: From her story, her perspective was that her, like, a security guard
1: that's,
0: was the problem.
1: That's the thing that, she, that everyone's, crazy. Like, everyone's, like, either, like, the security guard is bad or, like, Chapel is bad. Because, like, she, like, at the Grammys, she looked, like, mad that she had to, like, present that award. Mm. Or, like, and, like, she's been, like, don't. Oh, she said like she hasn't like credited drag queens enough for her like looks or something. Mm-hmm. There's other stuff like.
0: I don't know. There's like a balance. Like, I feel like media training is like weird because you shouldn't just like get rid of someone's like personality and like make them like nice and perfect all the time, but also like. That's just, like, common decency sometimes.
1: I feel like Renee Rapp is a really good example.
0: Yes.
1: I love Renee Rapp, and I think she does a really good job of being, like, super original in herself, and also, like...
0: And she's said, like, she's not media trained. Like, she's
1: yeah, said, like, she jokes about it. I'm not media trained. But, like, I think she probably is to a degree. I mean, you have to be.
0: Yeah.
1: But it's, like, funny, because, like, she's... But, like, in the interviews, you can tell that she's just being Renee Rapp. She's not being... Yeah. But she's also,
0: but she's not, also like, not a bad person, from what we know. From what we know.
1: Well,
0: or, wait, am I?
1: Oh my gosh, like, Tella Bird, like, her girlfriend, they had, like, there's a bunch of cheating scandal stuff happening with that.
0: Oh no.
1: Well, like, as in, like, they both cheated on their partners and then got together. Like,
0: oh my god.
1: Like, they both had two partners, cheated with each other, and then they broke up with those partners and then got together.
0: That's crazy.
1: And even though I love Tella Bird and I love Renee, it's just weird.
0: Yeah.
1: Vibes all around for that. Anyway,
0: wow,
1: we really went through all of the new young artists in pop, and now we're back to High School Musical. It's all connected.
0: Yeah. We have one last song for you guys today. It's called Wondering. This is a song, an original song from the series. It was added in, they wanted to spice up their High School Musical show a little bit, so they put in a original song for Miss Darbus. So this is Wondering from High School Musical, the musical of the series, by Olivia Rodrigo, Julia Lester, and Disney.
1: Because Disney sings.
0: Yes.

0: Hi guys.
1: Back. How was that? Do we all love that song?
0: I love that song. I feel like all of like the dumbest shows have the best music.
1: It's true. It's true. You're listening to Simmons Radio, The Shark. And this is your favorite musical theater show, Going Dark Radio.
0: Yes, yes. We have some theater news for you guys.
1: So much theater news. So much fun, awesome, cool, yay, theater news.
0: So it's just one, actually.
1: That's okay. We can talk about it forever and ever and ever.
0: So the pro shot of Hadestown is coming to theaters.
1: Guys, and not just the pro shot of Hadestown. The original Broadway cast.
0: What?
1: It has literally everybody in it.
0: Guys, Eva Noblezada. Eva Noblezada. This is huge.
1: Reeves Carney.
0: Right. Andre DeShields.
1: Oh my god. Like, guys, so it's genuinely...
0: It's coming out, I think, July...
1: 26th. No, July 24th, 2026.
0: Yep, so see you all in the theater, I guess.
1: Yeah, I'm so excited. More shows need pro shots.
0: Yes, pro shots are so important. Theater is so hard to go to. It's expensive. It's
1: far away a lot of the time. This gets people in the theater. Pro shots get people to be interested and entertained by theater.
0: Yes. So, also, I like we have a theater radio show, and all the time we can't be fully informed because we can't watch it.
1: It's true.
0: So, and that's really important.
1: But we make do.
0: Yeah, we do.
1: We show up.
0: But you know why? Because a lot of times there are...
1: Slime tutorials.
0: Yeah. So...
1: What are they called? Like, pro, but when you're not a pro?
0: Bootleg?
1: No. Like, amateur shot.
0: Yeah, for like sure.
1: An amateur shot. Like that.
0: But, like, that's what people have resorted to because that's the only way, like... I don't know. Some people would say it's unethical, but is it ethical?
1: I think it's ethical. I mean, like, art is for everybody. Exactly. And I think that even if you go outside, they're not paying you to see murals.
0: True.
1: I mean, Broadway in the Park is usually...
0: I feel like sometimes...
1: Shakespeare in the Park is usually free.
0: Recording, the only way I would feel it was bad is, like, if it's disrespectful to the performers.
1: Right, but a lot of the time I feel like the recording isn't super disrespectful. I mean, yeah, like, it's... if you're using Flash.
0: If you're, like, in the front row or something, that's weird.
1: But really? They're never in the front row, and you know, because you're, like, always, like, zoomed in, or, like, you're, like, moving around. You're, like, oh, interactive ride?
0: Right. 4D experience? Like, as long as you're being respectful, I think it's okay.
1: And I don't say this because I watch them.
0: Right. We don't do that. We don't, you know, participate in illegal activity.
1: Is it illegal if we participate, if we watch it?
0: I don't know. I mean, it's on YouTube. Like, it's not really...
1: I mean, they could take it down if they wanted to.
0: And they do.
1: Yeah, but some of them stay up for a while. Like, yeah. The movie we watched was up for 4 years. Guys, we're doing a really good job of hiding them.
0: Good job, guys.
1: A man falls in love with a flower.
0: Yeah.
1: Slime tutorial.
0: And soon to be pro shot.
1: Yay! Okay.
0: Okay, guys, some local theater for you.
1: Yes.
0: This weekend is the opening and closing weekend, as in the only weekend, for... My First Ex-Husband at the Huntington for $25.
1: So, go see it.
0: Yeah.
1: It sounds good.
0: Sounds great. Sounds entertaining.
1: When is it? Saturday night?
0: It's all weekend, I think.
1: We should go.
0: Yeah. I actually have rehearsal for tomorrow for, like, 8 hours, so.
1: And I have so much to do.
0: You're seeing a show tonight.
1: I am. I'm seeing, oh my gosh, shout out to the Hanover High School Middle School. What? Shout out to the Hanover Middle School and the Face... program for doing Shrek Jr. with our middle school.
0: What a show.
1: Very excited to see my cousin do it. Very excited to see my sister stage manage the whole thing. She's an icon. I'm currently on the talking to her. And so she's not listening. Everyone's going to do so good. Break a leg. I've heard it's super fun. So I'm very excited to go see that. Also, not a middle school production. If you're looking for something that's in a middle school production, go see... You are cordially invited to the end of the world at Company One.
0: It's the last night, guys.
1: Go do it.
0: And that's literally a $0 minimum.
1: $0.
0: You can get in for free.
1: Guys, it's $0.
0: Also the last night for the Antiques Speakeasy Stage
1: Company. And it's $30. So
0: yeah.
1: Go to these cheap options. You know how many? You could get like a whole meal for $30.
0: Yes. So
1: don't.
0: Don't do that.
1: Use your meal swipes at Bartle and then go see the show.
0: Or use that $30 on a meal and then go see the free show.
1: Either one.
0: So many options, guys.
1: Or go see the show for $25 and spend $5 on a meal from McDonald's. $5 meal deal.
0: Yeah. Wow. So many options, guys.
1: And we've just...
0: There's no getting around
1: your dinner.
0: This.
1: You have to go do it. Or go from completely for free, quotation marks, because Bartle is money that you're paying long term. But...
0: Anyways.
1: But go get Bartle and then go to Company One and pay $0 to go see a show.
0: Exactly. No money.
1: No money involved. So everyone can do it.
0: Yeah.
1: Wow.
0: On to some trivia.
1: Yes. Question one. What is East High's mascot? It's the Wildcats.
0: What team?
1: Wildcats. Yeah. You didn't do it twice.
0: Oh, what team?
1: Wildcats.
0: Wildcats. Get your head in the game.
1: What's the other thing that they do that they do Wildcats? It's really funny.
0: Oh, I don't know. I'll have to rewatch, later. I guess.
1: Yeah. Oh, no. I have to watch High School Musical again.
0: Okay. So, this next question, he might have been a little bit evil. So, the question is, true or false, Sharpay and Zeke get together at the end. Zeke is the character who is a basketball player, but he also wants to be a baker, but they say, no, stick to the status quo.
1: No.
0: The creme brulee guy. So, little known fact. A lot of people don't know about this. You didn't know about this until we watched it. There's an end credit scene in this movie where Zeke bakes some cookies for Sharpay, and she comes running at him, telling him they're so good, and they're the best cookies she's ever had. And it's like...
1: She jumps in his arms.
0: Yeah, like, Zeke likes her. So, it's kind of unclear. Like, I put false as the answer, because I don't think they officially get together.
1: But they kind of do in the third
0: but
1: movie.
0: But they kind of... And we were a little bit unclear about at the end. Like, that could be at the end of the series. So, if you said true, we'll give it to you.
1: Yeah. But we did think it was false. We also came up with these questions this morning.
0: Yeah, oopsies.
1: Yeah.
0: Also, say goodbye to the Google form. We're not doing that anymore because you guys didn't want to. Did we already say that?
1: Yeah, but we can say it again.
0: PSA.
1: PSA, because none of you wanted to do it. We won't. And the last question is, what club is East High Drama Club? What club? What show is the East High Drama Club doing? And that's Twinkle Town.
0: An original, you couldn't tell by the name.
1: That's kind of mean.
0: Hey,
1: I would love to do a musical called Twinkle Town. I wonder if they would have a song that was like, "Welcome to Twinkle Town."
0: Probably.
1: Twinkle.
0: Do you think
1: Town.
0: They? Do you know those, remember those like Twinkle Shoes, Twinkle Toes?
1: Oh my God!
0: Throwback.
1: Is this the list? Is this ready? Prepared?
0: Yeah. No? Quick little shout out to everybody who got all three answers correct.
1: Ish.
0: Yeah, including. Whatever you said for the second one.
1: That was like a freebie.
0: That was just Ella and Kala today. Good job, guys.
1: Nice job.
0: They both said true, though, so we know their stance.
1: True. We said
0: I mean,
1: false.
0: It's cute, so like, I support.
1: I love a good romance. I think.
0: Oh, yeah, for sure.
1: Anyways. Next week, not romantic.
0: Yeah, we told you guys we're going serious, so we picked the most serious show we could think of.
1: My miss.
0: Yep. I don't think there's a single funny moment in that show. Maybe.
1: I think I can find one.
0: Yeah, that's our goal. Find one.
1: I love Les Mis.
0: Me too.
1: I think that's
0: fine. And it has a good movie musical, which is accessible.
1: It's true.
0: Good job, guys.
1: And... Do you hear people sing?
0: Do you hear the people sing is the best song I've ever
1: heard.
0: And
1: we'll be playing it next week.
0: Yes, we will. Stay tuned.
1: We'll just have to pick which version.
0: Ooh.
1: But it does come up. I play it a lot. I listen to it a lot.
0: That makes sense.
1: Wow. Okay. Now that I've been profiled egregiously.
0: That's all for today. thank you guys for listening.
1: Yes. Oh, also check out, there's another show after us today. We're not the No Longer the Last Ones.
0: Oh my gosh.
1: Check out, it's the Secret Garden Radio is today at 6.
0: That is so cool.
1: 6 to 7. sorry. We're adults from 6 to 7. So it's with two very cool people and we recommend that you should listen to that too.
0: Yay.
1: Yay. Shout out to Simmons Radio. Shout out to everyone else who does radio.
0: Yeah.
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0: Bye guys. This has been Simmons Radio the Shark. 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
1: Yes.
0: See you next week
1: for Les Mis.

Hello, everyone. Welcome to, as always, Radio Rewind with me, Maddie. So this week, or I guess this hour, I have a lot of songs planned. The theme was kind of just stuff that I wanted to play for one reason or another in my previous playlists, but they either didn't fit because of time or, you know, maybe I just didn't feel like they fit with the vibe as much as some of the other ones, but I really like all these songs, so I'm very excited to be playing them. So we heard Nine in the Afternoon and London Beckon songs about, I always forget the names of these long songs, both by Panic at the Disco. London Beckon songs about money written by machines by Panic at the Disco. I really love how, like, all of the alternative music from the early 2000s have these really long titles. I don't know why, but so it's really fun when you're reading them out loud. And then we just heard Psycho Killer by Talking Heads. So I'm really excited about all the songs. Really excited to get into them. As always, you're listening to Radio Rewind on Simmons Radio The Shark. And I'm Maddie. And we're going to keep playing songs for you.

All right, everyone, welcome back. We heard a lot of songs. We heard Changes by David Bowie, Moving Out by Billy Joel, Personal Jesus by Depeche Mode, and we just heard Say It Ain't So by Weezer. Yeah, I'm really happy that I made this idea of like songs that didn't fit into other weeks, because a lot of these songs I really like and I was really bummed about cutting them. So I'm so happy I have this. I think I'm gonna do this either monthly or semesterly, probably monthly, because I go through a lot of songs in my like process of designing playlists. But I was also thinking of, so Changes by David Bowie, I think I originally heard that in Shrek 2, which is really funny, and then that made me think, how many songs did I hear for the first time, or at least most frequently or more memorably, in Shrek? And I was like, what if I did a radio show just on songs featured in the Shrek movies? I don't know, could be kind of fun. I am genuinely considering that, though. I'm just got a lot of good songs. And today is a very good day for me because I got into my capstone classes, so yippee, adulthood and graduating, that's fun. But yeah, really excited. So I think we should keep the good vibes going, as always. 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

right. We are almost at the end of our hour. But, yeah. So we heard Day Tripper and Day in the Life both by the Beatles, then Dancing with Myself by Generation X, then Blister in the Sun by Violent Femmes. Okay. So, yeah. I'm surprised I haven't played more Beatles songs. I actually, like, I've started to really get into listening to, like, Paul McCartney and the Beatles. I really like Sgt. Pepper's Lonely Hearts Club and Rubber Soul. Those are probably my top two albums, I want to say, from that group. I really like it. But yeah, also, I've just discussed, came together with friends, and I think next week we're going to do a special co-host edition of Radio Rewind, which I'm excited for. I'll probably put more information on that this week. Since I have a collaborator, hopefully I'll get my Instagram posted out before Monday. But yeah, so we're almost at the end of the hour. I have three more songs left before I say goodbye to you all. We've got some good ones. So, as always, you're listening to Simmons Radio The Shark. Let's get into it.

right. That is the end of our hour. I know. Went by so quickly. But yeah, so next week, I'm excited. I'll have a co-host for the first time, and we're going to do another themed night. And then after that, we have a week off, and then we'll be back in the grind. So, as always, thank you all so much for listening. I will see you next week. And thank you again. This is Simmons Radio The Shark. 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

That was We Love You Beatles by The Pebbles. Good morning. Welcome back to Sad-Eyed Radio on Simmons Radio The Shark. Today, my theme, I'm just playing a lot of Beatles. A lot of solo Beatles, and then some Beatles. And then, obviously, Bob Dylan covers of Beatles songs. Because why wouldn't I play Bob Dylan? Next up, I have Early 1970 by Ringo Starr.

You just heard She's My Baby by Wings, followed by Band in the Run by Paul McCartney and Wings. I had the hardest time picking out Paul songs for today, because they're all so good. I feel like the ones I picked didn't really capture all of his whimsy, but that's okay. He'll be back. He'll return. Next up, I have some George Harrison and some Bob Dylan. The next song I'm going to play is Someplace Else by George Harrison, and then Give Me Love by George Harrison.

is acceptable. Me, I'm just a lucky guy. Love to hear you say that love is.

All right. You're listening to Simmons Radio, The Shark. You just heard Things We Said Today by Bob Dylan and Oh My... And Yesterday by Bob Dylan. The Things We Said Today cover is very bizarre, in my opinion, and it's not my favorite, but I legally have to obviously play some Bob Dylan. I hope the Yesterday cover was better. I love that one with George Harrison in the background. My favorites. All right, next up, I have some John Lennon. I have Oh My Love by John Lennon. Might be a bit of a mood killer. It is softer, but it is my favorite John Lennon song. And then, because apparently I don't listen to actually any John Lennon, Beautiful Boy is right after that. Thank you.

All right, you just heard Handle With Care by the Traveling Wilburys, which is George Harrison's band with Roy Orbison, Tom Petty, and Jeff Lynne. And Bob Dylan, of course, had to bring him back for one more song. Love those guys. All right, that's about it for today. I have two more songs by the Beatles themselves. And I'll be back next week with hopefully more Bob Dylan is my ultimate goal every week. I did get a little sidetracked this time, but we're going to be back to Bob soon. All right. My last two songs for you today are Something by the Beatles, followed by A Day in the Life by the Beatles. Thank you. Have a great day.

0: Welcome to The Loop. I'm Abigail. I'm your host every Thursday morning into the afternoon. I'm turning Josie's mic on because she's here too. Your mic is on.
1: Good morning. It's so good of you to join us on this lovely, sunny, and slightly warm Thursday morning. Thanks for tuning into The Loop.
0: It's actually quite nice. I'm very content. And I'm glad you're here in the studio. It's been a long time since I've heard your voice. On the radio, I mean.
1: I was going to say, we live together. But, yeah, this is where I belong.
0: Have any of you guys seen Stranger Things? That's where I got the inspo for Purple Rain by Prince. Because everything going on with my apartment hit the fan. I won't go into too much detail, mainly for privacy purposes. But today is just a big, giant playlist to the entire situation. I'm mad, and I think
1: you deserve to be mad. Yeah, the housing situation everywhere is really messed up, and we're seeing its effects here. And yeah, it's really frustrating, especially when you're navigating it as a new renter, and people feel like they can try to take advantage of you.
0: Don't do that.
1: Mm-hmm.
0: Okay,
1: be
0: nice. Period. Next up, we have "Faithfully" by Journey, and I always thought these two songs went really well together. I'm such a music nerd, and I was just nerding out for a bit. And like I mentioned, I thought they'd go really nice together, but I forgot that Faithfully should have been transposed in the same key as Purple Rain, and they would have gone together a lot better. But it's okay. I think they still go pretty well. And then Taylor Swift and Miley Cyrus are coming up. But thanks for tuning in.

Madison said that the song is very fitting, and she's right. I will always remember that apartment, even though it didn't end up becoming mine. I told Faye, my soon-to-be roommate, yesterday that I think we're just meant for a bigger kitchen, and I think I'm absolutely right. Unfortunately, we're back to square one, which is not the most fun, but we'll deal with it. We'll get through it. It's okay. Next up, we have Slipping Through My Fingers by ABBA. I've played this song before, but it felt very fitting because this apartment slipped through my fingers. And then we have a Sabrina Carpenter song. My friends who saw this playlist as it was being created and offered song suggestions know who I'm dedicating that song to. So thanks for tuning into The Loop on Simmons Radio The Shark.

0: we all know who that song is dedicated to. Josie, can you guess?
1: Your ex?
0: Well, that's also applicable, but not this time around.
1: No defamation on the radio.
0: No. I'm not about that. But that was Man Child by Sabrina Carpenter. I'll explain the next few songs. So we have Where Do We Go Now by Gracie Abrams, because Faye and I don't know where to go now. And then we have My House by Flo Rida, which I think was actually also a Madison suggestion.
1: Yeah, Madison suggested Man Child as well.
0: I think she did.
1: Yeah.
0: Hi, Madison.
1: Love you, Madison.
0: Also, there are two new cats in her apartment, and they're so fun and adorable, and they really warmed my heart. And yesterday when we were on the phone getting all the bad news from the realtor, Campbell's cat Cleo came and sat right next to us throughout the whole thing. So the cats know when they need you, or when you need them, which is so sweet.
1: That's very sweet.
0: I can't wait for you to meet the cats.
1: I can't wait to meet the cats either. I wasn't able to pop around last night, but I did enjoy the thumbprint cookies that
0: They're
1: were made.
0: So good.
1: I don't think I've ever tasted anything better.
0: Genuinely, me neither. Mm-hmm. Where's that recipe from? Let me drop a link before I keep talking. But anyways, as I continue with My House by Flo Rida, and I always think about this really fun thing that my dad told me about when I was younger. One of his old bosses was test driving a car, and this was his favorite song at the time, and it came on while he was test driving, so he was like, oh my god, it's Fate, and he bought the car.
1: That's so funny.
0: Hope that guy's doing well. I haven't actually heard about him in a long time. Okay, Madison's thumbprint cookies are from sugarspunrun.com. The filling was a combination of strawberry jam from Trader Joe's and apricot preserves from Market Basket. So if you guys make it, I'll shout you out in the future. Okay, anyways, thanks for tuning in to Simmons Radio The Shark. I'm your host of In The Loop. Oh my god, no, it's just called The Loop. I'm your host of The Loop, and here are the next few songs.

0: That was Complicated by Avril Lavigne. She is in my book of Canadian girls who rocked the world that I have had for 10 years. And that's actually how I found out she was Canadian. Fun fact. Do you want your mic on? Okay, Josie's mic is on.
1: Hello. I didn't know Avril Lavigne was Canadian.
0: You know now.
1: I do. My favorite people are Canadian.
0: Aw. Is one of them my mom?
1: Yeah, it's you and your mom.
0: Hi, Mom. Okay, so glad we got that shout out. Has she texted me back? No, she hasn't, but it's there. Your favorite 1.5 people are Canadian because I'm only half.
1: That's a good point. But
0: my citizenship looks nicer every day.
1: I was going to say you have citizenship, so that makes you, you know, Canadian.
0: That's what I care about. My grandmother calls me every single day asking when my dad and I are moving to Canada.
1: Soon.
0: Eventually, maybe. But I called my other grandmother yesterday, and she said she wants to move in with my other grandmother. So they could move in together.
1: Oh.
0: They're just... yeah, what a place to be. Anyways, to finish up, the next song I have is called Miss Moving On. It's by Fifth Harmony. This is a really deep cut that I first heard about on Radio Disney, I think. That really ages me.
1: Wow.
0: Yeah. And I'm moving on from the apartment that should have been mine. And then to close it out, I have a song called The One That Got Away by Justin Trudeau's girlfriend, Katy Perry.
1: That's such a weird sentence to...
0: I'm just...
1: Can't
0: I'm dying.
1: Introduce her like that.
0: I'm dying to know what they talk about.
1: They look very in love.
0: They do.
1: And I think that's beautiful. And you know what? It gives me hope because they both have been in love before. They've gone through heartbreak. And then they found each other.
0: That's so true.
1: And that means that, you know, no matter how old you are, no matter how many times you've had your heart broken, even if you're really young and you've had your heart broken.
0: Speak on it.
1: You can still find love.
0: I love it.
1: And just feeling like it's the end of the world. Sorry. Abigail's trying to get me to wrap
0: this
1: up.
0: This is so deep.
1: You know, I think after you break up, it's like, wow, am I ever going to find love again? And you just look at Justin Trudeau and Katy Perry and you go, yes, I can. And you clearly find it in the strangest places when you're not expecting it. And that's the lesson I took away from their relationship.
0: So true.
1: It helps me feel better about my situations.
0: Aw, I'm so glad. I just want to be a fly on the wall during one of their conversations.
1: I know, me too.
0: I want to know.
1: Is he going to start coming to her concerts? Is he going to need security because he's like the ex-prime minister?
0: She's gone to like his sort of advocacy events. She went to like, I think, a like environmental justice
1: good for her
0: forum that he was at. So I think they went to Coachella together, so I think they'll end up on tour.
1: Oh, okay.
0: It'll be like Travis Kelce in the pit with all the fans.
1: He finna be in the pit.
0: Exactly. I should have been for Harry Styles. They're releasing more tickets in a couple weeks because Ticketmaster caught scalpers. And so they're releasing a bunch of tickets in blocks again for New York.
1: Wait, okay, that actually makes me hopeful because the way that tickets are sold nowadays is really messed up.
0: It's really bad.
1: And it's really horrible. And also just, you know, tickets should not be so expensive. Just even pre-scalpers, there's no reason tickets need to be $400. Like,
0: yeah, maybe VIP. But if you're paying $400, you need to, like, meet the person and interact with them. Maybe give them a hug.
1: They should propose to me.
0: Exactly.
1: Uh-huh. Do you remember the video in the Taylor Swift documentary of the guy who proposed to his girlfriend in front of her while they at the meet and greet? And she was like, oh! Yeah. And
0: she said no.
1: To do.
0: She said no after. They got out of meeting Taylor Swift and she was like, dude, I can't marry you.
1: Oh my gosh. I didn't know that. That's horrible.
0: I don't think Taylor Swift knew what to do.
1: Wow.
0: What a world we live in. Okay, this is Miss Moving On by Fifth Harmony. Thanks for tuning in to Simmons Radio the Shark.

0: That's our show. Thanks for tuning in.
1: Thank you for tuning in to The Loop, and thank you for having me, Abigail, and thank you for putting up with me, all you listeners out there.
0: Anytime, anywhere, come back next week, and I'll talk more about things that are in and out in my life, and let me know if you think of anything specific. Okay, bye!

0: Is that
1: really? They're not fully. There we go.
2: Can you hear me? Okay. Hi, everybody. Welcome to Going Dark Radio on Simmons Radio the Shark. This is your host, Afia and Anya. And today, we are going to be talking about the beloved High School Musical.
1: Very beloved High School Musical. Before we jump into that, sorry, don't know why I enunciated that like that. You should go do the trivia on our Instagram at Going Dark Radio, where you can find all of our fun updates. We post memes. We post what show we're doing next week. We post trivia. Sometimes we post like resources or
2: we have our local theater calendar.
1: Yes, we do that every Sunday. And what else do we post? We post like theater news sometimes, occasionally, if we remember.
2: Yeah.
1: We did that recently.
2: We do stuff.
1: We're active, so follow us so you can keep up and do our trivia there, because I think that we're getting rid of the Google form, because
2: yeah, nobody did it, so guys.
1: So we're not going to put in effort if you guys aren't going to give it back to us. So if you want to do the trivia, you have to go to our Instagram to do it. So do that. Anyway, back to High School Musical. We'll get into High School Musical.
2: So
1: we were left from
2: that. Yes. High School Musical is a 2006 Disney Channel classic movie. If you are our age, then you have probably seen it several times. It's a staple of the Gen Z childhood.
1: Who has never seen it before.
2: Well, I said our age.
1: Well, yeah, but like she has two kids who are my age.
2: And I don't think my mom's seen it.
1: That's really horrible.
2: Well, it's okay. Basically, it's about these two high school students. Well, it's about a bunch of high school students, as you might guess. But Troy and Gabriella, they meet at a ski lodge, and then they sing a little karaoke song together. And then what? They go to the same school?
1: All of a sudden?
2: And just then
1: like that? Like a movie?
2: What? Wow. And then they have to like figure out what they want to do, because there's like a musical, but Troy's like the star player on the basketball team, and is like, wait, I can't sing and do basketball. But it turns out he can. And that's the whole plot. And it's kind of, like, loosely inspired by Romeo and Juliet.
1: Because they're, like, loose.
2: Different. Like, they're not, it's kind of forbidden. Like, their friends forbidden don't want them love. To get together.
1: Oh, my God.
0: Wait, that thing is still on.
2: But, yeah, it's really fun.
1: Very it's true.
2: There's also three movies.
1: Also true.
2: Yeah.
1: Yeah, and there's, like, a lot of character in character development and like personality development happening in this movie.
2: Mm-hmm.
1: But it is again kind of like the Romeo and Juliet of teen and tween rom-coms.
2: Yes,
1: where it's like arts and a sport. I don't think you can do that,
2: right?
1: That is social suicide on so many levels. And yeah, you should not have fun. That's the vibe.
2: Yeah.
1: Even though that's not true, you can do both.
2: No, it's not. But, you know, the whole, like, high school is about finding yourself, right? That's basically true. What it

0: True. But it's just funny because I feel like every single movie for children of that age falls into, like, you can either do arts or you can do sports. Or mm-hmm. you can do arts and then the sports team hates you.
1: Which is kind of how it is in real life, so it makes
0: sense. It's true. I mean, the sports team don't hate the people who do art in my high school.
1: But well, it was always, like, a problem. Like, if you have to keep missing stuff. Like, you have to miss practice.
0: Guys, for the... I did basketball and theater.
1: Are you Troy Bolton?
0: Maybe.
1: Oh my God.
0: I was going to do, like, the Debbie Ryan, like, but no one can see that. And also, I'm wearing headphones, so it doesn't really work. Just, like, look at the meme and think about me doing it. Put my face.
1: Yeah.
0: Yikes.
1: Anyways.
0: I don't want to think about that anymore. But we wanted to talk about the characters a little bit more, because there's a lot of them.
1: Yeah.
0: There's a lot of them for, like, such, like, a short movie.
1: We should talk about this one last. We have a little bit of a problematic one. Just a hot take, I think.
0: A hot take, yeah, definitely a hot take.
1: Which, what else is new on here? We love those. But let's start with Troy's dad.
0: Well, we should start with, we should introduce all the characters.
1: Oh, yeah.
0: Okay, so.
1: There's a lot.
0: Well, we got this. There is Troy. He is, like, the jock. Classic jock.
1: Mm-hmm.
0: Then there's Gabriella, and she's, like, the nerd. Mm-hmm. And they both each have a best friend. So then there is...
1: Chad. Their basketball player.
0: Yes.
1: And then Taylor.
0: Taylor.
1: Is Gabriella's also smart friend.
0: Yes. And then there's a bunch of other people on those respective two teams. Then there's Kelsey, and she's their pianist.
1: Composer.
0: Yes, she composes a musical. And then there's all the theater people. So Kelsey.
1: Sharpay and Ryan.
0: They're twins.
1: My beloveds.
0: They're stars of the show all the time.
1: Sharpay is a diva.
0: Sharpay is actually secretly who Anya wants to be.
1: Sharpay is me.
0: But not as evil. You're way less evil than Sharpay is. You, I don't think, well, you might. I don't know.
1: Hey, maybe I have a dark side.
0: I feel like...
1: You never know.
0: You sent a text and you got really stressed out about it. So one time you were like...
1: Well, okay, think of it this way. Sharpay is like Rachel Berry. From Glee.
0: So, remember how I've never seen
1: Glee? Okay, well, the listeners know. Sharpay is like Rachel Berry. They're basically the same person. For context. Yes, yes.
0: Okay, okay.
1: Only context if you've seen Glee and High School Musical, but it's okay. Anyways.
0: And then there's Ryan, who is like...
1: He's kind of like her, like, sycophant, because they're twins, and she's, like,
0: she's
1: controlling.
0: She's, like, the... She's the prima ballerina, kind of.
1: Yes.
0: So what's the word in theater? When it's, like, a prima ballerina of theater? Well, I'm really I think a it might bad just be, theater kid.
1: I don't know. Wait.
0: Isn't there, like, a specific word? Like, it's, like, a diva, the ingenue? No.
1: Mm.
0: Not the right one. Like, the diva.
1: Yeah, basically. I don't know.
0: I'm thinking of a word, and it will come to me in the middle.
1: It will leave you.
0: Yeah, whatever.
1: We'll go back to that.
0: Thanks, I'm ready.
1: And then there's the theater teacher, the director, Miss Darbus.
0: It's true. She's
1: also a little bit evil.
0: Yeah.
1: And then Troy's dad is the coach.
0: Also a basketball coach. Classic.
1: Yes. And he also peaked in high school when he was Troy. Basically.
0: Right. Okay. And he's really, like, toxic. He puts so much pressure on Troy to, like, be good.
1: And, like, all they do is, like, basketball. They live and breathe basketball.
0: Yeah.
1: It's, like, really not healthy.
0: Oh. I have a friend texting me and telling me it's a prima donna. And that's what I was trying to think of.
1: Oh, my gosh.
0: Thank you so much, Ella.
1: Shout out to Ella. She's always keeping us on track.
0: She really is. She should have a permanent... She's kind of, like, in the background.
1: She's always in our hearts. She's always in our hearts.
0: She's always in our hearts. She has a... She's sitting in, like, the... There's a blue chair in the corner of the studio.
1: Yeah, her ghost is sitting there. Her aura.
0: Her soul is sitting there. You know, like, in Soul, the movie.
1: Yeah.
0: Mm-hmm. It's, like...
1: Her spark is radio.
0: I think our spark might be radio.
1: I think... Yeah, I agree.
0: Or theater.
1: Or just, like, media. Like, the arts. I don't know. Something like that.
0: Yeah. Our spark is community.
1: Yes, that's so beautiful.
0: I didn't like that.
1: Anyways.
0: Can't be too beautiful on the radio.
1: Yeah, so the dad is a little bit toxic, and then the whole theater department is
0: really
1: pretty
0: toxic.
1: Like, as much as I love Sharpay, it's also just, like, I love theater more. And I'm, like, so for, like, not to be cheesy, but, like, theater is for everybody, and they're so not like that. Like, Sharpay and Ryan. First of all, can we talk about how Sharpay and Ryan always get the leads, even though they're siblings, and they're
0: That's
1: probably
0: weird.
1: Always love interests? Like,
0: I don't like that.
1: No, oh,
0: like,
1: thank
0: imagine
1: you.
0: Kiss your, I don't want to think. Never mind. Taking it back. But yeah, they're like so toxic. They like, and it's like Ryan an accomplice.
1: To what?
0: To Sharpay's like criminal activity.
1: Oh, definitely.
0: But like, do you think he wants to? Like, this is what I was thinking about. Like,
1: have you seen the second movie?
0: I mean, yes. He like breaks away. Okay, context. We're not going to talk a ton about the other movies because we actually could. We should. I love the second movie.
1: I lowkey don't remember fully what happens, but
0: I love the second movie.
1: It's all so I remember bad. Is that they do baseball and Sharpay sings a good song. Oh, and also Bad on It, Bad on It. Oh, not that one. I was singing Fabulous.
0: Fabulous. That is my simple request. And yes. That is all the singing you'll ever get from me.
1: That was
0: ever.
1: Beautiful.
0: Thanks. I should go audition for a solo.
1: Yeah, High School Musical 4. Oh. Yeah, Join the Sirens. Everybody should join the Sirens. It's pretty cool.
0: Yeah.
1: Anyways. But yeah, like Sharpay's whole thing is that nobody else can join theater, basically. Like, she's the star, and that's it.
0: Like, and that's like. And first of all, Miss Darbus, not how theater works. Miss Darbus is an enabler.
1: She supports it, like, fully.
0: She's like,
1: and she's like, you're bad, leave.
0: Okay, in her defense, they are pretty bad.
1: Yeah, well, yeah, you're right.
0: If you are getting up on stage and you're, like, a senior, imagine a senior in high school getting up on stage and going, what is the song that they sing? Soaring, flying. Like, that's what they're working with.
1: But they're just kids. I don't know.
0: He's 18.
1: I don't know, man. She's just, she's, well, I know that my director never would have done that.
0: My director would have never done that either. Exactly. Well, I've had many a director.
1: Well, yeah.
0: Depends on which director we're talking about.
1: But Mrs. Darbus, she tells it how it is, I guess.
0: That's for better, show business. For worse. And that's showbiz.
1: That's showbiz.
0: And then she goes, now that's showbiz. And then they sing a song.
1: Yes.
0: Wow.
1: Oh, the songs in the show are so good, too.
0: They're so, the music, we never put, you don't put that on our list of things to talk about, but they're so good.
1: They're so iconic. Like, they're every song so is so beautiful. Iconic. And like they've influenced pop culture. Like, I cannot tell you a single Gen Z person who doesn't know at least one song from the whole three movies.
0: Yeah. Also, they had, like, a concert. They went on tour.
1: Yes.
0: But Troy Bolton, what's his name? Zac Efron couldn't go, so...
1: He can't sing. First movie, or he couldn't sing.
0: He couldn't sing. Now he can, because we all saw The Greatest Showman, and it was beautiful.
1: I love that movie. Stay tuned for that episode, guys.
0: Coming very, very, very, very, very soon.
1: Not next week, though. Sorry.
0: We've decided to... We want to do fun, and then we're going to be serious, and then we'll...
1: Yeah, we're going to be a little alternating, you know? Like, this one is pretty, like, unserious, like... High School Musical was very, like,
0: we picked it on not last deep. Week.
1: So next week we're going to do something a little more real, a little more, like, sad.
0: And I think it will really work within the context of the last few weeks.
1: Yeah. More on that later.
0: Anyway.
1: Wait, our hot take.
0: Our hot take. But it is proven kind of correct.
1: Yes. So, Chad is definitely misogynistic. I don't remember exactly what he says, but...
0: It was weird.
1: It was not...
0: He does get better over the course of the two movies, two yes. and three. He learns how to respect women. However, in the first movie, what does she say?
1: In the first movie, he's just like, he's a high school basketball player, you know? He's sticking to the status quo. So he's not very respectful of women. He's just like kind of...
0: Oh, he just, like, doesn't think women can, like, play sports or something. That's, like, something...
1: Yeah. And I don't know. I don't remember what he says.
0: Anyway.
1: But we also think that he's gay because...
0: We're Ryan and Chad truthers over here. Well, I am. I
1: absolutely.
0: Know. Yes, okay.
1: I mean, there's, like, whole conspiracy theories about this.
0: Okay, because, okay, in the Netflix original show that was canceled after one season, Julie and the Phantoms, which just takes place in L.A. and is directed by the same person that directed High School Musical... Or has the same producer. Like, he worked on both of those things. One of the main characters has the last name of Chad and Ryan. I forget
1: Kenny that. Ortega, by the way.
0: Yeah, it's Kenny Ortega.
1: Oh, yeah.
0: He has the last name, and he has two gay dads. That is, like, a whole thing. And so his last name is his parents are Chad and Ryan. And since Kenny Ortega worked on both of these things, it's true. Mm-hmm. And at the end of one of the songs, oh my god, we
1: heard his last name is Danforth Evans,
0: and their names are Chad Danforth and Ryan Evans.
1: I don't know. Also, there's like a whole thing in the second movie where they like swap outfits.
0: We'll get to that later.
1: Yeah,
0: before a song.
1: More on that. It is time for a song.
0: It is, but should we probably plug our radio station before we play our song?
1: Yes. What radio station is this?
0: This is Simmons, the Simmons Shark.
1: Why, you don't even know what it's called?
0: That's not true. It's
1: the Simmons Shark. Radio the Shark.
0: Oh, Simmons Radio the Shark.
1: Yeah.
0: I'm really tired. I was up at 4:30 this morning, guys. cut me so much slack. My own choice.
1: Yeah, it was.
0: Oops.
1: Well, anyways.
0: Anyway.
1: Our first song is a classic. Song.
0: Classic. Stick to the Status Quo by High School Musical cast and Disney. The whole thing.
1: Mm-hmm.
0: Yeah. Yeah.
1: I hope you enjoy. But hopefully it teaches you not to stick to the status quo.
0: That's the whole point.
1: Yeah.
0: All right. See you in 4 minutes.

0: Troy can tell his secret, then I can tell mine. I bake.
1: What?
0: I love to bake. Strudel, scones, even apple pan dowdy.
2: Not another sound.
0: Someday I hope to make the perfect crème brûlée.

0: to be a singer, then I'm coming clean. I play the cello.
1: Awesome.
2: What is it?
1: A saw.
0: No, dude, it's like a giant violin. Not another
3: word. Do you have to wear a costume?

0: Creme Brulee.
1: Keep your voice down low.
2: Staring at you?
3: Not me, you.
2: Because of the callbacks? I can't have people staring at me. I really can't.
1: No

0: Hi, welcome back. Sorry, we were doing a lot of research and some re-editing of our script because we want to talk more about... We really want to talk about Chad Ryan, and apparently this is our Pride episode a month and a bit early, but since we won't be here in June, it kind of works out.
1: Yeah.
0: So never say that Going Dark Radio never did anything for Pride because we're literally right here.
1: Yes, exactly. Okay, so... High School Musical is a Disney Channel movie.
0: Yes.
1: It's made for kids, like
0: arcane
1: young people.
0: Not made for kids.
1: That's not what I was going to say.
0: That was really mean.
1: Just in general.
0: Right.
1: And because of that, it is what you make of it, you know?
0: Yeah.
1: If you want to just watch a silly little rom-com, then there it is. If you want to watch a musical, there it is. If you want to research the possible gay relationship that was forced to be closeted, then there it is.
0: And you know what? That's what we decided to do. We've all watched, most of us have already watched it, so we can just, analyze this for, 20 minutes, and it's our radio show,
1: we can do whatever we want.
0: There are no rules. And that's that. Period. End of sentence.
1: Yes.
0: You can tune out if you don't want to. Listen to us talk. Anyway, Kenny Ortega, the guy we were talking about before, is gay.
1: Yes. So...
0: And he obviously, knows how gay things work. I mean, he was gay. He's fairly old. Not, old, but he was, he's older. So he, knows what closeted, relationships look like. He's been in the industry so long. So he wasn't able to, put that
1: context.
0: Stuff in, but he has all that context and he understands what that looks like.
1: Yeah.
0: So I think it's really cool that he was able to, kind of sneak some subtext in.
1: Yes.
0: Because into the movie, even though he couldn't physically have it. I'd be like, here's our presentation for you.
1: Because Disney. This was 2006 Disney. And they're evil and they're homophobic. So we love High School Musical, but we don't support Disney.
0: It's true. A lot of things.
1: But there's a lot of great Disney musicals, so it's hard.
0: It's really challenging to be us. But it's crazy because there are so many little Easter eggs and hints.
1: Yeah. Well, to start out, Ryan is obviously gay. He's stereotypically he's
0: But it's not done over the top. It doesn't feel forced or performative. It doesn't feel super forced.
1: Are you sure about
0: that?
1: It's
0: not terrible. There's been worse representation.
1: Yeah, for sure.
0: Because it's he's never has a song about being gay. It's just and people are just oh, that's just kind of the way he is. Everyone
1: he's
0: just kind
1: very
0: of accepts
1: feminine,
0: the fact that he's
1: very,
0: super feminine.
1: Yeah.
0: Sharpay's never mad that he's feminine. She's just mad that he's in her way.
1: Yeah,
0: No one ever hates on Ryan for being the way that he is. They all whatever. He's just like that. They all just hate on him for being,
1: evil.
0: Yeah.
1: Well, for being Sharpay's,
0: twin.
1: Yeah.
0: They don't hate him because he's,
1: actually the way nicer.
0: Very feminine. So I feel like it's not done in a way that it's, him, having to be gay is, a whole situation.
1: Yeah.
0: He is
1: really
0: just,
1: true.
0: He's just very stereotypically gay, but not in, a terrible way. It's just, no one really cares about it, which is...
1: Right.
0: That's what I meant.
1: But also because they can't mention it. And then
0: right. But, I'm happy that they couldn't because it makes it so much better, easier to watch. There was no song be like, I like men...
1: Note to self, don't be gay in Indiana.
0: Anyway.
1: Right. So, okay. In the third movie,
0: Ryan and Kelsey get together.
1: Which is crazy.
0: Huge air quotes. Because Kelsey...
1: So,
0: for context, Kelsey wears, a top hat all the time. And dresses very, masculine. Again, not, a huge deal. I mean, anyone can dress masculine. But she has very, lesbian. Energy. I can say that because I also have lesbian energy.
1: So our theory is that they're in a... This is so woke mind virus.
0: It sounded better when we were just talking about it while the song played.
1: And well, we got on Reddit and now it's oh. But anyways, so basically Chad and Taylor are dating.
0: Quotation marks.
1: Or together, But
0: Kelsey and Ryan are together?
1: But it feels like that might be a Lavender relationship.
0: And a Lavender relationship, for those who don't know, is a relationship where you pretend to be together because it's safer than being outwardly gay. So you pretend to be together and then you're secretly not together. You just are close friends, which is great and cool and I love. And didn't Kenny Ortega say something about them realizing? Was that a Reddit quote or was it just a...
1: Oh, well... Lucas Grabeel, the guy who played Ryan, asked Kenny Ortega, is Ryan gay? And, immediately after reading the script, And he wasn't, like, Kenny wasn't able to, like, give him a straight answer, like, a straight yes. But, like, he, what I can tell, he, like, implied yes.
0: I mean.
1: Because.
0: Yeah. And Lucas Grabeel really took that and was like, whatever, sure. He's kind of, like, fed that theory.
1: Yeah. Also, I think they confirmed it, like, canonically.
0: Yeah.
1: Oh, in High School Musical, the musical series, they confirmed it. Justin makes a cameo.
0: Oh, yeah.
1: Yeah. Well.
0: More on that later.
1: The biggest piece of evidence of this Ryan and Chad thing is the song I Don't Dance in the second movie.
0: We haven't even gone to the beard part, though. We have to talk about that first.
1: Is that not what the lavender relationship is?
0: No, because bearding is when you have two couples who are pretending to be... This is so woke mind virus. We're not... It sounds like red pill content, and it's not. This is actually, like, left-wing content.
1: Right.
0: Where Chad and Ryan... Like, Chad and Taylor are together. Like, Kelsey and Taylor are together, and Chad and Ryan are together, and they go on double dates, and it looks like a couple... You look like a couple.
1: Right.
0: You look like two straight couples, but you're actually two gay couples, but no one knows. That's what bearding is.
1: Wow.
0: Very cool. Or Chad is just bi.
1: Yeah, I think that seems pretty more likely. Because I feel like he actually didn't, like, have feelings for Taylor. I don't know. They seem cute together.
0: They seem cute together, but Ryan and Chad seem better, so... I'm a right. big Ryan and Chad truther, and it's been like that for a while. And that's okay.
1: Yeah.
0: And... But what were you saying? We were
1: well, the song. It's so. Called, like, I Don't Dance.
0: But then they all dance.
1: I know you can. Like, I don't know, it feels like a metaphor. A no, like a metaphor, like...
0: Oh, yeah, also. You know, like the... And they're also playing baseball? Who swings for the other team?
1: Yes. Yes. they think they probably make that joke, to be honest.
0: I think that they do.
1: But, like, I don't know, like, it's like, I'm not gay. I know you are. I don't not dance, I know you can.
0: And then they end up dancing.
1: Right. Right.
0: And they have this, like, whole rivalry going on, because it's, like, Chad is, like, so basketball and, like, wants Troy to do all the basketball things, and Ryan is so, like, theater and wants Troy and Gabriella to do all the theater things, so it's, like, this, like, tension where they're just, like, they, like, make it, like,
1: they have their own little Romeo and Juliet.
0: They, like, have intense eye contact for, like, 5 minutes, and we're like, this is a good song, guys. Banger.
1: Yay!
0: And then they switch clothes at the end.
1: Yeah.
0: Classic.
1: You should go watch the video, like the clip from the movie after this.
0: You should.
1: But let's play the song.
0: Yeah, let's
1: just
0: do
1: listen.
0: It.
1: It's beautiful.
0: I Don't Dance by Chad? Question mark.
1: Yeah, that's how it's listed. It's listed as Chad and Lucas Grabeel in the credits on YouTube. So Chad is the character name, Lucas Grabeel is the actor name, so I don't really know what's going on.
0: Corbin Blue, I guess, also part of this. And Disney High School Musical 2 original soundtrack 2007.

0: That was I Don't Dance from High School Musical 2. Yes.
1: Welcome back to Simmons Radio, The Shark. This is your favorite musical theater show, hosted by Anya and Afia.
0: Going Dark.
1: Radio.
0: Oh, wow. Going
1: Dark.
0: Radio.
1: Nice job. Wow, we have a lot of fun.
0: So, High School Musical, the franchise.
1: From Chad and Ryan.
0: Yes. We're done with that.
1: We're done.
0: We're done.
1: We've had a lot of
0: Chad and Ryan. Stop. We need to cut ourselves off.
1: Yeah.
0: So, there's three movies, obviously. Yes. High School Musical 1, High School Musical 2, High School Musical 3, Senior Year.
1: That senior year really cheated it.
0: And then there is no Broadway version of this show, so we're kind of cheating a little bit, but we can do whatever we want, so it doesn't matter.
1: As we've established, this is our show.
0: Yes.
1: You can tell us what you
0: do. Exactly. But there is an MTI version, Musical Theater International, the, like, licensing company.
1: Right.
0: So, like, schools can do this.
1: And I've done this. Oh, my middle school show.
0: Oh, my gosh.
1: Middle school.
0: Were you in it?
1: No, I did sound.
0: Oh. Predictable. Anyways, there was also a popular hit TV show called High School Musical, The Musical, The Series.
1: Abbreviated to HSMTMTS.
0: Yes. Which is weird because High School Musical is not actually, like, the stage version is actually not called High School Musical, The Musical. It's called High School Musical on Stage. So, I guess that didn't have as much of a ring to it.
1: The Series.
0: High School Musical on Stage, The Series.
1: HSM. OSTS?
0: Yeah.
1: Maybe not. Maybe not. But.
0: So that. The plot of that show.
1: Is crazy.
0: It's like. It's such a concept.
1: Very Glee.
0: Yeah.
1: I think I watched, like, baby version of Glee. HSTM. HSMTMTS. Baby version of Glee.
0: Yeah, basically. It's a little less unhinged.
1: Yeah.
0: But basically, it's about the students at. East High, I guess. Is that still called it? I assume. They actually go there, like, to the real school where it was filmed. And then they're like, let's do High School Musical as our show.
1: It's like, they've never done it before. It's like, right. The whole thing. It's like, this, like, new theater director is like, you guys have never done High School Musical as, like, your musical of the year? Everyone's like, no. But it stars a pretty crazy cast.
0: Yeah, it has, I mean, Olivia Rodrigo is, like, the main one.
1: Yeah.
0: Because
1: and then that guy
0: she was, like, the main character. Joshua Bassett?
1: No. Well, yes, he's also in it, but the guy who's, like, Eddie Edgar, his name starts with an E, but maybe it doesn't.
0: I don't know who you're thinking of.
1: Ashlyn's cousin. Jacob.
0: The redhead? Big
1: no,
0: red?
1: No, no, no, no, no. Ethan, Evan, I'm just
0: EJ?
1: Yes!
0: Matt Cornett?
1: Yes.
0: He's famous?
1: Yeah.
0: Oh, I didn't know that.
1: I feel like he's famous on Netflix.
0: But also, like, has a lot of cameos from the original.
1: It does. Corbin Blue's in it.
0: Yes. And apparently, when I'm looking at the cast right now. Apparently, Vanessa Hudgens makes a cameo. Ashley Tisdale?
1: Yeah, she does. Corbin Blue
0: Lucas
1: does.
0: Lucas Grubio? Zac Efron, wait, like, has, like, everybody. Wait, I don't remember this. I watched the whole show. I don't remember those cameos. Andrew Barth Feldman is in it. JoJo Siwa, pause.
1: Pause. is it that theater camp season?
0: I don't know. I feel like I'm being misinformed. Camp. Oh, but you know who is in the theater camp? Meg Donnelly from Zombies.
1: Oh, my God.
0: Yeah. Anyways. But also, Julie Lester plays Ashlyn, and she was on Broadway as Little Red Riding Hood and Into the Woods.
1: True. Stacked cast.
0: Yeah.
1: Overall.
0: But they're all, like, this is, like, a lot of their origins. Like, I knew Olivia Rodrigo from this show before Driver's License came out. Kind of a flex.
1: Same. I knew Olivia Rodrigo also from this show. I watched all three seasons. There's four of them. I only watched three.
0: I watched all of them.
1: Because
0: it got bad. It got bad when she left.
1: It got bad. Yeah, that's the thing. It's like, I was like, I don't want to watch the show without
0: Olivia.
1: Me. That was her character's name.
0: Yeah.
1: But this this show had me in a chokehold, and I was like...
0: Oh, me too.
1: However old I was when it came out.
0: So here's the thing, though.
1: Yeah.
0: Olivia Rodrigo and Joshua Bassett met on this show.
1: Dun, dun, dun. And
0: many of their songs are rumored to be about each other, especially Driver's License is supposed to be about him.
1: Yeah. So other song... No, that's still Driver's License.
0: Deja Vu.
1: Yes.
0: Good For You. A lot of, basically, like, a lot of sour songs.
1: Yes.
0: But this is the origin of the Sabrina Carpenter, Olivia Rodrigo, quote-unquote, beef. That was actually fake.
1: Yikes. So, they also, she did write Skin about Olivia.
0: Yeah. And I don't because think I liked fake. The boy. Because I liked a boy is about Joshua.
1: I think the beef was, like, really dramatized. Well, here's what happened.
0: Basically,
1: media.
0: Olivia Rodrigo and Joshua Bassett dated, and then Sabrina Carpenter and Joshua Bassett dated.
1: Like, directly after each other.
0: Yeah, and we don't, obviously, like, we don't know the full story, but...
1: Right, and there was a lot of rumors that, like, Joshua Bassett, like, immediately got with Olivia.
0: Traitor. Like, you didn't cheat, but you're still a traitor.
1: Like, immediately got with Sabrina, and there's a lot of messy beef, and apparently, like... they weren't talking, which, like, it's not really confirmed. But recently, this was crazy, I saw this, like, it was, like, a week ago.
0: Yeah. Olivia Rodrigo made a public statement that the two of them have talked, like, her and Sabrina, are, like, they're friends.
1: And people are saying that, because there's a, supposed to be another Olivia Rodrigo, like, a third Olivia Rodrigo album coming out.
0: Yes! Yay!
1: As you're wearing your Guts shirt.
0: Yes! Oh, my gosh, that was not planned.
1: Oh, my gosh.
0: Slapper.
1: Yeah, and... people are saying that maybe Sabrina might be on the album.
0: Are you serious?
1: That's I've heard. Like,
0: oh my god!
1: Like, I don't know if it's like I can't.
0: You can't say that.
1: It's not confirmed. It's not confirmed. If it doesn't happen, don't yell at me. But it's been there's been a lot of rumors on like social media that because they like have made up, Sabrina might be on the album, like the Katy Perry cameo that Taylor Swift had. Sorry, that's a very niche reference. That
0: I don't
1: really
0: even
1: shows.
0: Know what you're talking about, actually.
1: Katy Perry and, like,
0: well, she also online.
1: Had Beach, but they're in the like, gay song that Taylor Swift made.
0: You're gonna have to elaborate more.
1: No.
0: Betty? No. No. What? We'll look into this
1: the
0: later.
1: The one that there's, like, the meeting scene, and they're all in food, and she's, like, has a blender, and they're in a trailer park, and it's very gay, and it's, like...
0: Oh, yeah.
1: It's on Love.
0: You need to calm down.
1: Yes. Katy Perry has a cameo in the music video of that. And it's like, because they had a bunch of beef and then they like worked it out and then she was in it. But like people are saying that Olivia might have Sabrina on her show. It's very interesting though, because both of them like looked up to Taylor Swift a lot. And they both kind of had like a falling out with her kind of a little bit.
0: Yeah, there was like some legal drama, which also was kind of fake. Basically, the moral of the story is that...
1: stop pinning women against each other.
0: Yes, women in, especially in, like just celebrities in general. In music. They always get pitted against each other, like, as if they all can't be successful.
1: Hello?
0: Not really, like, guys.
1: Please.
0: I don't know, it's just, like, and most of the, like, fighting is between the fans. Even if they, like, if the artists have a problem, like,
1: yeah,
0: it's just their fans.
1: It's so funny how many, like, little celebrities are each other, little, like...
0: little, and it's Taylor Swift.
1: No, as in, like, Olivia Rodrigo and Conan Gray have been, like, friends for a while. Oh, yeah, and, like, so I listen to Conan Gray... at the same time that, like, when, like, Kid Krow was coming out.